0: definitely not breathing, unconscious, unresponsive. The vehicle is in drive on a berm.
1: Copy. I don't have Medic 81's ETA, but care flight is approximately 9 minutes out.
2: Medic 81's right behind me, and I'm almost 23.

0: Yeah, how about that?
1: Respond East 7th Street and Record Street. District 1, Squad 1. 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
2: Alright, 321, see you next guy.
3: 35, dispatch. Go ahead.
0: For the other front center, it says 2015 to the order to call by gray and covered, if he was at Rochester.
4: Green color.
0: Possible locations that he could be headed to would be chewing drugs.
5: First, I'm going to copy all that way.
6: And 05, Manzanita, in front of her possible GTA, possible 1015. Neighbor hooking up RP's vehicle and pulling it down the street. Currently separated. 905 Manzanita.
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8: I'm 3. Is the RP the owner of the vehicle?
2: 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It says pulled RP's vehicle to their truck, so I think so.
4: Come and go for all leadership. We're not broadcasting for any units. I'm in the channel, thanks.
0: Thanks, Gold.
9: Broadcaster, no. Green is going to be your opening. General release on the leadership call. Green is open.
0: Green is open.
4: Medic 3 to Gold.
10: Okay. All units responding on goal to the structure fire. It's going to be an outlet in the garage, just for information.

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0: Engine 3.
1: Engine 3.
0: Yeah, unless Renzo is requesting us, we're going to cancel if he's not responding.
1: Engine 3, I hear you. I will find out.
6: I'll be out at 786 Southwood, unit 20.
5: 786 Southwood, number 20.
6: Washington 1275, I'll be in route with him.
7: Talking outside, we've been met by the homeowner. This is the real command, Captain Schuler in command. I need to take level one staging. This will be investigation.
8: Captain Rio Command, established nothing showing toward single family residence. She'll be investigating on coming in. Let's go to level one staging.
1: 10376.
5: Spark, 311-23. Center.

0: 34.
1: I'm so sorry, are you
0: 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Not for the female, we are still trying to meet with the male, so they can probably cancel for now.
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0: now, right now, receiving a separate call. They're calling from 695 East Patriot. It's going to be Village at Iron Blossom East, number 200, not West. And we're getting your address updated now.
1: I copy. 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
5: 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It's going to be last of Biasi, first of Evan Mason, address Leadership Parkway.
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0: 30 will be doubled up with us. 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
3: I'm sure it's free, I have
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5: In the north, 247, where do you see all the vehicle at? 286.
3: 247, I copy.
5: Three two a medical emergency for Prairie One Singapore. Runners requesting fire and response. Avenue East Peckham, number 47, Village of the Pines, District 3, with frequency medic 3700 East Peckham, Village of the Pines, number 47.
1: Copy.
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2: 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Southbound I-580 minor, hurry up, guys.
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2: Yeah, I was 30, 24, I'll be on the phone.
1: 7-7-3.

0: Charles 351, I'm at the top of Leadership Parkway in the roundabout. I'm going to be out on one.
1: Charles 346.
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1: What happened, Reno?
0: Hey, from 1164 to 21 reference, that's 2, I don't...
1: Copy. Spikes, 302.
2: 302.
1: I'll be returning from here, and I'll be en route for the station to find some paperwork.
2: Jennifer.
3: Will that respond out here? Northbound scene, 2 vehicle, moderate damage. We check for injuries.
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5: Engine 15, I just sent it to your MDT. So it's going to be a report of a vehicle fire northbound I-580, Meadowood in South Virginia. Kirby District 3, Engine 15, 2 northbound I-580 in Virginia at Meadowood.
4: Engine 15, copy that.
3: There's a vehicle in full fifth lane at northbound, just before Helena.
0: Copy, it just came in. Do you want to be out on there or just let NHP know?
3: I'm going to try to flip around, but let NHP know.
0: Copy.
6: Engine.
2: Edward, 215, ready?
1: 215.
2: Just confirming your status, were you still out on the disturbance on University Commercial or back on assignment?
1: You can clear that RTS back on that assignment.
2: I copy, thank you.
3: Both units are clear, back on the road. 31's going to pull and meet a Panther map.
0: Same, 3-5.
3: Do you see me? Where are they at?
7: Yeah, I got eyes on you. If you come up another quarter mile up that main road there, you'll run into them right on your right.
2: Copy, thank you.
3: Go, go.
2: Both units 1940 East 4th Street, Hooten Tires for verbal 1010, result of a 1015. RP is a customer stating he's in an argument with management about damage that happened to his vehicle. No longer landline. 1940 East 4th Street.
0: Hold on.
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0: Adam 7323.
3: Brendan R346, assist me.
0: Thank you, Brendan. Move forward, read everything, sir.
3: Move forward, thank you.
9: Passing, Kenny. Do you have any assist, Rita?
7: Yeah, the fire's way too close to the on-ramp.
9: Copy that.
0: Same thing, copy, code 3.
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7: Knock it off at Virginia, the line was gone.
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6: 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I'll be Maverick 3.
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0: I'm 380 Reno. 1178 is also a 21 reference, the suicidal guy, two different RPs. Charles 255, Charles 253, 2503 East 2nd Street, La Grande Sierra, the valley entrance to 25 of the RPA reference, defraud of a taxi cab. RPA is the driver. They took two subjects from Carson City. They're now stated they do not have to pay this money. RPA's going to be in a white van with capital cab. Subjects are still inside the cab. They're also in a verbal 1016.
5: Yeah.
0: 2503 East 2nd Street.
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0: Clear Echo 3, I'm in the area of the call. 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
1: Okay, copy.
0: Looks like it's a female and a male. They're exiting the cab now. They're parked in front of the restaurant. Chicken Pizza, I believe.
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2: We're not doing it right now. 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Reno 341, RTS
1: 10-8. 341. 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
0: How am I?
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5: Control 357.
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0: Sandra, it's Reno.
5: So I don't know if I advise, but I'm 23 Jan Evans of the GA2 Juvenile.
4: 7731, I copy.
0: And a valid Class M motorcycle expires for you as well. Code 4.
1: 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Thank you, Code 4.
0: Reginita.
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3: 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Engine 15.
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3: 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Now, California driver's license number of Adam 512-4348.
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0: Nora at 325 Reno. For his second last name, Frangata, George, Union, Edward, are there more letters at the end of that? Or do you don't mind asking him?
1: Oh, last name.

0: R-O-A. It's Robert Adam.
1: Copy. Robert Ocean Adam. That's just what I needed. I'll get back to you in a sec.
0: Right, thank you.

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1: 6 Sam George 7 George 4 1 7 8 1 7 0. They should put back on a 3 Chevy Sonic.
2: Copy, just confirming it was 1 George 1 at the start. 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
1: Confirmed.

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1: 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It's perfect, it's perfect, it's perfect.
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2: Inspector 2, Reno.
3: Do you think that 85 and you want to come in with a room? Just going to do the test.

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1: Thank you, sir.
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3: Where's engine 4 at? 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
4: 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And engine 5 is out of service as well. So you were next in line.
3: Yeah, copy that. We'll advise.

0: 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See if they can get there. A little white cop rolling through the other parking structures, looking for this vehicle.
1: 12391.

0: 4-8, 1041, P number 5018, vehicle 2805 and out of post bridge.
1: Can you get the plate and the color of the Tacoma?

0: Bob, are you still on blue?
1: Yes, sir.
0: I believe from the call it's 4075 Charles 7. It's a silver Toyota. I'll send you a text with the picture.
1: Cover that, thank you.
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0: Of Howard, Henry Ocean William, Adam Robert David, first of Michael, Mary Ida, Charles Henry, Adam Edward Lincoln. Date of birth 10/26/83, Georgia OLN 072-345-004.
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0: 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Have a good night.
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0: No priors.
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Michael's clear valid, 27 out of Georgia. 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
1: All three RPs regarding suicidal. He's calmed down now and is talking about self-care and no longer threatening to harm himself. We can care for Holder. Okay,
2: 330. 406 is an ATL for a reckless driver with a 7-year-old in the vehicle since 9 through 47.

0: on Sullivan, get you across in just one. Be out with a BMA on a bicycle. 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
3: Runner
2: 33.
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0: attempt to locate you back with driver. Roger, continuing last seen northbound at 580 mile marker 16, vehicle Zeta Silver, hybrid, California plate 9, Sam Lincoln Robert 372, vehicles driving under the speed limit and unable to maintain lanes, NSPs in his eyes, reference act 1208, attempt to locate reckless driver, Roger, clear.
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0: Boyd, Boy, Ocean, Yellow, David, first of Toby, Tom, Ocean, Boy, Yellow. 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

I'm going to ATL towards the CARES campus. He said that's where he was heading.

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1: 37 Alpha.
0: What's the address you have for this call?
2: Yes, 7374, 830 Abrams, that's me.
3: 7374.
0: July 26th, around 1 a.m. We were out there for 10:15. And that call is what they're reporting about today.
1: 10-4.
3: For SCP comply with court order, and he has going to be clear on CJIS. Are you clear for? Do you want to confirm?
0: The Lincoln, Adam Robert, second portion phonetically, Henry Edward Robert, Robert Edward, Robert Adam. First, phonetically, Boy Union Lincoln, Mary Adam, Robert Ocean, date of birth 6/28/1981, break for second.
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0: To Adam. Second portion phonetically, Tom Edward Lincoln, Lincoln Edward Zebra. First name phonetically, Lincoln Edward Tom, Ida Charles, Ida Adam. Date of birth 7/12. Standby
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0: Name of two portions, first portion phonetically, Tom Adam Paul, Ida Adam.
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0: Second portion phonetically, Tom Edward Lincoln, Lincoln Edward Zebra. First name phonetically, Charles Ida Tom, Lincoln Adam, Lincoln Yellow. Date of birth 10/27/2013.

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1: 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Sorry, I thought you said 2-5.
0: All good. Thank you.
1: That's 4.
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0: 这一次行了。
2: I'm not out. I'm at the second.
3: Copy. I'm just showing a possible 1099 with the first of Victor Aguilar matching date of birth.
2: Okay, I don't think so. It's not on the ID, but I'll double check in a minute.

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2: Are you still on, chair?
0: 442.
2: Look at the transport unit just clear. Do you want me to start your way?
0: Hey, Tom, that'd be great.
3: Charles, 442.
4: 33. 33. Have we any calls from Union Pacific about issues of the train being stopped over at Sutro? It's not moving right now.
3: I don't think they've given us any calls. Let me check. Negative. No calls about that just yet.
5: Copy. I can't get to the front of the thing to check with them, but I'm going to try to just turn traffic around.
3: 33. We'll give them a call.
6: Charles 442, read it.
0: 442.
6: Charles 442, the warrant's been confirmed. RMC, FTC, bail is 250, cash only, no OR. She did need us to draw a case number. Your case number is 14624, repeating 14624. All information's in your call.
0: 10-4, thank you. And updated ears cross for the transit unit is Plaza and University.
6: Copy, Plaza and University.
3: Another 33 unit, are you still on, chair?
5: I am.
3: Sir, put you on the call there at the Railroad Tracks on Sutro for a traffic problem.
5: Yeah, we can do that for now.
3: Copy.
6: Subject.
7: Staff. Phoenix 86, you watch us.
0: 60.
7: Stack 1219 is at pending priority 1. Welfare check and 8B, 16-year-old, passed out on the side of the road. However, she is breathing and alert. Rosa has been advised.

0: phonetically, Edward Sam Charles, Ocean Boy, Adam Robert. Second portion phonetically, David Edward Lincoln, Charles Ida David. First name of Amanda Common. Date of birth 12/8/1995.
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3: Stand by just one break. Unknown problem man down, High Chaparral Way and Geiger's Raid Road. We did just give this call to Reno for auto aid. They're just getting toned out now. So all info is from SO is for a 16-year-old female, 16 female, who is lying on the side of the road wearing blue pajamas.
0: Do not preserve the peace. 8952 Elk Marine.
1: 2 southern round. 3 2 1, I'll be with them. 3 2 1. Andrew, 6 6 2 Will. Fire handle 1171.

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3: North side of the Nugget.
0: Reno Charles, 353, traffic.
1: Roger, Christian.
0: I'm sorry, do you check in here on an unlicensed red GMC truck?
1: Roger, Roger.
8: That's it, nothing.
1: Roger, thank you.
0: Reno, I'm 742.
1: I'm 742.
0: Black Horizon, Crestworth 300, last seen going southbound high 580 through this vehicle at a high rate of speed.
1: Tower, traffic curtains.
8: Virginia and Gentry.
0: On a...
8: unlicensed.
0: Old.
8: Honda sedan.
1: Four.
2: What do you got, 51?
3: I'm trying to see what he's ditching and what he's stashing. I don't know if it's Nora or what he possibly stole at grocery outlet.
2: Okay. Is he in the valet side or is he like on the actual first floor?
3: He's going to come back out on Nugget Avenue. He was on the, not the valet side, he's in the garage on the first floor. I think he's going to pop back out on Nugget Ave towards valet.
0: We'll go to RA2. RA2.
2: Okay, motor 33, train finally moving, I'll be tank.
1: RA33. This is...
2: Clear
1: 11. 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
2: Good eyes on the
1: bike.
0: 10-4.
1: North end, I was on the BDW on leadership. 3-4-4. Did you copy RX traffic about the suspect's vehicle last seen at the Gold Coast about 30 ago?
4: We did. We're still downtown. We'll go ahead and cruise over that way and keep checking.

0: 4-7-3.
1: Hey, what's the description of the Tacoma they're looking for that BDW?
0: It's a silver 2015 Tacoma.
1: Did it have a plate or anything?
2: No eyes on the hop this train right here.
0: Nevada plates 4075 Charles 7. 4075 Charles 7.
1: No bad thing.
2: He's about 100 yards to my south, just jumped another train. And he's running again.
3: 51 copies, I'm not seeing him yet. Oh, I see him.
2: He's gonna pop out on high south, most likely.
4: 330, thanks for that station.
5: Thank you, sir.
6: Charles 3, can I confirm my description with you? Some scars, marks, and tattoos.
2: Go ahead.
6: We're looking for a pierced lip, lower lip to be specific. Tattoo on a left wrist. Tattoo on a neck of a dragon loving. Tattoo on his right arm, non-specific. And then a tattoo on his right wrist of a Capricorn.
4: Yeah, negative match.
6: Copy, negative match.
7: Then you're on white.
2: Sorry about that.
7: No worries.
4: And then are you pulling out of the
0: gym? Go to the subject.
4: Last phonetically, Mary Adam Jimmer, Ocean Robert, George Adam, first of Francisco. Frank Roberts, Adam Nora, Charles Ida Sam, Charles Ocean, date of birth 4-23-85-85, Nevada Orland, Germany 0-230-43.
8: Robert 435.
0: She's just fan local.
4: Okay, so then we've got any bond priorities for the other.
0: How did bonds have come up? Plus, I tried to confirm a little bit better than I heard of the tattoos, which you said were not a match.
4: That's true. I confirmed that the girl in the parking lot and looking through pieces, I looked at the individual that was driving, walked into the gold bus. Rapid
8: Street 24. Rapid Street 44, copy.
4: Yes,
8: sir, in
4: the room.
8: How's your session?
9: 355,
8: I'll be in the room.
9: How's your session?
8: 10-1-1. How's your session?
9: 434, Rena.
4: Okay.
9: For the VIN, your VIN comes back clear surrender to a plate of 303-047 as of July 6, 2026 on a 1999 Honda four-door sedan.
4: I believe you found an available run to ALS.
0: Engine 6.
10: Live here, however, they are not here right now. So when you turn in from 4th, can you kind of just look around so you can find them?
11: Yeah, that's where I'm at.

0: 3-4 for the incoming unit. 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
1: Charles, 353, warning.
2: Don't be not
1: there,
2: hold that. Cross
1: 353. Sorry, what was your unit number? 5-2.
3: Exactly, sure. Hey, Firmus, you guys might be able to pull back on body cam map and drop a pin on it and then send it to our email. So that way, everybody can figure out where to do that.

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1: 25, Echo 4, Virginia.
2: I'll go to the north of it. Go to the south.
1: Copy.
2: 3-4-3-4-4, where are the west doors?
1: No, 3-4-4.
3: Made a motor 33.
1: Motor 33.
3: Put me on the gold desk call. I'll be with the truck. And have everyone else set up a perimeter or walk inside.
1: Motor 33.
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2: Off doors 3 and North people 4, we're going to be going into the west door. Reno, Charles 360, if they're giving the channel for conflict.
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8: Norris, Region 1, Code 4. Elkerby.
2: Yeah, I was in the bar.
1: I got the out in the bar.
6: Go for it, thank you.
1: Okay,
6: older, gray beard, glasses, no shirt, gray sweatpants.
9: BW stabbing on Vine Street, not requesting assistance at this time. 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
2: North
8: 344,
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10: That's Tuesday.
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4: 5-1, assist, show me en route to 6 and Wells for 2 ATL. 99
1: cents.
4: Okay,
1: come. Hey, come. Just repeat your next
9: Flash continuing last seen Mount Rose at Slide Mountain towards incline approximately 5 ago. Vehicle's a white van, Oregon plate 792, Queen Zebra Edward. Vehicle's driving slow and not letting vehicles pass. NFC's been advised, Riffin Tech 1249, Washington clear.
10: The last scene over on your side. Oh, going south. Copy.
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12: 732.
11: Medic 2, it is unconscious, unknown breathing. Do you want me to send the engine out, or do you want to advise when you get on scene?
12: 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Thank you.
11: 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You're on yellow.
9: Sure, now with the great pants.
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9: Copy. I will get a different tow.
10: Stand by 1 second. Let me make a call.
13: Zebra 637 on. Will be on assignment en route to Carson City. No checks needed.
9: So far. Good morning.
13: 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We'll be on Sonya Air.
14: 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So we got units there.
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0: Tricolor.
1: This will be going to the University of South Florida. This is part of the going to the University of North Carolina.
0: Okay, Sarah Tula, requesting patrol for a hill at the Bowling Stadium, 300 University.
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1: We haven't started.
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1: You're a little bit staticky. What was the primary complaint?
0: Highly intoxicated.
1: Probably very intoxicated. And where exactly? You're at 300 University Way, correct?
0: From San Francisco.
1: Copy.

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Far west corner, I tell. I-South and International with 30.

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1: 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We don't need fire. Male, conscious breathing, some minor stab wounds.
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1: You can 22 332 and fire. Talk to Cedric's brother. He's currently at a rehab facility and he's not home.
4: 955, I copy. NORA 332, copy.
1: I did, then I think you.

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1: You can stand down. They don't want any change of horse entry. Show you clear the train.
0: Copy. 31, that's not for you, that's for the drone. Dispatch 302, I got him.
2: 320?
0: Glendon, just for you.

0: 12557 338 Wheeler Avenue, Unit Number 6, Floor Number 7, 41016. No one seen involved, verbal disturbance, and subjects are throwing items. All information is from an involved neighbor. 338 Wheeler Avenue.
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1: 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Hey, Adam, 731.
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0: Adam, 731.
2: What was that? So really easy to pull out of
0: it. Just a second.
3: 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It expires July of next year on a 2005 Lexus 4 North again. Last of Ange, first of Allen.
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5: David Lincoln Edward Yellow, first of Allen. Adam Lincoln Lincoln Edward Nora. 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
3: Yeah. 211, is your jetty back out?
1: 211. 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
0: Ray Charles, we have a area check, 7th and Virginia, Cobra.
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2: 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We're going to go ahead and stand down for the address handle.
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4: Ladder 1, you're responding with engine 1 to a fire alarm. I'm taking this call. The details to be 500 North Sierra Street for a water flow alarm. On 50 North Sierra Street.
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3: Hello. Attention to 1381 East 10th Street for level 1016. RP's daughter and her boyfriend, female, have called the RP. He could hear them arguing but have limited info. 1381 East 10th Street.
0: Okay, firm.
1: Got it.
6: Miller is clear always and has a valid class C, expires in 32 with no restrictions. Where are you, Cooper?
3: Thank you. I'm very busy.
1: Mark 7301063, please.
0: 732.
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0: Garcia, common spelling. First of Paulina, family three, Paul, Adam, Union, Lincoln, Ida, North, Adam. Date of birth 7/23/03. And Nevada deal number 08070236 22, and break second. Nora, Adam, Victor, Adam, first of Raymundo, connected Robert, Adam, Yellow, Mary, Union, Nora, David, Ocean, visit birth 3/25/01.
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3: I get a 29 on the mail.
2: Eastern, go ahead when you're ready.
3: It's going to be last Sam, Adam Yellow, Lincoln over Sam. First Mary, Adam, Robert, King, Union, Sam. POV is 101087.
4: Copy. Water flow, drive system, first alarm.
5: Yeah, copy. That's what we're seeing on the annunciator here. No specific location. Sounds like this is an ongoing issue. Will you try to go for a reset?
2: Adam 731.
3: 731.
2: This is clear and happy. See you just in local.
3: Good morning, thank you.

0: Engine 1, ladder 1, it's not too near reset. Same thing happened last time, and we just have to note it with the engine now.
1: Tabor 1305, hotel for you.
2: Did you want to cover?
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3: Charles 251, negative domestic, checks okay. I'll be en route with 53.
2: Charles 25, check and check to negative this person.
3: Are you kidding?
2: Stand by.
4: I'll be clear and en route to stack 261.
1: Tempor 1061, I'll also see you now, stack 261. A separate alarm on Franktown Road with 81.
4: 61. Washer, 1-60.
1: 1-60.
4: Stack 285 being cleared. Spoke to the RP by phone there, okay.
1: Tempor, thank you.
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3: This happened after there were people arguing with him. He got into the vehicle and drove over toward to behind the Burger King. But when he broke the window, animals got out of the vehicle. The silver SUV subject was described as a white male, 50 to 60 years old.
4: Hello. Hello.
0: Okay, I had one code 4.

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1: Carolyn, did you want me to put you on that one?
0: There's something to stop.
2: North 347 on 10th. 1045, responding for a breathing problem for an 87-year-old male who is conscious and breathing. Saw information for a medical alarm, so unknown if he's responding normally or much else. We do have a garage code, but the door to the home should be unlocked. 3445, rolling Ridge Road.

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0: with him, cancel on him. 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
1: Good.
0: Do you have a PD unit headed our way?
1: We're going to get one available.
2: So for me, four vehicles in not available. So for us now, working.
3: I'm 225, I'll get it going. Three, two,
4: number you're checking for? Roger. 10-3-2. Enjoy. The system is being set up by a leak. One of the pipes to the sprinkler system were unable to reset. They have a technician on the way out. It's trying to work with her.
2: Roger, 10-4.
5: By 132 Russia.
0: Go ahead.
5: Subject Austin's clear, no match amount of clear locals.
0: Copy, I believe that's the one at 33 fucking run.
5: R33 is your subject left of Austin versus Daniel.
6: Charles 351, can I run a VIN and see if there's a registered owner?
5: Can I have a switch for sure?
6: The VIN is going to be 3, Nora, 1. Disregard.
5: No problem.
0: Your reference case is 265472. Made accident from yesterday. How we code for it?

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2: For me, give me the RO information when you get a minute.
3: Hatchback. It's going to be last of Ferguson, first of Dorsey. I will address on 7th Street. So what are you guys code for?
0: Sorry, being accidental.
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0: fire, and medics tried to make contact with the subject. He was irate and said he didn't want medics but wanted PD, and then he started walking away with death on Prager from the Starbuck. The white male in his 50s, shirtless, wearing black shorts.
1: Trusty Franklin, go ahead.
2: Master Benline, Boy, Edward, Nora, Lincoln, Ida, Nora, Edward, first of Kevin, King, Edward, Victor, Ida, Nora. Date of birth is going to be 8/31/88, and his social is going to be 614684375.
1: Trusty Franklin, I copy.
3: So that to the floor. There's 124 and it's going to be for a 22-year-old. You'll be using the Sierra Street sports book entrance.

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0: 3-4, go ahead.
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0: Subject came back clear always.
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2: 在。
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0: Hi.
3: Central Neely.
5: Charlie 355, this is on my last. I'm near that Washington call. I'll be in route as well.
1: Charlie 355. And they're all going to be on the Washington Street side of the soccer field.

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0: Get an additional case number for the warrant, please.
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2: 8692 Edward 7 Nevada on a Chevy Colorado.

0: according to Washington for 43 and on medical, all juveniles appear to be 14 to 16 years of age and were no longer living. As they see an officer in their area.
1: 44, that's my 4 out with the
0: kids. Roger, 44.
2: Can be 775-567-1282. 775-567-1282. And that's as of February of 2025.
0: Copy, thank you for
2: helping. Okay.
3: Perfect. It sounds like the dog is calm now. Exact 1326.
2: Code 4.
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0: Yeah, 1042.
1: Can you please show us how we're at 743? We're going to have a J3 juvenile on board out J9.
2: Different. Is dropping a bite contained at 150 Stratton Court for an in-home bite? Remsa is en route.
0: Trail 357, Trail 358, Trail 352, Ashley, can you make me?
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5: Your number is going to be Lincoln, Sam, Ida, oh, just one. Lincoln, Sam, Autumn, 1-0, Union, Sam, Paul, Henry, George, 2-5-8-1-9-8-1-2.
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8: 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You let them know we're coming from distance. They can advise. I know they're almost on scene.

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0: Good morning.
2: Reno confirming your, I'm sorry, engine one, Reno confirming your small map. Rolling Meadows and Sparks.
3: Paper. Yeah. Reno North 344, assist to me.
2: 344. Yeah,
3: I'm
2: pretty sure I
3: have in front of the horse here.
2: Sorry, some background noise tonight.
3: I have a service in front of the horse
1: today. Frank Lincoln, Ocean, Robert, Edward, Sam, first phonetically, Adam David, Ocean, Lincoln, Frank, Ocean, QB 82966, HMA, Nevada ON
2: 1003619305. Control 5-5, please, I'll be coming. 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
0: Bye-bye. 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
6: Daniel David Adam Nora, Ida Edward Lincoln. His date of birth is going to be 5/14/1993. 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OLN Frank
4: 2869812.
5: I believe 351
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0: or should I just...
1: Green Owens, 10 Golden Missiles.
2: Washington.
3: Only at this time, report of an ADW in progress in northbound I-580 South Meadows Parkway for a suspect on a Harley motorcycle shooting at another vehicle. HG is being advised. Northbound I-580 South Meadows Parkway, unleashed only at this time.
1: At 10 dispatch, it's 44. 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
4: Listen, that we didn't have anybody in district to respond.
1: Are you going to sign us this?
4: I copy. We don't dispatch to Ottawa if we're not responding from district.
1: Okay. We're available.
5: Being a potential reckless driver last seen at the Rainbow Market. Vehicle's a black Hyundai SUV, Nevada plate, Nora Robert Victor, 897. Vehicle was swerving and almost hit our PS vehicle in the area of the Rainbow Market. Flash clear.
3: Robert
1: 434.
3: Robert 434.
1: This is ADW. We'll be
3: outside of Moyana on ramp. Northbound. 580.
1: Looking for the vehicle.
3: Robert 434.10. In additional, the suspect continued northbound on I-580. Reporting party is a witness. Harley was shooting. The Harley was shooting while driving. Possible victim vehicle is a black 2000 sedan. Suspect is an unraised male wearing a full face helmet and denim jacket. 1032 only described as a handgun. And it looks like he, quote, unloaded 5 to 10 rounds.
4: 10-4.
6: We're continuing attempt to locate a gray T-70 four-door vehicle bearing Paul Ocean Sam Edward Yellow 28. Identified by a white male in his 50s with a beard. RP advised the vehicle was swerving and almost hit another vehicle, cutting people off. Appeared to be 1052. Attempt to locate last seen 5 ago in the area of Vista and Cobra. Sparks clear, 1947.
1: Sparks 963-23.
6: 963.
1: Sparks 331-23, far.
6: 331.
1: Rush 6. Green Owens, 10. No.
2: Engine 10.
1: Can you show me on a 21 for my welfare check? I'll be at 475 Lillard Drive.
6: 41.
4: 51.
6: You are 10-1.
3: A few of the witness Harley was shooting while driving. Victim vehicle was a black 2000s model sedan. Suspect is an unknown race male with a full face helmet and a denim jacket. And HQ was advised to get a 10-month of 15. I-580 Northbound South Meadows, Stack 1346, Turn 1.
6: Just confirming this is related to your subject, stop, correct?
4: Paper.
3: Northbound I-580 is off on this parkway, approximately 1940 hours. Okay. This is an advice. You're not yet sent to locate with officer safety information, reference deck 1346, we're clear.
4: Sorry, CIC confirm it, and then your subject O'Connell is

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0: Charles 353.
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1: 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Edward 210, please.
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It's clear.

0: provide any verification if this is our 99 subjects he's out with or if it's somebody else possibly based on the hit?
1: We haven't gotten anything. Jesse's trying to find the 99 because I couldn't locate it. And then, but there's no descriptors in the other file, so.
0: Lovely. Thank you.
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0: caller also advising Enclave Apartments in the pool area. Sort of a 10-10 between juveniles. We're still in line with that RP.
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0: On 8455 Offenhauser, the pool area, Sam 3294, because we're negating an update. There's approximately 25 teenagers in a 1010. RP is a witness. Did advise access code in there. First, RP is also stating that now there's approximately 20 juveniles ranging from 13 to 20. Trying to attack the residents. The RP is being uncooperative and is not answering any more questions.
1: Nothing else.
0: Checking with consent. Copy.
1: 30 copies.
2: Can I have a case number, please?
0: 40. Enclave Apartments 8455 Offenhauser, we got a report of a 1010 involving about 20 subjects.
1: Reference three copies, unfortunately that's out of the area for response for us.
0: 10-4.
3: Adam Robert Paul, Edward Adam, George Adam, first of Alma, Adam Lincoln, Mary Adam, DOB 0828 of 83, and California DL 486-52573.
0: Now spit on the RP, shows a Hispanic male, approximately 20 years of age, wearing black shorts. Another person is now blocking the gate. And RP is telling them to stop holding the gate. It's like RP is refusing to move.
1: Hello.
4: 341, I'm code 4.
5: Reservation. It's going to be our chronic 96 caller, Caitlin, stating her brother shot her daughter with a shotgun at an unknown time frame and is requesting we do something about this. When asked if she wanted a report, she stated she was already filling it out at 18 and a half reservation roads.
1: Both units in route.
5: That's correct, the lenses.
1: Copy, thank you.
0: Sam 380 right now.
1: 380.
0: You can review the update in 1277.
1: I'm writing them now.
0: 4 for a trouble unknown. 911 call that then disconnected on callback. There was unknown noises in the background. No disturbance was heard, line disconnected, prior to further. 3950 Clear Acre, number 274. 49, both are out. No, 324, Reno radio check. And number 346, Reno radio check.
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0: Just 444.

0: NRP is now stating that some party have dispersed about 45 to 50 are possibly GOA, but still requesting PD to respond as some are refusing to leave. We do have another female screaming in the background.
1: Daniel Burns residence. 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ETA was 10 minutes at 1959, unknown vehicle. 435 First Green Drive.
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6: Enclave apartment has a swimming pool for six subjects who are walking towards CRP, calling their names. Start at 10. Main aggressor described as a tanned skinned male, 18 to 20 years of age, medium build, black hair and a black shirt, khaki pants. Appears to be 1056.
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1: 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Robert Union Ida Zebra. Date Adam Nora George. Union Ida Adam Nora Ocean. 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
4: Serpents on Zulu T. Looks like Arctic updated the call. There's a permutive event by the city from 15:30 to 21:30. Through August 2nd, okay to cancel.
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2: Hey, from Norris 332 is requesting you at Renown 1155 Mill Street.
6: Copy. 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
6: I'll call him real quick.
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4: Squad 1.
2: 23. 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
1: No, 345, Reno confirming still code 4. No, 345, copy still code 4, South Virginia.
2: Sparks 331.
3: 361 Sparks, are you out with somebody that's on the phone with me?
2: Yeah, he just flashed down.
3: Okay, did you handle it or do I need to continue to take his call?
2: I'll find out to pull over and then I'll deal with it. We had a 1 Civ and 665 East Aspen, the Black King Corso.

0: Sorry, are you on the telephone for a past call, or are you available for a call?
1: I was on a call, though, yeah.
0: Okay, I'll shoot both of them out to the unwant at 840 East 5th Street, reference at 1403.
2: RP was finished speaking and disconnected before the interpreter got on the line. The address that the phone was at has two prior 911 hangups in the last few days. Cleared, canceled, negative emergency.
3: Copy, I'll check it out.
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3: 10-8, this will be proper J4. It was a DMP mix-up.

0: Roger, went right along and put us on a citywide assignment. 603.
1: Yes, Ron. Copy, one in Rush 4.
2: Copy.
3: Peninsula area of 8th and Virginia at the corner closer to Wolverine for 1037 subject washing windows of vehicles that are passing by without permission. So white and 30-35, 6 feet, name billed blue shirt with a USA logo, blue jeans, black shoes, and a green towel. 8th and Virginia near Wolverine.
1: 46 and out.
0: 44.
3: Yeah,
1: 3, 4, 4, 6, 7, thank you.
0: 44, copy, thank you.
4: Good. Maria should be in Mary on. He just out of Story County for FTA. 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Never reinstated. And Ruiz Angliano is clear always. Correction, clear and champion. Does no match local. Has a valid Class C expires in 33 with restriction of lenses. Then came back clear no match out of Nevada or California. And 1032 came back clear as well. And did you want me to confirm that warrant?
0: Confirm.
4: Confirm.
0: And then will you let me know on the code name?
4: I copy. It's pending.
0: Thank you.
1: 1080.
3: Roger, 49.
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0: Bearing California 9, Tom Mary John 353 California with yellow and white flashing lights. RP advised the vehicle was driving recklessly in the area. Last seen northbound Forest and Shadow Mountain Park, Springs Clear 2023.
1: Hey, Richard, can I still try on the disturbance on Lake? 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
1: Sounds great, too.
2: Stop it.
1: You're responding to a medical emergency for a possible overdose in a pediatric patient in the 875 Demone Ranch, number 185, District 12, red frequency, engine 12 responding to 875 Demone Ranch Parkway, number 185.

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2: I stopped this lady a few weeks back. Are you able to see that traffic stop just based on her name?
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0: 3172. Reno, Robert, 434, transport service, huh?
1: Robert, 434, transport transport, 31, Reno, 763.
0: Yes.
1: Please send KSK for Robert, 434, for transport.
5: 16-year-old female who took 1,000 milligrams of Tylenol. Call taker did ask if this was intentional, and she would only say that she didn't know that she had a lot of things going on and her mom was not home. 875, the Monty Ranch Parkway, number 185, Integro Peak Apartments.
0: Thank you.
1: 320-243-8728. Hold on, you're responding to a victim of a fall out of a wheelchair at 300 Sage Street, Village at Sage Apartments. It'll be outside. District 1, frequency squad 1 responding to 300 Sage Street.
0: Squad 1 copies all in and out, thank you. Alright, I'll tell you what you're okay.
2: The 530, clear assignment, back in route to Reno.
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0: Yes, actual BW unit status, it's an A.
1: Yeah.
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3: As of 1-6-25 at 170 Cheyenne for ES attempted Berg, PCS, and Berg history of carrying concealed.

0: Charles 358, please show yellow for assignment, Charles 257, 358.
1: Charles 257, Charles 258, please 5354 Meadow North Circle at Dick's Sporting Goods. For a larceny, it's just the crew suspect still on scene of the bus stop in front of the store. He's trying to clean our waxing outfit. It's just on here. Circle. Suspect at the bus stop.
2: I'll call them and see if he's still on scene before they've done that.
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3: Hey. Hey. Prep preface this.
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0: Northeast, just wanting to East Lane, Asia. The RP is a neighbor. One sister locked the other outside. The sister in the apartment possibly has knife, but unknown if she's armed today.
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0: That's what they'll tell him.
1: Ethan, Chula. Ethan, you're jail for 43. 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They have physically restrained her. The sister inside is first of Ann. The one outside is Stephanie. She's a 30-year-old. The victim is uncooperative with the neighbor. Possibly 10-6.
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0: 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Eastbound 80 West McCarran.
1: Washoe 1761 traffic. South McCarran and Mariloma Drive, 018 Yellow 90 Nevada on a silver Ford.
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0: Refused to speak with us, did not answer the phone, and there was absolutely nobody at the Carl's Jr. when we responded. So I don't know if that's going to be the same thing for that trouble, or not the EMS, but just thought I would let you know.
1: Just that phone, I copy, thank you.
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3: Sam 382, Reno. 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
3: 15 minutes ago.
4: Via text, they said there was a medical emergency. We got an update saying it's for swollen foot and an infection. So I advise REMSA that you guys are negative 76.
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1: 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They're requesting that you 25 with security. 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
0: 2025
4: on
0: a 23, 4
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1: When
0: we went
1: last
5: time. 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
1: Can you give me the address of where the original Husky is, Mike Hall? When it's sitting at 1231, so just to verify. I'm going to do one traffic.
0: Yeah.
2: But it looks like they were originally showing to be by the pool. For correction, we got the apartment number via phase 2, and they said they were by the pool.
3: Copy. Thank you.
4: Reno Medic 2, we're clear of returning.
0: Medic 2.
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1: Never.
0: Looked at priors on the phone number. Based on the priors, it looks like that RP is calling from apartment number 1121, if he is. 1121.
1: Hi, copy. Thank you.

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2: 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Give one.
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3: 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Thank you.

0: The RP has been on scene for 20 minutes and heard a male yelling 10 minutes ago. Unknown description for B, a subject. The floaty is just described as black.
1: Right now, 2 up, move him.
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1: The E6 was there at 10:05, let me find where you were. On the beam at 1944. Copy Golden Valley, Marlin. 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
0: 4. Thank you.

0: We'll be out with one in a gray vehicle at the 1040 address. Slumped over. We're going to check on them.
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2: Engine 6, red frequency assignment, medical emergency. Respond near Loma Drive and South McCarran Boulevard, District 6. Engine 6, respond near Loma Drive and South McCarran Boulevard.
3: I now have two white males and a white female out with me. I'm good.
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1: 6, can I have 54?
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13: 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A warning, en route to the Larson QB.
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0: I do not, Washer, I'm still looking right now.
1: Temper.
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3: Henry Union Edward Robert Tom Adam, first of Manuel, Mary Adam Nora Union Edward Lincoln. 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About authorization card 320070615-4.
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0: Reno Trump event. I'll be checking the area and we're stuck. 1474.
1: No, I'll check them for July.
2: Can you dispatch the truck to this, please? We may need some extrication assistance.
3: Breaking to locate reckless driver. Washer continuing last seen, Mount Rose, highway near mile marker 4. Correction, it's going to be Geiger Grace, mile marker 4. Going towards Reno, last seen at 2054 hours. Vehicle's a red pickup, unknown plate. Vehicle ran 3 vehicles into the shoulder. NSP has been advised. Reference tag 1466, Washer clear.
1: Temper.
3: Three, six, one.
4: Heading across the
3: Eagleton. 10-4.

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0: ferry for this.
1: A ferry?
0: It is 1355 on Kirkland.
1: Thank you, boss.
0: We are 1251, I'll be in route 57.
1: 1251.
2: Nine
1: 346, Nine 347, Reno 1063. Where's it? 947. 9346, 9347, it's 1015 North Sierra Street, address via Lyon County Sheriff's Office, Payne. Patrol unknown, originally called Lyon County, and RP stated she had gotten custody of her niece and nephew. Received a text from her sister and her sister's boyfriend stating that they were on their way to kill her. Then the line disconnected. 1015 North Sierra Street.
3: 443 in the area. We have about 15 dirt bikes riding up and down on the sidewalks in case you get cold here.
1: That's all pretty fine.
4: Back, it looks like while the call was being entered, the RP was supposed to try to call Lyon County again, so hopefully they can actually transfer.
1: Okay. Medic, I can come on to you for a moment.
3: 22-4.
5: Copy code 4, I'm in position.
2: We didn't hear you. Yes, we're on scene.
1: Come on.
6: Lopez, first phonetically, Ida Sam Mary, Adam Edward Lincoln. Date of birth is 012491 HMA Nevada.
3: Reno engine 6, clear returning.
1: Charlie, that's you, and that's me.
7: That are on the Ottawa assignment. Looks like it'll be Ottawa Park, the La Carreta food truck for a found juvenile. Appears to be 5-7. Sadie, she was separated from her 5-year-old cousin. I'll get you another coming. I want to get one available. 1505 Ottawa Drive.
3: Okay. 353,
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2: First individual will be the last of Gutierrez, George, Union, Tom, Ida, Edward, Robert, Robert, Edward, Zebra. First of Ann, Adam, Nora, Nora. Date of birth is going to be 11, 3rd. Of 1987, 11-3-87. 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
1: Ready for the second, whenever you are. Copy, go ahead
2: with number 2. Number 2 will be the same last name, George, Union, Tom, Ida, Edward, Robert, Robert, Edward, Zebra, first of Stephanie, Sam, Tom, Edward, Paul, Henry, Adam, Nora, Ida, Edward. That was going to be 0430 of 98 with a SSN of 61906036.
1: 0-3-4, I copy.
2: Yeah.

0: Positive results from a 1050. He's positive for Tom and Zebra. And Tiburon showing to be a white male, 5'7", 185, black and brown. And go ahead with the first, please.
1: Out in Nevada, 792, Mary 76, first and second.
2: That address.
3: Perfect, thank you.
2: We're out with the hotel.
0: Trust your paper. Come on.
4: Which side of Hidewell is the 3-7-9?
3: The ground 375, sorry, it's just coming and then going right. The right side of 375.
4: Coming.
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5: Copy.
2: 7, the call taker did confirm the address that was given was 1510 North Sierra.
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2: I'll go ahead and put you on that call.
6: Nicole, Nora Ida Charles, Ocean Lincoln Edward, date of birth 7/18/2001, California DL, yellow 80033-80.
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3: 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It's going to be for SEC 1492 or UTC times about 6.
0: Apple, did you still want to go check the area or Jenny?
5: Hey, he's got a dirt bike stash somewhere. He runs away.
0: Somewhere.
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3: Five, off ramp, 6044 Edward 1 Nevada on a silver sedan.
0: Copy, Neil, 395 off ramp. Standing. And for 43, that was southbound 15.
1: 44, go ahead.
0: 340. QP advised of 1498.
2: I'll show you one right now. You can't speak on one.
0: 26, second expires 6/25/27. She's otherwise clear and has a valid Class E expires in 31 with no restrictions. And Stephanie is clear, NCIC and CGIS, no match local or DMV.
1: 44, copy all, thank you very much.
0: Speaker?
1: Yep.
0: Skirmish 664 Beckworth. In front to 25 with Washington Youth Mobile Crisis Response Team. Reference a 14-year-old female who was pressured to go into a bathroom while a 17-year-old male was showering. So the juveniles were caught by staff.
4: The victim car is a Rosa Mercado wheel.
1: That's unfortunate, but I don't think that's
0: it. 340. And 346 for 43, we did have a report of a runaway at 1742 hours. That was involving a 14-year-old female, so I don't know if this is related.
1: 46.
0: And just for 43, it looks like at that time the juvenile returned home while North 340 was the landline.
5: Code 4. Thank you, Reno.
0: Thank you, Code 4.
3: Affirm, I'm here checking.
2: Park 311.
0: 311.
2: Witness was saying that the driver of the red truck ran into the QA apartment and was wearing a red shirt, white male adult, nothing further.
0: 10-4. White male adult, red shirt, last seen heading into the QA department.

0: 15th Street Command.
1: 13th Street Command.
0: Just an update, we are currently treating one patient. The driver of the affected pickup truck on the Jersey wall seems to have fled the scene.
1: Sorry, Chavis.
2: House 4 medical emergency.
0: The mayor is conscious, alert, breathing.
3: Imprisonment situation going on.
1: Tackle.
0: Can you notify environmental? We have a decent amount of oil that's made it down into the storm drain.
1: Copy.
3: Sure, can you answer? It sounds like, sorry, it sounds like it's going to be the male half and another female.
4: 10-4.
3: It sounds like he's either armed with a knife or a firearm and suicidal and refusing to let the female leave.
4: 10-4.
0: On a group, Audi and Rock, or sorry, Audi and 12, out on a group.
5: 10-5. This is Robert, Laura, Adam, Laura, David, Edward, Zebra. No hyphens. Second last name, Ramos, Robert, Adam, Mary, Ocean, Sam. First of Sergio, Sam, Edward, Robert, George, Ida, Ocean. We were just going to be 10-08, 1983. I don't have a... I have a Washington driver's license, Henry Edward Robert, or Adam Sam, 177 Paul Henry.
4: Copy, and confirming you're looking for a 21.
5: Yeah, I need to
4: copy, I'll see what I can find.
0: Radar 335, J4 drops off tonight.
4: 935. Perfect. Perfect. Hey, then, you have a once again response for cover into the special athletic 1575 South Virginia Street. Help type for a battery just occurred, talking about the suspect at him and then through a block. The RP then threw a rock at the suspect. The suspect punched the RP in the neck and the face as a result of tense extreme between the RP and his own girlfriend. Looks like Lindsay was responding as well. 1575 South Virginia Street. There's also a second call at Pure Country regarding the same information. I need a security response to cover.
3: Perfect. Call as PD-17 doing here, I'm going to send the engine from the station.
6: Washer 6, Kenneth, for 443, can hear male subject yelling in the distance. No eyes on him.
3: 10-4. Is hit with a rock and is leading from the head towards west, 1575 South Virginia Street, District 3, right for Glenview Assignment, Ladder 3, towards west, 1575 South Virginia Street.
0: Do we know if our fire department has launched their boat yet?
7: We are checking. It looks like they've picked up Marine 81. We're going to ask if they've launched yet.
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7: 10-4.
6: George Adam Robert Charles, Ida Adam. First is Kevin, comment. Birthday 11-17-04. Total end 080-689-1932.
7: 10-4.
0: Copy, thank you, Washington.
5: 1 in the other 3 countries.
6: Victory Tiburon. Samantha is clear no match to Nevada or Tiburon with the information given. We're going to do some research to see if we can find her. And the VIN is clear with a surrendered Nevada plate on a 2011 GMC pickup. The RO is out of Dayton, a Nadine Fassig or Forrest Fassig. Do you want me to call and see if they have any people born in a certain decade?
2: Yeah, if you don't mind, I'll work on getting that witness's ID.
6: 10-4, do you know about the age of what we're going to look for?
2: For the witness or the suspect?
6: So whoever's associated with the GM, so we can see if they have associated out of Dayton.
2: No clue, between 20 and 40.
6: 4.
8: But I don't know if he's a swimmer.
2: No, he signed off, so I told Scott to start heading this way.
8: Got it.
2: I'll call you to see where he's at.
6: Four, five, eight. Race for second.
7: So you're out, that's all.
3: And
5: well.
4: Okay,
5: Teddy. This is Sean. This is
3: Sean. Hey, for what?
5: Yeah, 2300, Robinson Road. Apartment number 2727.
3: Copy, I'll keep checking.
5: And for 43, we're going to create a video of the last one of the commanders on our good call.
3: Denver.
0: Code 4, I'll take one through my location, male bleeding severely from the head.
6: Denver, are you in front of Pierce Country or in front of Sports West?
0: We're in front of Sports West.
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7: Wash the copies. 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Wash all units. Wash County Green is closed for 1R11 Rock and Eastbound 80. Wash County Green is closed.
3: 3-10-4. Never heard me. I'm working on site. It sounds like it's all like FaceTime or Instagram messaging. 10-4, and do you happen to have a last name for Gloria?
7: You wash this unit for cover.
0: Paper.
7: And Wash all units, Wash County Green is back open for 1R11. Wash County Green is back open.
3: The reporting part is kind of well advising that her stepfather is not supposed to be in this location right now. She will not mention the appropriate one for the reserve.
10: Reno 7374, on your
3: left. 7374. Union Ida, Adam, Nora, Ocean. And male is Cisneros. 10-4.
0: This is 8-0-1-7.
4: And I'm checking cover.
0: 7.
4: 26.
2: Hey, Jack.
11: Hey, Faber, I'm already off past Turtle Creek on my way with it.
3: Excellent, thank you.
7: In Lincoln, Ida, Adam Norris.
12: The first character is Jay Julian.
11: You can do like a jump start.
3: No, I see. I didn't realize you got to Marine 10 already. That was fast.
13: That's 1056.
14: Hello, Henry 56. You know what the plate?
7: Yes.
14: Nevada 901, Robert 93, Black Toyota.
7: December.
2: Yeah. 24 here and out to 603 for the D line investigation.
3: December. 27,
4: 29, WA.
3: December, what? Lack of North. North Ocean Robert, David Tom. First of John W. as an AW. Date of birth 05/09/1976. The red deal 460019-0342.
4: Do you remember?

0: Medic 45, Ranger 45, Medic 45, responding for an unknown problem, 5735 Leon Drive.
1: Number 7 and 5 and 45.
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3: Tom, Robert, Union, George, sorry, not George, John, Ida, Lincoln, Lincoln, Ocean, first of Adam, Nora, David, Robert, Edward, William, date of birth 4/16/67,
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3: Nevada, OLN 00078568825.
2: Charles 444.
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2: Charles 444, you're all good.
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5: Charles Ocean Robert, Tom Edward Zebra, first of Charles Edward Lincoln, Edward Nora Edward, date of birth 6/14/2008, Nevada OLN 080-77-81498.
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7: Marshal, here at one plate's gonna be Boy Union Zebra, Boy Edward Nevada on a Kia.
2: Temper.
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1: Number 25.
5: If there's a medical emergency when PD makes contact, then you can call us back.
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1: Okay, Charles, 357 local AC. I'll set towards that 518.
2: Charles, 357, we're going to go
1: through that.
2: 358,
1: I'll go with it.
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2: 345.
1: Nora 346, Nora 345, 80 Irving Park Circle for 1037 circumstances. Welcome to check Marby's husband, Lassa Smith, first of John, born in 1960. Last contact was in person at Renown, or he is at Renown following a surgery. Advised that the subject arrived home at 2057 hours. Can hear voices inside the residence from her ring camera. No one else lives at the residence. Or if you can hear two male subjects talking to her husband. Husband is not responding. 80 Irving Park Circle.
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1: Stand clear, CVS address as of 2019 is 470 Claremont Street. Yes, for DUI felony levels, PCS, burn, grand theft, assault. He's an ROP target. Immediately notify the rope sergeant. If subject is not arrested, do extensive FI and forward to FTD ROP at City of Sparks.us. Valid ID card only.
0: Copy. 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

0: Penning Prairie 1, that's a disturbance at jumbo grade. Verbal only. Sounds like between homeless encampment and another subject. And 1530 is a Penning Prairie 1 trouble unknown in 1B. RP hears a juvenile screaming for help.
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0: 10-4.
1: Marshal 6-1-41. To fire once they get their boat on scene, we can kind of walk them in to where the light's at on the water.
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0: 1011, checking out the area of Gunnison Drive in Little Valley. RP states possibly 2987 or 2989 Gunnison for a juvenile, female juvenile screaming and yelling stop. Heard at 2144 and nothing since in the area of Gunnison and Little Valley Drive.
3: 11.
4: We got 21. I'm going to have the 208. I'm going to go.
5: So yelling at each other. Hear pounding sounds. There's also a 10-month-old in the residence. 3514 Sol Grande Court.
6: Services in it.
5: SAM 374, Lena, SAM 374, Officer Turner.
6: 10-4.
5: I'll straighten out with SAM 376 to the 1016.
6: 10-4 now.
4: Which one, sir?
3: Marshal 1-11.
0: 1-11.
3: Do we have any priors at the either of the Gunnison addresses provided in the call?
5: Yes, I'm busy. Yep.
6: I'm going to Charles 442 out on 2, active 1010, Second Virginia.
5: Charles 442.
7: Green. He's positive Tiburon for Nora, Trespass, Frank, Lincoln, and General Jail. The date of birth does show 1959 for date of birth, and that's where we got the return from.
6: Thank you. Edwards 215, I'm expecting you.
5: Edwards 215.
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1: Marsha.
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3: 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How's over to you?

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0: 41 Marina Beach.
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0: Go ahead.
1: Riders, it was Court, not Drive. There's four on Gunnison Court for the 20989. There's going to be a 1016, a 1096, and two missing persons. And I think I logged them to you. I'm trying to reach them now.
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2: RP was asleep when this occurred. Advise the neighbors have cameras. Still trying to get better. 9609 Blackbird Drive.
3: Okay.
4: Right, I'm on 325. I can be a path to that. You can secure 46.
2: North 325. North 346. How could you reach me?
4: Copy that. Thank you.
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1: Engine 45.
5: We're headed to this vehicle fire. Can you add medic 45 to the call?
1: I copy. We'll get a medic.
4: Okay. I'll go and replace the outside. Sorry, can you send that outside? You said you're passing some banner right now? Passing 11 Valley. Oh, okay. Never mind.
5: Got it.
4: Radio Ranger 13. Can we get an update from marketing?
3: Team. Okay. Inform. Don't do this one.

0: Number 13, it looks like there's anything they haven't yet advised Clark for.
1: Three nines at 12, we've driven the area, there's no fire here, you should smell.
0: Engine check, number.
2: Copy. On my cover, 5
0: filter, second, definitely. 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
0: 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Thank you, copy. On the mail half is near Burger King, they're partially separated.
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0: And Charlie Deputy, except the mail half is last in the box, versus Joshua, white male, or HMA 30s, heavy build, long black curly hair, dark blue or gray shirt, and white colored shorts.
2: Sun Valley,
0: I'm sorry, I lost the fox, versus Joshua, WMA or HMA 30s, heavy build, long black curly hair, dark blue or gray shirt, and white colored shorts.
2: Happy New Blackie, in the area.
0: And Brenda, the Burger King Marriott, Reno, green is really close to Chelsea, both here in the area of the 1060 with a knife on Taco Bell. Reno, green is close.
5: Stop,
0: I'm
5: up.
2: Hi, Bobby.
0: Pick up, and I'll have advised the mail may have been getting picked up by friends in a silver van.
2: Alright.
0: Thank you. Ken?
6: Our boat's here. Do you want them to launch it?
0: Yeah.
6: Okay. We'll all get ready.
3: We're going to throw 3x3 in the invite to westbound to the parking lot. For sure, and long black hair is sent from.

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1: Dean's one. Good one.
0: Male, get this one rebranded from the Fox 3 CLS.
2: Medic 46.
3: Medic 46.
2: Appear to be having some mechanical issues. Can you send another ambulance in that place? Please, you know, we're back in service.
3: Medic 46, I copy.
1: A male that's refusing to get out of the street. It's going to be in front of the Chevron at 700 North Sierra. Monroe 324.
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0: You're up here, we're going to be checking the area.
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1: Reno, Reno's back open, bringing this for one of the new channel on West Sports Reckoning. Reno, Reno's back open. 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
0: So these last of Brown, first Larry Lincoln Adam Robert Yellow 10-2-5-93 and I'll wait for social.
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3: Perfect. I can start you with Sam 382 and 86 to the World Park Check 700 North Sierra Street for a female that's sitting in the roadway. And Sam 382 or 86, what do you can go to me? Perfect. Where are we now? Brown is clear always, held a valid Class C until 2033 with no restrictions. Let me know if you want me to run him, if you get a social or anything further to see if I can find any TPOs.
1: Okay. 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
2: Reno, respond. She's just asking for a courtesy transport, and we'll file the report when she gets to her mother's location. We'll up here in just a minute.
3: 10-4.
6: Well, show 1-10-6-1, I'll be en route to the disturbance in AV.
2: Thank you, Reno.
0: Thank you.
9: 10.
10: H&R Gardner, model 67622 Cal, and I believe the serial number is Adam Robert 589. It's a revolver.
11: Station 2, I have one unit in with a J3 going to the breast room. However, they're asking for the cleaning crew for the back of the vehicle.
1: Instead of the brush base of our location.
0: Can you refer me to the bush on fire that is now out?
1: Abram, originally it came in as a brush fire because it was a bush, and then we got an update that said it was an outside fire of a bush that is now out, started by a firework, and the suspect is still in a vehicle.
0: Alright, we're going to go ahead and downgrade the engine floor. Only you guys have to go back here, but it will return our red.
1: 10-4, engine 10 remain copy.
0: Yeah, will you place 10 available in quarters, please?
1: I am.
12: 5657 Carnelian Way and something like that.
2: 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Thank you for your assistance.
10: Service 1, copy.
1: Right, engine 4, you're back on
9: the... Engine 4 is back on red.
1: Looks like this was a bush that was set up, there was caught on fire by a firework, and it's now out. The people who did it left in a vehicle on the direction control.
9: Engine 4, copy. We'll check it out.
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13: 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Did you need any details from it?
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13: Three 24 case number for the DOP is 14638, repeating 14638.
17: Charles 352, can I get a 29 on 2? Okay. It's going to be Lasta Fox, Frank Ocean X-ray, first step Joshua, John Ocean, Sam Henry, Union Adam, DOB of 12789, SOSA 530-610001. Break for the next.
15: 352,
17: Charles Henry, Adam Roberts, Ida Sam, DOB of 122293, Nevada OLN 080-423-4083. Can I get a code 9 for any prior combat?
13: Charles 352, confirming you want the code 9 for both subjects. 10-4. Charles 357, this call does have a case number. Did you need an additional one?
18: up the original and sign pages.
13: Charles 357, it is 14636, 14636 for your custody.
18: Thank you so much.

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1: 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I'll check in the Longley market
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3: 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Thank you,
5: Redfield. 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
6: Go 1033, 23.
2: No further. I was reporting for you disconnected in front of Northern Lotta Hopes at 1905 East 4th Street. District one has frequency in front of squad one outside in front of 1905 East 4th Street.
5: Scotland, 10-4.
2: 10-4.
3: Three up, Panther and 4. GOA with Conway tonight.
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2: 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The same warrant is on local and in CIC. 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
5: 72 last name, phonetically, Edward Charles Henry, Edward Victor Edward, Robert Robert Ida Adam, hyphen Rojas, Robert Ocean John, Adam Sale, first of Leonardo, Lincoln Edward Ocean, Laura Edward Robert, David Ocean, date of birth 12-14-09, HMA.

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1: Charlie, if I didn't talk to one, 5-2, we're going to test through your memory. An ambulance can't respond for Governor Sierra and court for an armed robbery.
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6: Talk to everyone, have a good night.
1: You just wanted to see your inquiry. Because this originally was a verbal disturbance between family members and another group of young males, and then the suspect punched the RP in the face and stole their purse. It's like maybe it's a strong armed robbery, not an armed robbery. Suspect's Julie on foot.
0: Control 152, code 2. Meds coming through the gate. Copy. Robbery. Control 65. Reno Charles 153, 1041, you're out at a robbery for swing shift.
1: 93.
5: A1 9-1.
6: It's going to be the disturbance at Jumbo Grade. RPC subject has been continuously making threats and harassing RP. Suspect vehicles like camo, Bronco, unknown weapons, Jumbo Grade.
5: Both copy.
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3: Like, this robbery originally occurred on 4th Street. RP calls on this location. Suspect went into the apartments on the corner, possibly 205 Loft Apartments. RP standing by on foot in a black t-shirt.
0: 160.
2: Okay. Hey, fellow GTO. So we're going to start 352. GTO at Scott Ethan will still be on the dumbass.
0: How's it going,
2: sir?
0: Good night.
2: Washington
0: 111
2: tonight.
0: Yeah,
2: please. Morning 1041, being route to town 325.
0: Yeah, please. Come on, say that. 84.
2: Copy. 40 copies. I'll be tight.
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2: It's going to be last of Domingo, David Ocean Mary, Ida Nora, George Ocean, first of Mitchell, Mary Ada Tom, Charles Henry Edward, Lincoln Lincoln, date of birth 06-1257, ON-320-012-2616. Break for a second. Lost a Foreman, Hyphen Fisher, Frank Ocean Robert, Edward Mary, Adam Nora, Hyphen Frank Ida Sam, Henry Edward Robert, first of Kenneth, King Edward Nora, Nora Edward Tom Henry, date of birth 12-3094, ON-080-450-6205, break 4-3.
3: Go ahead.
2: Arkansas, and it's got the DOB only. Last of McNeese, Mary Charles, Nora, Edward Ida, Victor Edward, first of Rebecca, Robert Edward Foy, Edward Charles Adam, date of birth 06-01-46.
3: Kevin.
2: And for 43, I'm not out with any of these subjects.
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0: Morning, Jay Hernandez, 2430.
1: Okay. Temper, good morning.
0: Park 161, fog off.
1: 161.
0: Temper, good morning.
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1: 171, 10-4, good morning.

0: from Federal Communications Coming Unit 5860 Bates Avenue, residents across the street from this location on the left, at a red brick with small rocking chair out front. Breaking 16 RV from Albany wearing a verbal disturbance and possible pop-up swapping. 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
1: Reno Charles 158, M route with 151.
2: 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David, are you shooting?
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0: You're welcome.
2: Sorry, 321.
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4: Expired ID card, no match locals. Kenneth is clear of Oak 27, valid ID card only. His ES address has a 7621 West 525 West 2nd Street, number 23. For possession stolen vehicle, burglary, seller transport controlled substance. And Rebecca was clear, no match, Nevada, Arkansas, or locals. You're welcome.
0: Something is wrong with NCIC, but out of Nevada, there was no usable priors for either subject.
2: Okay, thank you.
0: You're welcome.
3: Reno, Edward 218.
0: Edward 218.
3: Can you sign me off of the event and put me as an order 146 for this type 6 application with us in my car?
0: Edward 218, either.
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3: Medically, King Edward Lincoln, Boy Charles Henry, First of Devon, David Edward Victor Ida Nora, Middle of Ray, Robert Adam Yellow, date of birth. 358888. ID card number NADA 0881120098 WLA, and he may have a local address off of Tyndale Drive if you're able to find anything for him here locally.
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3: Last of Veldman, Victor Edward Lincoln, David Mary, Adam Nora, First of Tara, Tom Adam, Robert Adam, date of birth 10-10-86-66, Nevada ID card number 040-333-4634, WFS.
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7: Hey, Charles, good to you.
2: Morning, 2nd Street, you're on to Virginia Street Plaza. It's going to be across from the restrooms for welfare check, City Hall security or something. 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
5: Copy, huh?
2: Yeah, Charles, 157.
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3: Transfer 11, I copy. Transfer 4 CSS, back on
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7: Negative, just a welfare check on.
3: April. Ron Charles, 1584 Unit, 23.
0: Rapper 3.
2: Thank you.
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9: 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Failing to yield, I'm not going to be pursuing, you know, northbound on Harvard on the sidewalk.
8: I copy, northbound on Harvard, on sidewalk, not pursuing.
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12: Marian Rogers, he's wearing a white shirt and gray pants.
5: 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Love it.
8: 34 and a 1063.
5: Lincoln, Tom, Edward, Robert, first of Robert, Robert Ocean Boy, Edward, Robert, Tom. Date of birth is 3-1 of 2000, and it's going to be New York, DL 20186335.
9: I'm going to run in my location for female, semi-conscious, reading alert.
8: Charles 155.
3: Bring another 14923. Thank you, Charles 11.
8: Charles 11.
3: Paper.
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3: Paper.
13: Hey, it's Kristen.
8: Thank you, bye-bye.

0: The male half is leaving the complex in a tan 2008 Jeep Grand Cherokee SUV. He is going to be a black male, age 41, 5'9", thin built, wearing a white shirt, gray pants, and he took the RP's wallet.
1: 21. Do we have enough surrender and see if that car is registered to him? See if we can get a plate.
0: Checking.
2: Charles 155, is it code 4 for Ramza?
3: Favor, where is that for?
4: Charles 155, copy code 4 on North Virginia.
5: Bond or 10% cash. He also has history of resisting in locals.
1: Hey, copy, and also looks like he has a 99 out of Carson.
4: Robert 434, Reno.
6: Good. 434.
4: Your subject Kevelch is clear always, has a surrendered Nevada ID card. Waldman is also clear always with a valid Nevada ID card only. Van is clear, expired, and released on a 2001 Chevy four-door sedan.
6: Temple, I'm confirming license status is suspended.
1: ID that I found on my subject.
4: Chair Robert 434, the affirmative is suspended. The Nevada 27.
6: Can you do a clear sign for Nevada Valley?
7: 40 cars, that's 20 more cars. That's 50 cars. Confiscated, but that was the end of that incident. Right off, you're checking.
4: Chapter 3. 125, in a check, go for.
6: 125, go for.
8: Question line.
9: Reno 145, there, check.
8: No, 145.
9: Yeah, receive it.
4: Just enough
10: to the change
4: of
6: the hair of my car. Trust me, Fancy. Charles 445, can you show me how
4: to Charles 445. 125, Reno, go ahead.
6: You have 2729 on 1, okay? First is Paul Lincoln Union Mary Mary Edward Robert. First is Tom Henry Edward Robert Edward Sam Adam. Date of birth is 07/15/1966. Nevada OON 08010032073.

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3: 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No, 1, 2, 3, 4, Mount Willow
4: Street. No, 2, 3. Copy, it should have been 1, 2, 3.
1: Ida, Paul, Paul, Adam, the whiteboard there. Still negative.
0: Temper.
1: Go ahead.
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6: 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Have a good night.
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8: Smuggle.
9: Ranger 46, responding for an alarm. 1121, still, we're at court. All of our info was via SPARC. They had a private caller reporting a smoke detectors going off in all the bedrooms and the hall. No flames or smoke are visible. Unknown how many stories are in the home and unknown what caused the alarm. There are residents currently inside.
10: Valley, turning onto Leon, reckless driver, possibly 1056, to pale yellow Ford Ranger, plate 662, Union 26, driver stopped at a green light and is driving recklessly, speeding on north, or going north on Leon now.
8: That's Ford Ranger.
1: What?
8: Digging, those look like they were requesting you on blue, a wrench.
1: Copy, switching.
8: Sure.
1: Allie, just he's at the intersection.
11: Okay,
1: no, that's 23, nothing 63.
8: 3 and 5, 6
12: in the area. Just looking for priors at that location.
13: Yeah, this guy who's supposedly a victim is not very forthcoming with information. So I'm hoping to see if we can figure out who the other people involved are.
8: Nora 145, cover 1062. Nora 125, Nora 145. It's going to be 10495 Stead Boulevard in Maverick for domestic battery that just occurred. Suspect is the RP's girlfriend, just punched the RP and spit on them. And now, southbound on Stead from this location, a silver Honda CR-V with a dent on the door. Suspect also hit the RP's vehicle with her vehicle.

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1: 25. Right now, 124. Check the game with weapons. You will be in that for that.
0: Cephal. Nora, 145. Nora. 125 in disregard.
1: 25, we're going to continue.
2: 45, I'll meet you then.
0: Cephal.
1: We're in transport 11, we need it on blue.
0: We're in a 10 unit needing the transport wagon.
1: Number 434, I'll take them.
0: Cephal. I'll show you not to wait again in El Rancho.
1: Coming out. We're not watching there. We just got a call. We'll be out. Goodbye.
0: Number 126.
3: Sure to be a BMA, 6 foot, 180, black and hazel. Caution for suicide risk and paper on positive. Tom, Nora, Zebra, General Jail.
1: We copy, thank you.
3: You wanted to check with 242?
4: Yeah, he said number 242.
3: Copy. There's just a couple of 1016s there from June of this year. I did log them into your call. And then your subject, Murrow, is clear always with a revoked Nevada 27 from 2024 for ill per se, and it's not reinstated.
4: Thank you.
0: Medium to heavy set, red hair, muscle line, and gray camel dress, white high heels.

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1: 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Just an update, we have one officer there just waiting on us.
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0: 2-4.
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5: Hang on.
6: There will be a second currently, I'll get you a plan for it.
5: Hang on. You're going for 7.
2: Second and Primo in the battle, 425 King 23.

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1: I think I may have stepped on K9's traffic. I'm 1042. Have a good night. Thanks for all the help.
0: 10-4, no problem. I'll get you logged off. Is Zebra 637 still on, do you know?
1: Negative. You can watch him 1042 as well. Thank you.
0: Well, thank you.
2: You're having a friendly address on it. NHP and my county are being advised at this time. It's for the ATO.
1: Copy.
3: Nara 124 and 23.
1: Good.
4: Are we arresting just on the warrant, or is there additional charges?
1: For the warrant, and there's going to be some Nara charges as well.
0: Thanks.
5: 662 Union 26 Nevada, and it's going to be on a yellow Ford Ranger.
1: No, Charles 156. Do we have a property manager number or somebody who's responsible for any of these apartments?
4: Charles 156, I'm looking right now to see if I can find anything further. So far in First Street, just I've found a name with no phone number.
1: Copy, thank you. It looks like we have an open door on the little porch balcony thing that looks like it was pushed in and there's a light on inside. We're just trying to figure out if they've actually been evicted or what's going on.
3: Gemini 6 and 10-63 for information. 2060 experience, Avenue Unit 548, the Atwood Apartments. Check the wall for an 8-year-old juvenile that was previously left unattended at the pool area. Reporting party walked the juvenile back to the apartment, but stated mom was at home and left him with a roommate who the juvenile said was uncomfortable being left alone with. 2060 experience, Avenue Number 548.
1: 8-6-9-0.

0: first out of Reno Justice Court for failure to appear on false report of a crime, $3,000 bail, bondable, original, Washoe County case number is 25-5345. Second out of Carson City Justice Court for violation of condition of suspension, original charge of PCS, $1,000 bail, cash only, abstracts are en route.
1: Can I get two case numbers, please?
0: Did you want one for each? The first warrant has an original Washoe County case number. It's 25-5345. Did you want an additional one for that, or can you use that?
1: No, I believe because the FT8 on it, we have to get a new case number for it. And then I'll need one for the Carson City one.
2: 192, 24 last, and I have no MDT limit needed.
3: I'm going to show you, Teddy.
2: Copy.
4: Great, now there's a 39 cleared on green, but I'm sending it on yellow, sorry.
3: Every time.
5: No,
6: 34, FAL 7. No, 34. Nora, Ocean, Edward. Stand by for DOB.
0: 34.
7: Or a cartoon mushroom character with the numbers 7, 8, and 9 on the left arm. But the subject does have two felony convictions. All of the information is logged into your call, or you can text 1063 the information.
5: I can look it up, and the mushroom tattoo is going to match.
1: Reno Nor 135. 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

0: Attention locals, this is the one last name of Manzano. Same first name and date of birth was 9-3 of 88, so I tried running him with that date of birth. Still a clear no match, Nevada, California. Per locals, described as a white male adult, 5'6", 135, brown and brown. He has history of ONR.
1: Stop this. 10-4. On 5-7.

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1: Hold for it, those guys.
2: Success.
1: So?
2: So in first view for that unit number, it's left of Hammer, first of Jeffrey. There's no phone number listed and nothing in web query for him. And then there was a prior 1016 back in March for the same unit number, left of Escobedo, first of Amy, and no phone number if you're ready for it for the specific unit.
1: Is there a Gerard mentioned at all in that 1016? Because it sounds like the possible suspect's name is Gerard.
2: Negative, it just said 1016 male push the female, 2 5-year-old juveniles on scene, RP was Amy, that's all I have.
1: Copy, is that phone number listed in our call?
2: 287-3094, 287-3094.
1: Copy, thank you so much.
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4: I'm sure we're not going to be able to see something on. 34. Address for the disturbance is 2759 Montague.
2: 9135.
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1: This unit tower is canceled.
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3: 7-5-2.

0: requesting. 3 Charles 156, no action was coming. Do you know it's a juvenile problem?
1: 1593 Charles.
2: And 444 are going to be out the main station.
0: 440.
1: 1546,
0: we're going to get further over the beach. She'll be there within a few minutes, so we can just send the civil officers over there and just fish and give her stuff. Okay. Zero Charles 115, can show us the route for that.
1: Okay.
3: Charles 151, I'll cover 52. 56, go back to the chief, sir.
1: Thank you, study.
0: Okay.
4: Really, it was no retreat.
1: Thank you, sir.
5: Someone that called them requesting information regarding a ex-boyfriend throwing out her stuff. Now it'll be up to piece 314, faster.
6: 10-4, thank you.
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1: Copy.
3: That's
1: 446.
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1: That's 446.

0: telefonen. En de volgende keer.
1: And all one for it, just guy.
2: No, for you.
0: Can you have that 7-6-4?
1: 6-6-8-9. Can you have that 7-6-4? Can you hear me out on a 1046 vehicle at the Monte Ranch and Tom Nodway, Nevada 57 Lincoln 221? Good.
0: Jillian is going to be clear, valid, showing 5'6", 150 Brown and Hazel. She's positive 2 Browns for Nora, Lincoln, Tom, Trespass, and Zebra General Jail.
3: Good. Rolling 28.
0: 24.
3: Nevada 804, Zebra, Yellow Zebra.
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0: Third and approaching second on an unlicensed silver Nissan Murano.
1: Charlie 156.
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3: Charlie Allen Jr., First Nation, date of birth is 04-12-1973, and Nevada driver's license, sorry, Nevada OLN 140-085-4830.
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4: 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I'm 45 in your chain, good for. 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
5: Going 145, inbound, inbound, tanks.

0: cautions to be priority one on Dawn's on Figure 7 Nevada PNP. Caution, violent tendencies, known to abuse drugs for felony home invasion first offense. Clearing CIC and local. He's got a suspended Nevada Class D Charles and motorcycle endorsement. Break for those conditions for Dawn's. 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May not associate with any convicted felons or persons engaged in criminal activity, or anyone that his parole officer tells him that he cannot hang out with. May not possess, have access to, or have under your control any type of weapon unless it's used in the duties of a legitimate employment. May not purchase, consume, or have any alcohol under his control. 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Is he cooperative under the influence, and are you arresting or violating?
1: Suspect cooperative, doesn't appear under the influence, and is a victim in a crime.
0: They're not arresting and no local charges.
1: Locals.
0: Similar, thanks. Stand by for a response from PNP.

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0: 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Okay. 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
3: David, you're in a checking for one.
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0: Hey, WME, Alaska Russell, Robert Union, Sam Sam, Edward, Lincoln, Lincoln, First of Jacqueline, John Adam, Charles Queen, Union, Lincoln, Ida, Nora, Edward, Edwards is 8-28-84, Nevada DL 080-092-2812.

0: Reno Robert 434, out on 4. 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

0: How long does it for me to speak?
1: 56.
0: How's it going? Jordan, 3459 Ellington, front parking lot for a huge Indian knife occurred less than 10 ago. Hope you see the suspect getting near the pocket knife. We're trying to get further via Spanish interpreter. 3459 Ellington.
1: 56 and route. Confirming suspect DOA.
0: We have no idea how I have this. It occurred less than 10 ago. We're still trying to get further.
1: Gabby, what do you code for to get better?
0: 250, Gabby.
2: 150.
0: I missed
2: what was it for?
0: Yeah, you did it that night. It occurred 10 ago. Unknown where the suspect is. We're trying to get further via Spanish interpreter.
2: Got it.
3: We checked the little way address and friendly. The vehicle wasn't there.
0: So, wait, did you say same traffic or traffic?
1: Same traffic.
0: I'm sorry, I thought you said traffic. I'll show you another.
4: Go ahead. First one is going to be a WMA, last of Santa Mano, medically Charles Edward Nora, Tom Ida, Mary Adam Nora Ocean, first of Phillips, Paul Henry Ida Lincoln, Ida Paul, date of birth is 12-19-1990, just given social 530-535683.
5: Sir.
4: It's going to be a CMA, last of phonetically King Ida Nora, Sam Henry, Adam, Sam Adam, first of James, common spelling, date of birth is 10-8-1966, Nevada ID card number 210-651-6939.
5: Voice.
4: First going to be male, last phonetically Mary Edward Nora, David Ida, Ocean Lincoln Adam, first of Jeffrey, John Edward Frank Frank, Robert Edward Yellow. Date of birth is 8-4-1981. Nevada ID card number 080-097-1635.

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0: Copy.
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4: Can we get a D. David and a case number, please?
0: Okay, Charles, 156, we've got a vehicle on the west side of the parking lot. It's unoccupied. 1063, please.
1: 1056.
0: 371-646, Nevada.
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1: I'm code 4, thank you.
0: I'm code 4.
2: I'm Virginia Street for any stragglers.
3: Yeah,
4: 5-7 is going to stay with the suspect vehicle. We'll be swinging around to the east side to see if we can find our RV.
3: Standing in front of a statue and then just going to go.
5: And they are willing to find
3: a place. 7-8-4, confirm. And 7-8-2 is looking for you as well.
6: 4-10-8-6.
0: On 4.
3: On 8-2, did you set up traffic for 9-4?
4: Hey, sir. Are we staging anywhere?
5: We're at the front entrance of the Winco.
2: Diamond and 9-2, if you guys start pushing around, then the next unit in can just help me pull traffic on for release.
3: Do you have a traffic stop separate or included in this call?
2: Nah, you just still have to get the same for all friends.
3: Never.
2: And 395 staff. 393 with the amount of units that we have on scene and responding, you can keep 395 to me.
3: And post 395, I can show you to me.
4: I will be on with Robert Yen.
3: 10-4. On 3?
4: I'll be on.
3: 10-4. They're all on green. The Stewart Park is in central jurisdiction.
4: Okay, no.

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1: 10.39.
2: David 3, 194, maybe should be people leaving now.
3: Copy.
4: Convert to number. Sorry, 182.
1: Anyone else?
2: Bring the transport 11.
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2: 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Does any other unit need transport?
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2: 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I'll try and figure it out.
4: Confirm.
2: Reno 7-1-4, parking site, and I can be in route if needed.
4: Confirm. I'll show you starting 2-6-2 and try to get your central unit.
5: I'm trying to keep their fire set up on number 2.
6: 3, let's hear your voicemail. We're also UTL anyone that's in North Valley about checking the C slot now.
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0: 10 RTS, and I'm 23 there to UI.
2: Charles 1055, flag sharing route with SAM 1842-1465 East Tucker number 21 for a trouble unknown. And actually, you can just say that. We just got an update that it's reference 1037 subjects that are outside possibly selling the vehicle, so I don't believe you're going to need it.
3: 1037, you are correct. We can cancel.
2: Never, SAM 184, I can trace it.
1: For just a second while the call taker finishes the call.
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0: 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That's the same RP from earlier. Explain what's going on. We can cancel.
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3: 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Zebra, x-ray call.
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0: Good.
1: 029.
0: 029 at 2345 hours. 7.
2: Sorry, boys. Come back to the red. I am it.
0: One to not a match on that. Let me keep trying. I'll let you know.
2: Copy. It might be Lincoln Ocean 8, Sam Tom Ever Bravo.
0: Different. Or 8 and a boy in the ocean, I'm not getting any matches.
2: Interesting, thank you.
0: I'll keep trying.
3: Thank you, thank you.
4: One.
0: Anyone? One.
4: That's supposed to be a support site after we connect.
0: Anyone?
5: 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Check for disturbance of noise and men drinking outside, blasting music. Two subjects, HMA in work clothes, not willing to cite for noise, but states she's concerned due to open containers. 4700 Sunvalley Boulevard.
2: 31
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2: 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What's my name? 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
3: All north units and units on north calls. Switch to green for primary frequency, repeating Reno blue is closer to Indian green, and yellow are still primary.
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0: And 1.
2: Watch out, 1-1-91, same traffic. Hey, I'm code 4, but 1 extra would be nice.
1: 31 and about.
3: And 30.
4: We didn't care for 186, I just spoke to the RP and he got his stuff back. 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
3: Reflection 186, back to trade 28.
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1: Dito, Mary Ocean Lincoln, Lincoln Ida Nora, Edward David Ocean, first of Deborah, David Edward Boy, Ocean Robert, Adam Henry, DOB 0703 of 64, and social 3494, and I have a possible OLN if you want that.
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2: Female is in the apartment complex, but she's walking away from me.
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0: She's going back behind the woods and sort of running away from us.
1: For Jim, please.
2: Yes, sir.
3: When I'm normal.
2: 121. At 2355.
1: Cameras in 4CM 182 44 Ballpoint Way for a trouble known multiple service in the background. Reporting party feeding my husband, and then asked for an interpreter, so we're trying to get further 44 Ballpoint.
4: Yes, thank you.
0: Any unit coming to us, can you meet us behind the liquor store across the street on Sullivan?
1: I'm with you, sir.
4: Do we have a request transport?
1: Negative. We'll just drive that way. Quick transfer to 1191.
4: Okay.
1: I'm going to set you towards 400 Stewart Street. I remember 434 requesting you for the area check. 400 Stewart Street.

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0: Hold for it.
2: 10-8, has she been back home? That's it.
0: Number 11.
2: Green. Green, number 434.
0: Number 434.
2: Can I get a case number 4 on V-Target? Sergeant Malmore.

0: 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Everybody else can go thanks.
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2: A loss of Houston, Henry Ocean Union, Sam Tom Ocean Nora versus Celeste, Sam Edward Lincoln, Edward Sam, Tom Edward, COD 100386, Social 530172435, break a second. Wilder, William Ida Lincoln, David Edward Roberts, Faith Elizondo, Edward Lincoln Ida, Zebra Adam Nora, David Robert Ocean, Adam Lincoln Ocean, Nora Zebra Ocean, COB 04221990, and he's approximately 5 feet 2 inches.
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2: Charles 17.
4: I'm going to log to the TBO. Can you details let me know? We'll take a look at it. I'll be with the RP back at 1800 over.
5: 10-4, we have animal control coming to Fairfield Liquor behind, is that correct?
4: Negative. If they can meet me at Parkside Gardens.

0: 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You know, do you have a number for bus station security for the 4th Street stop?
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2: We're
1: Charles,
2: 155.
1: ETC,
2: Security,
1: what
2: do you
1: think? Charles 155. That's Charles 158, I can shoot you tonight as well.
2: Yeah, Charles 152, 4.
1: Charles 152, 4 is booking. Charles 152, can you check in?
3: Riata Circle, Utton, Engine 12. Respond 14060, Riata Circle,

0: code 9 on this.
1: Yeah, David, the Alpha Charles 152, you can cancel whatever else is coming.
2: David, do you copy? Alpha Charles 158, I can check in.
0: Okay. Ida, Sam, Adam, Nora, first of Tom, Ida, Nora, Adam, DOB 0706-1971, social 546-274133.
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4: Last of Ransom, Robert, Adam, Nora, Sam, Ocean, Mary. 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Date of birth 07/7/11/1966. 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

0: 10194, stand by. Lincoln Norwood 125 Reno, go ahead. Sam 194 Reno, per the call taker, that RP gave the address. It was verified with her twice with the interpreter. And then phase two on rapid SOS showed 45 Bob White. 45 Bob White. Anchor 4, not yet.
1: Not yet, we're still trying to make contact.
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2: 82. 4 8 8 8 8 8 8 8 8 8 8 8 8 8 8 8 8 8 8 8 8 8 8 8 8 8 8 8 8 8 8 8 8 8 8 8 8 8 8 8 8 8 8 8 8 8 8 8 8 8 8 8 8 8 8 8 8 8 8 8 8 8 8 8 8 8 8 8 8 8 8 8 8 8 8 8 8 8 8 8 8 8 8 8 8 8 8 8 8 8 8 8 8 8 8 8 8 8 8 8 8 8 8 8 8 8 8 8 8 8 8 8 8 8 8 8 8 8 8 8 8 8 8 8 8 8 8 8 8 8 8 8 8 8 8 8 8 8 8 8 8 8 8 8 8 8 8 8 8 8 8 8 8 8 8 8 8 8 8 8 8 8 8 8 8 8 8 8 8 8 8 8 8 8 8 8 8 8 8 8 8 8 8 8

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1: I guess she works for the company Reno Rides as a dispatcher. Would you mind calling them and canceling a ride she said she had coming at midnight?
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3: Oh, Reno, you're new officer.
0: It's Nevada plate 310, 8 George 4. Sparks clear, 0013.
2: You are 57, I copy both.
0: Clear in TICC, just local with a match and local. He's got a suspended or revoked California 27, and then he's got a return out of Nevada, but no driver's license.
5: 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Respond 135 North Sierra Street.
0: We'll do the 1035, but the federal return has been down. We'll keep trying it, but there will be a delay probably on receiving a return. Your case number is 5513-5513.
3: Good morning. Out on one. Screaming on the ground.
2: Terminate Pam 184. Terminate 4-2-4. It's 10-1-8-2, San Martin 4, checking for 4.
3: Okay, well, we're kind of getting vulnerable on the phone.
2: 10-4.
6: We have Charles 152.
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2: Copy that, thank you.
3: Washway, right, this please be changed to a D1. Yes, sir.

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1: Go for it.
0: Maryland 48.
2: Reno, 124, check the day within spinning.
3: Maryland 24.
4: Super excellent.
3: And a vehicle that it belonged to Brothers Friend is now gone.
5: 71.
3: 71, did you want to cover?
0: Roger. You know, President.
1: Can you show me 23 the Roger roundabout? Need to see a couple vehicles up here in the house.
0: You know, President, make me.
1: Yeah,
0: 7174, copy, so far, I'm not right. 145, now 146, Trina, 1063.
1: 45.
0: Now 145, now 146, 1391, North Midtown Boulevard, for 1016, the Mavericks from the outside. Physical disturbance, male and female, male is better than the female, 1391, North Midtown.
1: 45. 46. 23. Transfer 11. Reno, 135. We'll be in route to McCarran.
0: No, 135.
3: Return. They'll have to look at it later when they come back up.
0: He was responding to the 1016. Subjects are now inside of a truck, described as a gray Chevy Silverado with an unplaced male, so black male, mid-20s, 6'5", thin build, wearing a black hooded sweatshirt, black shorts, just broke a window to another vehicle as well.
2: 45, I copy, with the active disturbance, I'll be country.
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4: Austin Boy, Lincoln Adam, Charles King, Ocean, William Lincoln, first of RC, Adam, Robert Charles, Yellow, date of birth of 7/29/99, and that's all I have.
5: Could you just send 9 the first name for me?
4: Yes, ma'am, it's going to be Adam, Robert, Charles, Yellow.
5: That's what I thought you said. Thank you.

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0: Nichols and McCarran is about to stop my home, please. 10-4,
1: 121.
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0: Sports 6 out on tonight. 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
1: I can show you tonight. 8. 12 and 5 8, I copy. And center and 5 8, copy as well.
0: Match with the first name that you gave me, but on that 28, it's last of Black Owl hyphen Christie, first of Adam Robert Charles Edward Lincoln Ida Adam with that DOB. Does that sound like a match? Address out of Wadsworth.
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4: Negative answer at the door. I'll try 21 in the RP. I don't believe they're here though.
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3: I'm going to take a look.

0: 125. Can you hold this over again, check and confirm?
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2: I'm back out of them.
3: 1215,
1: subject
3: stop center, and Taylor?
1: 1215,
4: Scott. So on your way back down from the hill, can you stop by outside, please?
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1: 151.
0: 121 to Alpha Affirmat for a travel unknown. We could hear subject screaming and arguing in Spanish. It came from phase 2 on the east side of this location, and the caller disconnected.
2: 151. 151. We advise they comply, turn the music down, we'll be 10-8 and then route to the trouble on us.
3: Charles 156, switch to Uniform 7, Charles 156,
1: yeah. Charles 156 on yellow.
0: Charles 156, 186, unit of 3.
3: Charles 150, is that where you're
1: at?
3: Charles 150.
0: 3-2, Park from Virginia, for a 1060, male, female, the wife slaps the RP and broken glasses, RP stepped outside to separate themselves, the wife is still in the apartment, there is a machete in the room, not to play. Wife is 76, narcotics, 3295, South Virginia Street, number 332.
1: 36 in row. 56 in row. Got it.
0: And all units respond to this call. Per clear, it returns to a Yaseli Rincon, who lives at 1870 Seminole Ranch on number 208. 151,
4: I copy, and I'm
1: 164,
0: Lincoln 31,
1: have
0: I on the blue
5: slip.
3: Thanks, Corey.
0: Star 122, copy 6411.
1: Green and Charles 156, 10-8 on green.
0: Charles 156.
1: 4534, sounds like it's going to be the guy. Final stop, 2-2 on white again.
0: 9-9-1.
1: It's Charles 151, I'll decide to.
0: Charles 151.
6: So 151, plate return showing clear current, 2016 Subaru four-door wagon out of 1877 El Rancho to Yaseli, who previous from the phone history show.
4: Phone 4, we'll be out with
0: the vehicle. 10-4. So a little bit different spelling on the first and last name, but the correct spelling is Clarence EICC, just local bound Nevada ID currently. Code 4.
1: Code 4, thank you.
0: On top.
1: Charles 152, code 4.
0: Charles 152, on center, I'll let screen them.
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0: Code 4. 151, copy code 4.

0: clear always. He's got a valid Nevada ID card only and a clear Nevada 27.
1: Well, thank you.
0: Marshall's got a check.
2: Code 4, Marshall's still checking.
0: Copy.
3: Pulling into the 7-11 on Wells and Sutton in Nevada, 4812 George 4.
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1: here. Dr. Clark, Charles Lincoln Adam, Robert Kane, Crystal Robert, Robert Ocean Boy, Edward Robert Tom, DOB, June 3, 1986, Nevada DO 080, 382-8574.
2: Copy.
0: Roger.
3: Liberty. 06, confirmation that sales active is out of the field.
4: Abrams.
3: I do not have Tether.
5: I'll do any copies of both of them.
4: Charles, I'll get a copy.
3: Hi, I'm with her.
4: And he is responding. RP say the mail hit her while she was holding the 1 year old. RP saying that she called her mother for help and the mother's on the way, which made the mail more agitated. Question to remain in line as she's scared she's going to hit her again and has the baby in her arms, so we can hear the male yelling at the female in the background.
0: I'm here covering static.
5: Sherman, over to 35 spot.
3: Everybody, can you try on traffic? Wells and Ryland, home license, Mercedes.
0: Okay, copy.

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2: Silver, Peckham, 389, Robert 32, Nevada on a white Chevy. 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
1: Volume, Fletcher County Green is closed for 1 North 33, Sun Valley and Arapahoe. Washoe County Green is closed.
0: Washoe 1 North 33, you can have the channel that you just stopped on the Yukon and Gallus course.
1: Mercy, Fletcher County Green is back open.
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1: 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Break. Female adult, last of Salazar Diaz, Sam Adam Lincoln, Adam Zebra, Adam Robert, David Ida, Adam Zebra, sorry, and that was two words. First to Brandon, Boy Robert Adam, Nora David, Ocean Nora, DOB 10-27-2006, Nevada OLN 080-750-8999.
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3: Maryland 23, minute checking, that's good for. Maryland 23, Maryland 25, minute checking, that's good for.
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3: And 11.
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3: David 3.

0: Engine 13. Over. Engine 15, but we haven't gotten a code for it, and runs is staged.
1: Thank you. Thank you. Thank you.

0: we requested him for the stage, and then Lanza also called us back requesting he was responsible for players who possibly had injury.
1: Hey, you need to copy, thank you. Motorcycle on the ride from this. I don't want to be serious, I'm going to break it right here.

0: 6, kind of get 26 right now.
1: Okay, Mike 6, go ahead.
0: Lassa, Mary, Ocean, Nora, Robert, Ocean, Yellow. First, John, Edward, Sam, Union, Sam. Date of birth is going to be 12-30-1979. Social is going to be 551-638-05.
1: Okay, Mike 6.
2: 15334, I'm West Virginia, in Eldorado, I'm in 2221 for a text team. He heard that it was a male with a verbal service.

0: 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RP is going to be at the 7-11 on Pyramid.
1: He's been attempting at 7-Eleven Pyramid.
0: Suspect vehicle was last seen heading northbound on Pyramid approximately 13 ago. It's going to be a tan pickup.
2: 131.
0: Stand by when I got one ahead of you.
2: Yeah, bro. Clear from that. He's due away and we'll be out with like Caroline Pierce on location.
0: 10-4.
3: South Virginia Street, District 3, Medic 3, respond 3800 South Virginia Street.
2: Yes, I'm looking for.
4: South Virginia.
0: Same 186, Renault. Same 186, Monroe, it's clear always, left class 8, Adam 2033, with a physical exam, code 4.
4: Hello, Frank.
2: We're at Denver 1, Josh.
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5: We're advised to go and respond.
2: Copy, thank you. Social service, okay.
4: Excuse
2: me. LLF, airbus is 1230, 1976, with a social 428-473978, and that last four social could be 3478, I can't read 8410, right?
0: No problem, stand by.

0: Mission 15 is confirmed.
1: We're advised to go and respond.
2: Copy, thank you.
3: VLF, Airbus is 1230, 1976 with a social 428-473978, and that last four social could be 3478, I can't read 8410 writing.
1: No problem, stand by.
2: The 29 on a VIN, please.
1: Please stand by when I got one ahead of you.
4: Taurus, Northern Nevada Sierra 650 Terminal, we landed so I guess not available for ER room 17 for a BW that occurred at the 7-Eleven on Longley 20 ago. Victim was shot in the back and then rode his bicycle to this location after being shot. 650 Longley Lane room number 17.
5: 56 in downtown. You're in SM3, I'll be as loud as well.
4: Andy.
1: Same on it, you're in a... Yeah. 478-3, 478 clear all ways, loud Classy Charles, 2032, no restrictions in code 4.
3: Okay, sir, thank you.
1: Sure.

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2: Carolyn is clear, valid, positive, Ocean, William, trespass, Sam, DOP, Boise, Zebra, General Joe.
1: Scott, this is the emergency code for no action.
2: Can we go for it? Charles, 158, Reno, go ahead for your subject.
3: It's going to be left of Stone, Sam, Tom, Ocean, Nora, Edwards, first of Chaslin, Charles, Henry, Adam, Sam, Lincoln, Yellow, Nora, date of birth of 01-21 of 2002, and a Nevada OLN of 020-680-0093. That's a WFA.
2: Charles, 158, so far.
3: Anyway. They kind of figured out prior to message check for her.
2: And she is clear and CIC, CDF, and local.
3: I'll be thinking, ma'am.
2: And Charles. Sorry, Norm 148, Reno, go ahead for your bid.
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2: Sam 191.
3: Can you check any priors for 6200 Meadowood Mall, circle 556 within the last couple of days?
2: Affirm, right now, one's right now.
4: For it.
2: Your VIN is clear to a surrender Nevada plate on a 2007 BMW.

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0: Right 2, clear one of those RTS, not a far report. I'm Robert Edward Sam, first of Yippee-O, yellow item Victor, Edward Lincoln, Ida, date of birth only 8-28 of 06.
3: Copy.
2: I'm going to roll for it, check some tickets on it.
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0: We'll be out of Burn is bad too, I'm not sure. On a GMC truck, I'll give you a foot in.
4: On Bob White. Looks like there was already one drawn, and it is 14647, 14647.
0: Yeah, it was one, cut four.
2: This is 23 Northwest 7.
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0: Sponsor 1-0-9-1-6 to replace.
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0: 1. Second Sierra Nevada, Robert, John, Ida, Nora, Charles.
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2: Number 2.
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5: Brown eyes, clear 29, negative 27, and Solaris, clear, no match.
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0: code 4. 151, copy, code 4. Ian, Sir Tyree. First, Mary Adam, Robert, Ida, George, Ocean, Lincoln, David. DOB, July 19, 2007. Nevada ID number 08081107 85. Great for next. Phonetically, Henry, Yellow, Nora, Sam, Ocean, Nora. First of Charles, Ocean, Nora, Nora, Ocean, Robert, DOB 02-14-2007, Nevada DL 08081360.

0: 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Can I do a 29 on 2?
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0: Last of Henry, Adam, Frank, Lincoln, Ida, Charles, Henry. First of Adam, Lincoln, Lincoln, Edward, Nora. 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
0: He's Ocean Robert Tom Ida Zebra. First of Mankley, John Adam Ida Robert Ocean. EOB is 0731 of 07. Nevada OLN 080-840-8062.
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0: Charles 153, I copy 1. Charles 152.
1: This will be 156 on the FCC. I'm looking at cameras right now.
0: Charles 153, Rita.
2: 53, what if some of everybody's in this motel, just in the middle of the roadway?
1: Okay.

0: 1570, are you on green and are you good for? Negative, I'll recall them.
1: That's fine, we're going to be at Olson and Dugan.
0: Hey, firm, I gave them that intersection.
2: Charles 155, Charles 151, that's me 1060 Telegraph. Outside of the Peppermint Hippo for an unwanted subject refusing to leave trying to start 1010s. 1060 Telegraph. 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
1: Cool.
2: On.
1: Charles 152, you can route to the Peppermint Hippo.
2: Charles 152. And units responding to Telegraph. The subject is a white male in his 30s, 6 foot heavy build, black hair and braids, gray hooded sweatshirt, black pants. Security's trying to get him contained and prevent him from fighting others.
1: First of Mara, Mary Adam, Yellow Robert Adam, DOB, August 18, 1979, Nevada DL 250-038-2341.
3: August 18, 1979.
1: Copy.
3: Female, 5'4", approximately 43 years of age, heavier set, with tattoos all over her body, specifically has a tattoo on her forehead with writing on it, and it has a backpack. The second suspect is going to be our shooter. Is a Hispanic male adult, 6 foot, shaved head, thin build, black hat, white shirt, and black shorts.
0: Copy. Female, 5'4", 43 years of age, heavy set with tattoos, tattoo on the forehead with writing on it, and backpack. Shooter is a Hispanic male, 6 foot, shaved head, thin build, black hat, white shirt, white shorts.
4: .156 for 43, Cynthia is supposed to be affiliated with the blood.

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0: Hill Street in court, Nevada 4916, Edward 4.
1: David 3.
2: Charles, 151 GA, I'll be fine.
1: How's 151?
3: We're clear current on a 2004 BMW registered to a Roderick Miller at 400 Cass Way in Reno. How far?
4: The FCCs are located between buildings 9 and 10.
5: Way, check for 1050 automated crash detection with a radius of 5 meters. RP is not responding to the call taker in the area 5655 Carnelian.

0: 153 Charles 150 Reno checking for course.
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0: it. 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
2: 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Is 14650, 14650.
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2: Jet 45, we're getting another call that looks like it's right outside of where you guys are at for a severe crash detection. We have a Ramsey unit around. I'm about to tone out another engine.
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4: Alaska Morales, Mary Ocean, Robert Adam, Lincoln Edward Sam, Persa Bryant, Boy Robert, Yellow Adam, Nora Tom, DOB 63 of 2006, and I got a social 6807878810.

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3: Copy you on.
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1: Yeah, I just pulled my phone out of a pocket and I've got a severe crash detection alert, so you can disregard all that and cancel everyone.
4: Copy that.
5: He
6: is clear, MCIC, CJIS, and a local with an expired instruction permit. 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
2: Yeah, we investigated this building. We weren't able to find anything. We did have an audible alarm, and we were not able to reset the alarm. We put it in trouble mode, and this warehouse is vacant. There's no one around. But we're going to be assignment complete, and there may be additional alarms if one does come in.
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4: 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Sam Charles Henry, Union Henry Mary, Adam Charles Henry, Everett Robert Hyphen, Tom Ocean William, nor Sam Edward, nor David, first of Haley, Henry Adam Lincoln, Edward Edward, date of birth 030395, ON 020-367-3778.
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1: Cindy Carmen and Kinsley at a bench for a trouble known a male that's yelling and screaming under a piece of cardboard. 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
2: Ladder 1, red frequency assignment, elevator or escalator incident. Respond 160 Sinclair Street, District 1, Ladder 1. Respond 160 Sinclair Street.

0: Charlie 12, clear log ahead, 6-0. 10-4,
1: left, right,
2: log in. Sam 182, Sam 184, read intent 63.
0: Double.
2: Both units 690 Margrave Drive for 1037 circumstances. RP is a neighbor notice. Two vehicles came to this location. Subject exited the vehicles and rushed into the home. RP advised the residents were evicted from this location. First vehicle seemed to be a white four-door parked by the construction. No description of the second vehicle. 690 Margrave. Well, sir, for the accident, I thought I stopped between Sheet 1107 and Engine 4, I appreciate court returning. I got the Engine 1, I'll shoot you, court returning.
0: Thank you, sir.
3: O'Donnell, first of Avery, 17 years old, left the residence at 1445 to go to work and never came home. RP states juvenile was at her father's house approximately 20-30 hours, but now is not answering RP and refusing to come home. Associated vehicle is a gray 2025 Toyota 4Runner. Per Find My iPhone, she was lost mapping in the area of 1805 Resistol. 2715 Sun Chaser Court, negative prayers last 90 days.
4: 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Your case number for the BDW on Longley is 14651. 14651.
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0: Ma'am, Tamil 74. Central will be handling graciously. I'm here with Margaret.
1: Tamil 74, I copy all street ground. With that, Tamil 182, Reno 1063.
0: 182.
1: Tamil 182 is going to be the area of Lakeside. And Karen, I'll get you with David Hughes, because I am available for us. And drivers in older WMA, approximately 6 years of age, continues to stop at green light. Lakeside, I'm a turn.
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0: RP and the suspect vehicle are now Lakeside and Molina, stop at a green light. Correct plate is going to be 801 Tom 72, 801 Tom 72, Nevada.
1: Hey, 786, 784, what's your 20? What is the 5? 10-9. 486, I'm with some 5, we're in. Got it. 3-11-23.
2: Control.
1: David
3: 3,
1: FFS,
3: D-Pass, both hands connect. David 3, I copy, and if one of you does, could switch to yellow.
1: David 1 and David 3 on yellow.
2: David 1, David 3, if I can start you towards the 1055, currently a Lakeside of Moana. Vehicle's going to be a gray sedan, or if he's following in a red Hyundai. Lakeside of Moana.
1: Copy, thank you. And can you just advise the RP to continue following, just as long as it's safe for them to do so?
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3: Hey, there's one track there. I'm in the street in the West Model Lane. Get you that, please.
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1: Alright, so I see Moena and Clover, we have a stop. And it's Nevada 7, David 1, Tom 72.
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2: 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It's Nevada 7, David 1, Tom 72.
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1: 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Medic 3.
0: We have building security. Here he says elevator 3.
2: To the Nevada State Bank parking lot, as I see, does have a knife in her vehicle. It's going to keep us secure. No one can let me.
3: To the top, he's Wilson, Sam 182 or 86, elevator, call it that.
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4: At 3295 South Virginia Street, number 81, for distribution controlled substance, possession of a firearm, transfer of a firearm, and attempting to obtain or possess concealed carry. Clear 29, suspended, in-depth 27, for failure to appear.

0: Nora 146, Nora 124, Reno 1063. 1 second. 146, Nora 124, 3660, Sienna Point Court. For 1037 circumstances, RP advised that someone's knocking on her door and playing loud piano type music. Her doors and windows are locked. She's not expecting anybody. She is home alone. We're still getting better at 3660 Sienna Point Court.
1: 3927
2: returning. 3927.
1: Star
2: 145, Nora 124 today. Today, looks like it's blinking again. Okay, I'll let it still power to it and we'll lock out back down on it. I copy. Full company, cheers. Copy.
0: And Nora 140 negative priors on the address or phone number.
2: Okay, thanks.

0: 24 from Renown and back 51.
1: Norris, 32, Russia.
2: Go ahead.
1: Anthony, clear 29, Golf 27.
2: Copy.
3: Vehicle should be in the driveway, a white Honda Civic. Possibly also a white Jeep. The light is on in the front of the house. And roof can probably still be mine.
4: Great, thank you.

0: 718
1: first. Just for 43, there's no vehicle matching with the RP described for that white span, and also where you can see the RP.
2: Green Nolan for 24 Austin.
0: Nolan for 8.

0: Patricia is 1035 to Nicole, and Mariah is 1035. It's 1074.
1: Thank you.
2: On RFID, 2.

0: Washer 1032, clear, warning, and I'll be en route to the 3B.
1: Disturbance.
0: Hey, affirm, our estimates related to the call earlier, same address.
1: 10-5, 4700, Sun Valley. And we'll link the prior. Does sound similar.
0: Copy, thank you.
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2: TM dispatch, 945 complete. 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
3: Can we get medical to our location for a male conscious breathing alert? Appears to have some sort of laceration on his left arm due to a collision. And we're going to be on Clover, just north of Moana.
1: Clover Avenue, California, first one's going to be 8, Henry Roberts, King, 937. Second one's going to be 9, Tom, Robert, Lincoln, 633.

0: Positive. 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
2: Reno, Nora 123, do you have a case number?
1: No, for six, I'm going to be out with Arden.
0: No, for six.
3: Respond Clover Way and West Miranda Lane.
4: Charleston 56.
1: I'm not sure if we're getting up to 10-8.
4: You know what I'm saying?

0: confirm the case number for BMW on Mill Street is 146, sorry, not on Mill Street, you're on Hospital, I realize that. On Longley is 14651, 14651.
1: Metro 156, what's the answer in there?
2: Metro 156.

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1: Otherwise, 4-4, I'm out to Bluebird.
0: 10-4-11, can you cover?
1: 11.
0: 161. All units respond to Legend Bay for a possible Berg B in progress. He is using a hanger to try and get into the vehicle. It's going to be a gray Jeep. He's an unknown race male, 30 to 40, thin build, wearing headphones, a blue jersey with either 62 or 82 on it, black pants with white stripes, white shoes. He's in the employee parking lot near the hotel.
2: Got the bike, and we'll be going to the station. You following me?
3: Okay. 41-142,
0: have a good night.
3: 41, thank you. Ryland on California 9, Tom, Queen Adam, 393.
4: Charles 158, copy, same thing, and I also copy.

0: Cal-Lifer.
1: We'll be 23, residence 2090 on Orange Lake.
0: They're both on the call on yellow. As soon as one frees, I'll send them your way.
2: On the front of the residence, we'll advise.
0: Am I right?
2: We're going for it. Thank you. Charles 152. Thanks.
0: Charles 152.
3: No, Sam 194. We'll be en route with 84.
0: Sam 194.
1: Radio, will you show squad 1 on scene at 325 4th Street and dispatch the ladder to our call at North Virginia, please?
0: Just give me your separate call.
2: Hey, affirm, we were flagged down by a Remsa crew that needed immediate assistance.
1: Where's the order for? Hey, for 43, we spoke with the RP's sister. She advised that the address we're currently at is where the incident had originally occurred, and she said that it's currently empty, and the landlord left the lights on, so we have the lights on in the residence, and we just have that window that's destroyed in the front.
2: I'd want our 1060 checking.
0: 10-4. Charles 152.
3: Tim.
1: Thank you.
0: 160.
1: Bring it all over, please. Everything looks okay. Okay, come in.
2: Got it. Let me go talk with
1: them. Rose, just where you guys at from the vehicles?
4: To the north. We're walking back to the cars right now, sir.
1: Thank you, 124, 23.
0: Yeah, 124.

0: 6 with me, Morgan, please. Nevada 990, Victor X-ray boy.
1: Heading.
2: University just south of.
1: I copy just south of.

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1: Showing clear current on a 2009 Honda 4-door. Are showing a last of kin versus pay.
0: That's for what code for?
1: 10.
2: You know, Charles 152, checks okay, en route to stack 136.
3: Charles 152, the disturbance on North Sierra.
4: Carry a check. Stafford.
5: Osho, 1791. We're 20 through the residence, and we'll be out with a brown over brown.
4: Pepper.
0: Charles 151, International 150 for the David Unit report.
3: Charles 151.
1: Check, okay.
4: 75-6.
0: No go.
6: Sounds like Sam 395 might have one up on Virginia and Ryland. Do you want it, or if not, I can grab it.
1: We'll head there right now.
6: Right
1: now.
6: Alright, copy that.
1: Can we triple I Patricia and Mariah for prior 1016?
0: It's clear at our call at 325 East 4th. Thank you.
3: Over.
0: I'm going to go with this train, just take that and call me around. Thank you.
3: I'll go finally.
6: Gordon. Date of birth, 4-11-93. And California, yellow, 7199695.
1: Is that a male or a female?
6: Male.
3: David 3.
0: Yeah, 7-7-4, okay, 4-4.

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0: This is 43, we're in UCC apartment, 2092 on Orange.

0: actually, semi different. It looks like I don't know if you gave me the letter different or the CL is just different. I'm going to rerun them.
1: Copy.
2: 23.
3: Good morning, sir.
0: Charles, I'll take you right now.
1: That's...
0: Sorry about that. Emery is clear, MCIC, CGIS, and local valid California DL. Expires 2030 with no restrictions.
1: Copy, thank you.
0: Hey, Tugmore, Virginia, and Riley.
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0: Charles, look at the camera.
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0: refuse to give it.
1: That's fine.
0: Four. 2-1-0, fire copy. RP just called back advising the mail is across the street from a gray truck in the area of 18th Street.
1: Ground 4. Can you tell us if it's on 18th or van?
0: Looks like she lived at 1811 H's and Henry Street, her first two.
1: One, 18th and Bird.
0: Correct.
1: This is not going to be him, but I did just hear help, so turn around the other way. This guy's good for it.

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0: We'll be out on that guy on 18th Cylinder.
1: 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Enter 43, Jared Ogg, who has the University of Precaution Blitz in the area.
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0: Mount Stress, 1037 circumstance, or if you see the white flashing light out the window on the west side of a residence, not like someone's in a yard, but possibly in the area. There's also possibly an electrical issue, but doesn't see any smoke, and doesn't see anyone. In the area of 10 at Dartmouth Drive.
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0: Number 15, open. 10-186-10-184, read 10-63. 10-186-10-184-690 East Patriot Boulevard, number 260, the Village of Iron Blossom for verbal 10-16. Male and female involved. Our piece could be the male half, seeing the female is accusing him of battering her. Her piece is 10-56. No longer landline. 690 East Patriot Boulevard, number 260.
1: Hey, this is report.
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0: 10-10. Did you copy?
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1: I copy, thank you.
0: You're welcome.

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0: That's not the bike, that was that guy last night.

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1: Charles 156.
0: UCL here. Can you show all units en route to Yorey Park?

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1: David 3.
0: University in West. Or it might be University Terrace, Nevada 620, yellow 89. And it looks like we're going to stop in front of Sigma Kappa.
1: David 3.
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0: I'll be out on one SML. Give me the last of that, please. George, Ida, Lincoln, Lincoln, Ida, Lincoln, Adam, Noah, David, Prince of Crystal, Charles, Robert, Yellow, Sam, Tom, Adam, Lincoln, date of birth 1/17/79.
1: That's not the right word, but my brain can't think of it. And you code 4 on University Terrace.
2: I understood what you meant, and I am code 4 with the exception of 4-5.
3: David 1-31-75.
1: 1-31-75. She's M. Mary out of Elko, no X, and M. Mary at Tib out of Reno Muni. My partner is currently landline trying to find out what it's for.
0: Yes, Maverick.

0: 31 Marriott Arena Miami Gate is going to be under the last name of Sutherland. It's FDA on urinating or defecating in a public place. And use of Nora, $826, Bondable, no OR.
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0: Number 146, 1063.
3: 46.
0: Number 148, number 146, Cachapique and Scottsdale. For a trouble unknown, RP can hear a female screaming for someone to get away from her. There's a vehicle with their lights on. Unknown if it's associated. We're still landing, getting further at Cachapique and Scottsdale.

0: 教授说。这边是说罗伟。
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2: Green Alliance information broadcast closing down to one primary channel. South Vietnam team South House call switch to green as your primary. We know yellow is not close to the evening. Have a good day.
3: South House call switch to green for your primary frequency repeating. We know yellow is not close to the evening. We know clear.
2: No, 149-146. The vehicles are black sedan, oval shaped light. They're leaving the complex. RP only heard the female half. No further.
0: Good.

0: 791. Our place, the intake parking lot, for an unwanted subject coming on and off property, not allowed on property. So white male, 5'8", thin build, wearing a jean jacket, black pants, goes by Tori. Made comments, possible suicide by cop comments about security 1032.
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1: Copy.
0: If there's
1: any
0: coming, just cancel
1: the whole thing. C-712 with that, I can
0: show you to me. Disturbance in manifold connection.
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0: 5-33, where'd you go? I'm walking back to my car. Oh, copy, I was coming to pick you up. Where'd you park the car?
1: Just up the next street, probably like 25 yards up on the east side.
0: Copy.
2: Yeah, Sam, we're 7-4 in the area, check with that over there, Park.
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0: both units en route to Kitsky Lake and Fire Creek Crossing on the corner. 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It's going to be a white Honda Civic with front end damage. 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
1: 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Starting towards this.
2: 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RP states their former partner is trying to enter her house, banging on her door. 301 Tamago Lane.
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3: District 3, Medic 3, respond 855 Brinkby Avenue.
0: He is responding to Kitsky and Fire Creek. The crew is code 4, but requesting PD due to the chronic issue. Going to be first a Reuben. He is a Hispanic male in his 40s, bald. No further description.
1: Careful. 9-2. 8-4, 9-2, 10-9-9, 8-0, 10-0. 10-4, 10-4.
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2: Sorry about that. 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
1: SAM-174, copy. SAM-182, SAM-184, advice.
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0: 136. Charles 1553, Reno 1063. Hello. Buddies in 1756 East 4th Street, 1025 with a taxi driver for fraud. Looks like the suspect is a white female in her 40s, 5'5", heavy build and a blue shirt. She's on foot.
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3: Hey, Charles 150, traffic.
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3: 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Adam over Lincoln, 7 William, 9 8, Black Chevy pickup.
1: Charles 150.
4: Update on location to Sierra first.
1: Charles 150, copy. Charles 152, 1063.
4: Thank you.
1: Charles 152, that's Charles 150, Sierra first.
4: Thank you.

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0: 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It'll be Tesla 530, 608, Nevada.
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1: 7-5-6.
0: Turn out David 3-20.
1: David 3.
0: Sorry, coverage. Time travel 150. Can you show me 23 and then 3.4?
1: Copy, 3.4.
4: Victor, Ida, Lincoln, Lincoln, Adam, George, Ocean, Mary, Edward, Zebra. Versus Adam, Nora, Tom, Ocean, Nora, Ida, Ocean. Bitter Bird 10, 28-05, Nevada, DL 080-705-5456.
2: Charles, 150.
1: Two.
0: 24, I'll be around the 4 from the distance.
1: 7-8-2.
0: Meter 7-1-9-2-23.
2: 7-8-2.
5: 10-4. Reno,
1: Medic 3. Medic
5: 3. Please show us clear and available. Thank you.
1: Medic 3.
2: Simple,

0: Prairie with hemorrhage.
1: Copy, thank you.
2: One with no restrictions. Can you confirm your plate for me? We didn't get a match.
1: That's Adam over Lincoln 7, William 9-8.
2: Temporal, that's what we had, but no match. You want to try, Raven?
1: Check. Yes. Temporal.
3: Copy.

0: turn, bud.
1: Okay, last of Avenger, Edward Victor, Ida Nora, George Edward Robert, first of Branson, Boy Robert Adam, Nora Sam, Ocean Nora. Date of birth is going to be April 9, 1996, and social is going to be 540-496022. I'm just checking for a license.
0: Case number for the traffic on South Virginia is going to be 14653, 14653, and the flub had an ETA at time of request of 20 minutes.
2: Copy. Sorry, you threw me off with the location. It was on University Terrace. Just confirming we have that correct, and then one more time with the case number.
0: You're good, and I was wrong. University. And then your case number, sorry, 14653, 14653.
2: Thank you.
3: Hey, Villain.
0: 21, I can show you, Danny.

0: officer in RO cuffs?
1: Not off his DL. I found him possibly at TIV. Is it 914 and 96?
2: Engine 1, red frequency assignment, medical emergency. Respond 300 University Way, National Bowling Stadium, District 1. Engine 1, respond 300 University Way, National Bowling Stadium.
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0: 1050, copy. Your plate's clear, showing suspended, effective 6-3 of 26 on a 2023 Tesla four-door sedan, registered to Branson. Copy, 25.
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0: Charles 155, are you up next? 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
1: It's going to be last phonetically, David Edward, Robert Ocean, Boy, Boy, Ida Ocean, first of Natalie, Nora Adam, Tom Adam, Lincoln, Ida, Edward, DOV 62786, California OLN, David 4, or, sorry, yeah, California OLN, David 4281445.
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0: Barbados Clarence, the ICC, just local, with a match in local, got a suspended California 27, except in the course of employment. Go for him. 10-4. Code 4, on 4.
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4: Lincoln Ocean. 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

0: 27, 29 on the female, then also a domestic check on her as well. Last is going to be Mary, Edward, David, Ida, Nora, Adam. First is Frank, Lincoln, Ocean, Robert, Edward, Nora, Charles, Ida, Adam. Date of birth is 9/17/1994, and Nevada driver authorization card is 08076223010.
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3: Gonna be looking at the map to 3652 South Virginia in front of Crazy D's Chicken for a 1037 subject, 3652 South Virginia.
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6: For both.
3: NARA 145, NARA 124 is going to be 1125 Silverado Boulevard in front of that address tank for 1037 subject causing a disturbance with the RP. Still getting further, 1125 Silverado Boulevard.
6: Open up. 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
3: NARA 146, copy. NARA 145, I'll show you to me.
1: Copy, Kenny.
6: Ready, Andrew 1.
3: Andrew 1.
6: We get PD for confirmed code 50. And Andrew 1 is making a clear returning friends that remain on scene.
3: NARA 146, NARA 148. Looks like the subject was knocking on the RP's door, but is now GOA on foot towards 9th Street. Going to be an unarmed male in his 30s, wearing a black cap with a black shirt. Subject threatened to 1010 with the RP, then follow the RP to this location. RP is requesting an area check.
6: 48, I'll continue for air check. 4-6-9-7.

0: Charles 155, right now it's in 63. Charles 155, Enora 140, if I can advise you, going to be a confirmed cone. 650, Record Street number 304, median red star on scene. 650, Record Street number 304.
1: Three Charles, what
0: was your
1: vehicle
0: number? Charles 152, Abram Charles 155, I'll show you tonight.
2: Thanks. I want to copy that one.
0: Charles 150, copy, thank you.

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1: NARA 122, NARA 124, and NARA 140 for 43 is going to be the Vizcaya Apartments, 1350 Grand Summit Drive for the leasing office. 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
0: Bring it all 148 area traffic guys today.
1: No, I 148. Two with Adel Street, Tony.
0: Okay, thanks. Reno, NOR 135, 1024, be en route to DUI.
1: NOR 145, copy.
3: Reno Charles 152, check's okay, en route to the code.
1: Charles 152.
3: Reno Charles 152, show me en route to the home equipment.
1: Charles 152.
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2: Nile 140.
0: Parking lot on the south side of the street across from Tonic. There's a group gathering. A couple of them are talking about a 1010. You can send a couple units over here for this area.
2: No, 140. Copy. Ring us any units in there. Is there Tonic advice?
0: We don't know. 146 and 48 are heading south right now.
2: 146.
0: Bring Charles 156 and route as well.
2: Charles 156.
0: Charles 145.
2: Charles 145.

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3: Unit 3 Necker is going to be closed for the end of the tonic. 231 West Secondary Pink Green is closed, remember? No, I won't press.
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6: Radar 125 clear, this is up in route 51.
3: No, 125.
0: Radar time, it's Reno Green. West closed and now back open for the 10-10 on that tonic. Reno Green, please.

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2: Oh, yes.

0: Nile 145, Nile 124, Reno 1063.
1: Go for both.
0: Nile 145, Nile 122, Gregory responding with fire to 600 North Wells on the corner. It's going to be a female subject walking on the billboard. The billboard is currently wobbly. Fire is also in route. Looks like the boyfriend's on the ground talking to the female. 600 North Wells.
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0: Sam 182.

0: 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We were on scene. Also a button that could have hit. I'm trying to wake him.
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0: 6050.
1: 7050. Hey, Nils, this is RPP in this house.
2: Battalion 1, all incoming units. Engine 1's on scene. This is going to be the west side of the parking lot of Jack's Coffee Shop. Here at the corner of Wells and 6. We do have one subject. Up on the billboard, appears to be stable. We'll be out making contact with her. Boyfriend's on the ground. Call this Wells command, Captain Fernandez and command.
3: And 756 fire is on scene. They did confirm that one subject is on the billboard, but appears to be stable.
4: Perfect.
5: For them to be able to access her with the ladder.
1: After the 6.5 Wells call before record.
3: 750.
5: We'll do a downgrade to heavy rest.
3: 8.1.10.4. Wells 152, are we now checking code for?
5: Battalion 1, heavy rescue 3.
2: Hey, Chief, that is there. The last traffic doing for it. Thank you, heading that way. We're about to pull heavy rescue 3 out. Sorry, I went over on my edge. Alright, now let's go ahead and show you and the taxi members now.
5: 10-4-6-3 on one.
2: Here's Sam 186. The first 10-8.
3: Sam 186.
5: Robert Union, United Zebra, first of Robert, come on. Speedway 06, 13 of 1977. OLN 080, 475, 408. Silence, please. We'll switch back to red.
2: We'll have this.
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Reno Squad 1, we've been released from the incident. 600 North Willis, available returning.

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1: Northwells. Charles 156, copy code 4 on Northwells at the billboard. And did you guys see Renta?
0: Negative. He's running away from us right now. Not taking her.
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3: 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Mary, Adam, X-ray, William, Edward, Lincoln, Lincoln, first of Sean. Sam, Edward, Adam, Nora, date of birth 9-3 of 76. Nevada, OLN 080-811-6214.
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Sullivan, HSN Henry, 1053 break. Traffic continuing. The vehicle was last seen northbound on Sullivan approaching Audi. It was driving slowly and unable to maintain lane. Gray Chrysler Sebring with Nevada plate 2513 George Ford. Stars clear at 407.

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3: 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We're the warning, he's been advised.
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Charles 155, Charles 157, Reno 1060, please. Charles 155, Charles 157, check booking route to 750 North Virginia, the Walgreens. Lenza's code 4, but requesting you guys for 911 misuse, Walgreens 750 North Virginia.

0: Tails 155, Tails 155, I think you're both 10-8. Looks like the patient left.
1: Hey, we can put us first, not for us tonight. Better let our squad boys get some sleep.
0: Engine 10-4, till what time?
2: 07.
0: 10-4.

0: family for his baby. Thank you in front of the Dutch Bros, 4555 South Virginia. Looks like it's going to be on Virginia in the turn lane. Checking for a physical 10-10 between two males. Still getting further. Dutch Bros, 4555 South Virginia.
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3: 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Dutch Rose, looks like the RP is no longer in the area. Both subjects, possibly 1056. Black male in their early 20s. Both 6 foot thin build, wearing white and black leather jacket.
0: 10-4.
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1: Green Cliffs, Fifth Ham 186 in the area of the 10-10 at Detroit. Repeating, Green is close.
2: Area of fiscal 10-10, 4-5-5-5, Salford Union Street, 4-5-5-5, Salford Union Street, Green is close.

0: behind you.
1: Bye-bye. So I can get a second south. Both units, 1901 South Virginia Street, number 232. It's the point apartment. It's going to be directly above number 232. Physical 1010 between a male and a female. All info is fourth hand from the RP answering service. 1901 South Virginia Street above unit number 232 at the point.
0: 929.
2: And we're going to turn up. Green is going to be back open for normal traffic. Repeating, green is opening up.

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0: 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I did find her in TIN showing observers zebra ocean boy trespass 1016 Tom and Jill.

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0: Sam 174-1863, now 1063. Sam 174-1863, going to be South Virginia and Patriot northbound on South Virginia, checking for a 1055. Our peace-falling husband that has been drinking all night and is not driving. Looks like it's going to be a dark blue Toyota Tundra, Nevada plate. George, Bush, and Lincoln, Frank, Nora, Victor, 1, Virginia, and Patriot, northbound on South Virginia.
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1: Myself and 61 route 2 to 37.
3: 2161 to Wingfield Springs and Coyote Oro for a vehicle parked in the middle of the roadway. It doesn't appear to be occupied. Looks like it might have been a 1050. It's going to be a gray Dodge Ram.
1: 21.
0: Is that the light for South Virginia?
2: 174. 8.

0: And it looks like he's turning on westbound onto Eli Road.
1: Yeah, I think I see him.
2: And units responding to the DUI, RP was advised to turn on her hazards.
1: We know Sam 174, be behind him. He's stopping at Eli and Monte Vista.
2: Sam 174.
1: Pulled up on some rocks on the intersection.
2: Sam 174.
0: NARA 146, NARA 148, Reno 1063. NARA 146, NARA 148, it's going to be Roberto's 801 North Virginia. Cambridge of Unknown, female caller 911, got a Spanish interpreter. Possibly a 1016 with a verbal disturbance, Roberto's 801 North Virginia.
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0: presented to Roberto's. Looks like this is going to be a physical disturbance, male battered the RP and two other subjects. Looks like the male's on foot, black male in his 30s, 6 foot medium build with short black hair, wearing a red and white jersey. No longer landmine as the employee was distracted.
1: Perfect. Arena 712, UTL, any disturbance, myself and I'll be around
0: 774. 792.
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1: Friends that we contacted, they said that the patient ran away. 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
1: No, it's on.
0: 10-4. 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
1: Copy. Go ahead.
2: April. Last of Adam, Robert, Ida, George, Henry, Ida. First of David, Adam, Nora, Ida, Edward, Lincoln. Date of birth is going to be 11/21/1978. OL number is going to be 13009860036, and that's
1: here in
2: Nevada.
1: Can I?
2: He seemed a little disoriented, so it might be a diabetic episode.
3: Sam 184-718-2, booking is route to the Home Depot 1001 Steamboat Parkway in front of Taking the Welfare of a Female Subject, 1001 Steamboat Parkway.
4: Sam
3: 184, copy. Sam 184, Sam 182, can show when you can meet.
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1: Reno Charles 156.
2: Charles 156.
1: We had a male wearing a red shirt duck into the Circus Circus West parking garage. Not 100% sure if it's our suspect, but he ducked in. Let me check it.
2: Charles 156. Copy, Charles 156. Can I show you another?
3: There's another one for it. Can you 1063 suspect description, please?
0: No, I'm for it. 1067.
3: It's going to be a BMA, approximately 6 foot, thin build, about 27 years old, short black hair with like a fade. He's going to be wearing a red shirt and jeans.
0: 1056, copy, red shirt, jeans. Okay, we close for 1056, suspect possibly matching and Circus Circus West parking garage repeating. Green is closing, of course.
3: 1 for it. Possible first name of Mike. And Rena Charles 156.
0: Charles 156.
1: If we can get with the road security to check the cameras in the parking garage, he came in through the north entrance.
0: Charles 156, go.
1: Bring up San 174.
2: San 174.
1: Can you get a fire to David Tracks for Daniel?
2: Here you go.

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1: What time? 30, good morning. 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
0: Hope you guys have a good day. 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
3: Still broke.
2: 590 Lion Drive. It's going to be the Carriage Campus Safe Camp at the 7th Street entrance along the fence line for an unwant in a tent. Willing to cite. Correct address is 598 Lion Drive. Noted as a priority one, but it doesn't show that. And correction, you can 22, it's Washington County jurisdiction. Try it tonight.
4: Sounds like we have an uncooperative victim with no charges, so we don't necessarily need to contact this guy. 156, do you guys need a channel for any other reason?
3: Have you?
0: Maybe I can have the channel back, and we'll kind of reel this back a little bit.
2: 9140, copy. Break green and telling Serena Green is going to be back open for normal traffic. Charges for the male half repeating grade is open, Reno 6.
0: Five, six, four, eight. Can you just try and identify the guy, please?

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1: 6-1.
2: A-1.
0: Camp along the fence line by the 7th Street entrance. Unwanted subject, unknown description, unknown weapons, unknown 1056. RP is willing to cite for trespassing. Keeps entering and exiting the property, has been advised multiple times to not allow on the property.
2: A1. 6-1, 791.

0: unknown Type 56. RP is going to site for trespassing. Keeps entering and exiting the property. Has been advised multiple times to not allow on the property.
1: A1. 6-1-791. Okay, look.

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1: 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Respond to 1795 Wind Ranch Road, Unit C.
2: 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Trouble unknown RPP, the subject lying in the grass next to a Spectrum van, doesn't believe the vehicle belongs to the subject. Unknown if the person is just sleeping or unconscious, but REMS and fire are responding. 1795 Wind Ranch Road.
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1: Copy code 4, and I still have medical in an hour. Are they needed?
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0: Engine 46, copy and quarter.
3: Thanks.
0: Medic 46.
4: Yeah, we're getting diverted from the jar at Sand Springs to Northern Main.
0: Copy Northern Main.

Okay, they were sleeping, waiting for their Uber. We'll be en route to the South Sub for 44. Nine, four.

0: Adrian?
1: PD's on scene. They advise that the subject was waiting for an Uber. You guys can cancel.
2: Yeah, 10:33, copy. Returning.

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1: 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On that call up.
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0: 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We'll be back around. 7-44.
1: 7-4.
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0: Charles and 53 and 54, 1063.
1: 53.
0: Five three and five four three three eight. Wheeler number 6 originally had it as a possible 1016. Call taker just changed it to commercial burglary. Has a male just broken a female's unit and RP hearing loud screaming. 338 Wheeler number 6.
2: Lemon and military now on Patrician. Driver seems to be falling asleep at the wheel.
1: Copy.
0: Yeah, Charles 152 is
1: code 3.
0: Roger that call. Charles 152 is copy, also in route code 3. Next update, RP advised that this happened before. Can hear female screaming at the male to get out. RP advised that the male possibly broke in yesterday and killed her dog.
1: Food Max and the vehicle's GOA.
0: Charles, 5-1,
1: route wheel. 5-1.

units going to Wheeler. 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Hispanic male in his 30s. He's 6 foot medium build, unknown clothing. Priors are logged. The female is unknown last birth to Rachel. White female, also in her 30s. Still landline.

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0: 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Call out for the traffic problem, 237.
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2: Five, 4151 coming into the area.
0: 5451, Reno units, green street closed for units marking on scene of a residential burglary, possible 1016 wheeler, green street closed.
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0: C284, this is getting upgraded to an extrication accident. We did have another RP call saying it was a vehicle versus parked vehicle. RP seen from a residence nearby. Can see smoke coming from the vehicle. It's flipped over, but does not see anyone around.
1: Location, respond 4635 Village Green Parkway, District 7, Battalion 2, Ladder 3, Medic 2, Squad 1, Safety Officer, respond 4635 Village Green Parkway.
2: Same vehicle is on fire.
0: 792 Charleston 34, RP's inside and boyfriend is outside. Boyfriend is Nick, unknown last, white male, 28, dark gray shirt. Associated with a white Dodge Ram truck.
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2: Heading back 249 up in Incline, this is Party 2.
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2: 10-4.

0: Okay, Juno, all incoming units. Engine 7 is on scene. We have two vehicles involved. One is on its side. Okay, car versus a parked car. Appears to be everyone out, but semi-recent though. No vehicle fire. Stand by for an update. This is, I'm not going to recommend this. It is Village Green Command.
1: Thank you, copy. Engine 7 on scene. Village Green Command established. Two cars involved. Here's everybody down. Wait for an update.
2: And all incoming units, confirming everybody's out. No execution needed. Recommending a downgrade. Engine 7 can handle. We can go back on red. Press.
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3: 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It's going to be 4,000 links, guys, and Charles is 4, you can chase me. 5-4,
4: I'll continue for now. I'm close.

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1: Is that initial call that we were initially dispatched to still available?
2: Colorado Cancer.
0: Thank you. As engine 3 responding, I'm not sure who will be closer.
3: Yeah, 3 will grab it. Thank you.
1: Copy.

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1: Go ahead, Ryan.
0: Ladder 3, you're responding to a medical emergency for a possible overdose at 1790 South Wells Avenue. It's going to be the north of Wellsmart in the parking lot by a dumpster. District 3, red frequency, ladder 3, responding to 1790 South Wells Avenue.
2: Ladder 3.
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0: 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REMS is advising us to cancel.
1: 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I'm going to return.
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0: Negative 2729, Golf Hispanic Mail, please.
1: Is that Sam 182? 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
0: He gets 22, I guess he has it.
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2: Last of Robert, Edward, Edward, Sam, Edward, first of Larry, Lincoln, Adam, Robert, Robert, Yellow, DOB, 10-14-57, Colorado, DL-17-256-6805, and break the second. Adam Lincoln, Adam, Robert, Charles, Ocean, Nora, first of Mary, Adam, Robert, Yellow, Ida, Nora, DOB 12-11-04, no third.
1: Was that one a mail?
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to clear NCIC seated from Uncle with a valid Colorado DL, no restrictions, and Alarcon is clear, no match.

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1: Is it related to the 1055 for San Juan 74 or unrelated?
0: It'll be related.
1: Perfect, thanks.

5 2 5 2 5 2 5 2 5 2 5 2 5 2 5 2 5 2 5 2 5 2 5 2 5 2 5 2 5 2 5 2 5 2 5 2 5 2 5 2 5 2 5 2 5 2 5 2 5 2 5 2 5 2 5 2 5 2 5 2 5 2 5 2 5 2 5 2 5 2 5 2 5 2 5 2 5 2 5 2 5 2 5 2 5 2 5 2 5 2 5 2 5 2 5 2 5 2 5 2 5 2 5 2 5 2 5 2 5 2 5 2 5 2 5 2 5 2 5 2 5 2 5 2 5 2 5 2 5 2 5 2 5 2 5 2 5 2 5 2 5 2 5 2 5 2 5 2 5 2 5 2 5 2 5 2 5 2 5 2 5 2 5 2 5 2 5 2 5 2 5 2 5 2 5 2 5 2 5 2 5 2 5 2 5 2 5 2 5

0: Yeah,
1: 1-2-4. 1-6-4-1, set traffic.
0: Transfer 11.
2: Green number 1-3-4, set traffic. Thank you, have a good day.
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0: Last Robert, Ida, George, George, Sam. First of Sam William, Adam, Sam, Edward Yellow. Date of birth 02/17/1998. Nevada driver's license 08-06-57.

0: Hey, Charles 213. Good morning. Jeffrey 1, am I needing anywhere?
1: Charles 213, good morning. I got an 82B 1050 waiting for a tow if you want that, but if not, I'll try to see.
0: Good morning.

0: Yeah, Charles, 214.
1: Charles, 214.
0: Good morning, 1041, 10-8, graveyard need relief.
1: I think the 1050 was the only one that needed relief. The Sam 182 Reno is one unit, okay?
2: Yeah, Sam 184. This will probably be a 1055. So one unit should be okay, but we might just need to meet at the hospital.
1: Charles 214, I'll show you the name. And Charles 213, copy.
2: 13, copy. Bring it all 148, 24 mile, this is always clear rain. Have a good night.
1: 148, have a great night. Sam 280.
0: Good morning, logging on look, I'll be 10-8, and it will be just me.
1: Sam 280, good luck.
2: Pushing 10-2 as well.
1: Charles 212, good morning.
2: Number is 224, to drop his morning.
1: All right, 224, good morning.
0: 41, thank you, man.
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1: Copy, 6 times up now. Thank you.

0: 8284. Do you want Charles 2 and 3 to just head to Renown before he starts too deep south?
1: Depending on the next 5 minutes, I'll let you know.
0: 2 and 3, copy.
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0: I'll be out of the vehicle, coming in at a 458 X-ray 13, and it's up on the sidewalk.
1: Ocean 10, and I'll send you a first available South A shift.
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1: Sam 275, 20.
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1: 2 and 4, 212 out right now.

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2: I'm 293 and route to the LT on scene at South McCarran on Longley. It's going to be a vehicle that's up on the sidewalk. Plate key actually run over to Mitsubishi. Possibly hit a bicycle because there's a bicycle within two pieces in front, but no one's seen around. Question
1: 10. If there's a vehicle hit, a bicycle, just unknown if there was a responder.

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0: South, it's Green.
1: Step on.
0: Green, San 275.
1: San 275.
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0: 893 Southwood in the lobby for possible commercial birds. 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

WMA, 50 to 60 years of age, 5'8 to 5'10, medium build, wearing a black cap, black button-down, black undershirt, green pants, black shoes. 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
1: They should meet me at Renown, please.
2: Charles 213, copy.
1: What are the drivers? 3782. Can I have someone meet me at Renown, please?
2: Sam 285, are you Penny?
3: It's invisible from the outside. It doesn't appear the alarms are going off. Nobody's evacuated. We'll be in investigative mode. Taiwan will be Deco Command. Let's continue the balance of the alarm. Everybody can downgrade to Priority 3.
4: 11's on scene. We'll be investigating.
2: 1063.
1: 13.
2: Consistent bridge at Coons Lane High, physical 10-7 between two males. Male RP advised that there's actually a female that has a stick. We're still landline, Coons Lane High.
1: 4-5. 1-3.
2: Charles, 150.
5: Follow up, please. I'll be back to phone.
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1: 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I have a meltdown in the runway.
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8: Suspect with a stick, Hispanic female, 35, heavy build, black shirt with jean jacket, heading westbound 2nd. 2nd RP advised the victim of is GOA, westbound 2nd, towards Evans, described as unannounced female, black shirt, blue pants, brown boots.
6: And then it's obvious that the female is the one down.
8: The female is the one down.
9: Area 246 is for
8: 42
9: 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She's just here unconscious right now.
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0: 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Good morning.
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2: 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Confirm that was Nora 248.
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3: Simply, thank you.
1: 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We'll be making access into 703.
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4: Safe by 23. We'll be 10-4 off there.
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0: 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Looks like there was a little bit of oil spilled on top of the stove and maybe smoked up a little bit, but there's no fire issue here. Everyone else can cancel. Engine 11 can handle. Take it back to me.
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3: Frank Robert, Ida, Tom, Sam, Charles Henry, Christopher Michael, Marietta, Charles Henry, Adam, Edward Lincoln. Date of birth is 4-1-71. 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
1: Go ahead.
0: Pulling up a non-extraditable Mary on NCIC out of Wisconsin for some sort of battery. Once again, it's a non-extraditable clear on Cetus and local.
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0: Denver, y'all code 4.
1: Hey, bro.
0: Gizley and I.

0: 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Dr. T-10, following order 244, can you advise?
1: Hey, Robert, it's T-10-5. If you sent me out for a potentially leading anti-female with long-ish hair, wearing black shirt and brown shoes, she should be another victim.
2: She would have gone westbound up Coonsley towards 2nd.
3: They're signing it, and they also should be in around short.
4: Stepford, do you need another one? Because I see one's already been drawn for the call.
5: I'll just take the one that you have.
3: Stepford, it looks like 293 drew it. It's going to be 14658. Repeating 14658.
5: I'm sorry, I'm just trying to do it.
3: 14658. 14658.
5: Thank you, Rena.
3: 10-4.
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0: 248. Alright, 248. I'm on a 29 on a bike.
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0: SAM-3D-STEC 273, make a 3. I'm going to put a note in there.
1: SAM-2H, Tampa.
2: Can we have a chase number?
3: SAM-184, case number will be 14660. Repeating, 14660.
2: Copy, thank you.
3: You're welcome.
0: Yeah, I just want to work clear, Jenny.
1: Yeah.

0: Engine 31, Spark Fire Main Assignment, Medical Emergency, to 1601 Benazzo Drive.
1: Yeah, Sam 184, can I do 2729-1?
2: Stand by this one.
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3: Stack 276.
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7: 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Her date of birth is 6-4-1949.
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0: and search to 21632 more when ready. First one's going to be the group home owner, last of Astoria, Adam Sam Charles, Union Robert Adam, first of Grace, common spelling, date of birth 12-8-1976, OLN 080-622-8433, start to next.
1: Clear
0: Valid, clear 10, go ahead with the next. From that ID card, last of please, Sam Union Robert, Adam Tom Ocean Sam, first of Anita, Adam Nora Ida, Tom Adam, date of birth 2-17-1962, OLN 080-626-5890.

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1: 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The verbal 1016, that versus female 10640 North McCarran Boulevard, Apartment 8, Adam 303.
2: 24. Hey, Charles 213.
1: Charles 213.
2: I'll be following rooms of number 70 to Renown.
1: Super.
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0: Charles 214, can you come in the last part of that? You're out, sir.
1: Can you read that?
0: Charles 214, yeah.

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2: Sam 293, I'm gonna clear here in a minute. I can see that transport.
1: Sam 293, 10-4, thank you.
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1: 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Date of birth is 1-8-85, LN0804427257, and he said we should have some 99 out of California.

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2: 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I'm going to run a social, see if I get anything.
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1: B4, Reno. Records called back, the subject has no history.
2: Copy, thank you.
3: Sparks 271-10-6. Excuse me.
2: 2-CPS-SUMAN, Foster, Mary, Yellow, Edward, Robert, Sam, versus Anthony, Thomas, Stone, date of birth of 10/31/2006, and a California driver's license number, Yellow, 98272700.
1: I need the date of birth again because you faded away.
2: 10/31/2006. Sam versus Steven, common spelling with the D Victor. Date of birth is 3/12/1976. And a California driver's license number, Adam 99383394.
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1: 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You hear your house, I'm 380. I'll have you handling North and Central.
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0: Reno Charles, do you want to? Can I get a 2901, please? Could it be a HMA, last of Adam Lincoln, Victor Adam, Robert Edward Zebra, first of Jose, John Ocean, Sam Edwards, date of birth is 9/15/1985. And I've got a social of 530-139973.
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0: Sam 275, suspect vehicle described as a black Chrysler 300, last seen southbound on South Virginia with dark tinted windows and front end damage.
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0: good one. Just confirming you saw that they did ask you to use the actual Sierra Street doors on the 3rd Street side, because I guess that'll take you right down to the engineer office.
1: The notes. Appreciate you confirming.
0: Squad 1.

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1: 212.
0: All right, first little bit of you guys are good.

0: but what I have, sorry, I'm trying to scroll through the warrant stuff here. So the warrant info, it's going to be out of Washington County Sheriff's Office. Failure to appear. This is a misdemeanor, violate written promise to appear on a misdemeanor citation. Looks like the original offense was use and or possess drug paraphernalia. So what I got for physicals on this, I've got 61170 black and brown. And it looks like for your subject, for Jose, this is going to be him. I got a tattoo on the left arm of SA, tattoo left shoulder, Sad Clown, Day of the Dead skull, right arm of Snoop, on the right finger, the right hand on the middle finger, three dots on the side, SSL, Sam Sam Lincoln, and Reno across the knuckles. And also on the right shoulder, Day of the Dead skull.
1: Okay, standby one. I'll check.
0: Deffer, and I think there might be some protection orders. I'm pulling those up now. I just wanted to get that info to you real quick, so I'm still working on this.
2: Hey, sorry, copy.
1: You know, on the right knuckles, and then as that girl on the left knuckles.
0: Well, the Reno part at least shows right for the right side, but I don't have anything for the left side. If it also helps, there might be, or there should be a tattoo on the abdomen with, looks like four names, Sandra, Amelda, Nicole, and Rose, and then a tattoo on the chest in loving memory, rest in peace, Yolanda.
1: Can you repeat the abdomen or the chest tattoo?
0: Yeah, so on the abdomen, it says four names, Sandra, Imelda, Nicole, and Rose. And then on the chest, it says in loving memory, R.I.P., Yolanda.
1: That could be, that's going to be my subject.
0: Denver, do we want to go ahead and confirm that warrant then?
1: Hey, firm, and just want to double check the tattoos or the match for that individual.
0: Denver. And then give me just a second, and like I said, trying to log into this stupid NCSIS thing so I can pull up these protection orders, because there's two that are showing on here, and I don't know if they're active or not.
1: I copy.
3: Alright, 2-4, I copy.
2: 1-5-0-8-7-8.
3: 1-5-0-8-7-8.
1: 1-5-0-8-7-8.
3: Alright, 2-3-4.
2: 12, Sparks Fire Main Assignment, Medical Emergency, 2, 2150 Victorian Avenue, Unit 4, Sparks Studios,

0: Virginia Mother 20, Walker.
1: Mother 20.
0: Good morning, Jeffrey 1663 assignment.
2: Mother 20, Jeffrey, good morning, go ahead.
0: Being around to Bog within a park for seeing outreach.
2: Barbara Bennett.
0: And 232, just know that was done. Anybody left on the time.

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1: Number 20.
0: Good morning, 10-41, 10-63, Arizona.
2: Number 20, 10-4, good morning, go ahead.
0: Being around to Barbara Bennett Park for listening outreach.
2: Barbara Bennett.
0: And, 232, just know that the telegun, and you put it away, I'll be tight.
2: Alright, 232, 10-4.
3: We're going to send 275, I located the hit and run vehicle. It's going to be 7 David 8, 6 George 3.
2: Okay, thank you. Location? There you go. 7275, Reno, your location. Tom 332.
0: Point 71, we're on the same side of the circle.
2: Tom 332, that far. Charles 215, that far.
0: Sam
2: 31. Sam 31.
4: 24 here related. He's coming out to 7-Eleven on Grove and Rondell.
2: 7-Eleven Grove. 10-4.
0: Ocean 7-9, 23.
2: Ocean 7-9.
5: Yeah, and then if you just note to 1-10-95. All right, copy 1-10-95, 0-7-59. Sam 275.
3: Who is the RO on the $300 price there?
5: Standby, please.

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1: Sun Valley, we're transferring to watch us.
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3: No, I chief will follow you down, 10-63 cover. No, I have 224, no, I have 244. For me, 9915 North Virginia Street, North Valley's Auto Workers in front of on Virginia. So we'll check up this email with MHI. Our supervisor in the mail has a trailer parked in front of this location. So it'll be a tan and black with triangles on the tarp on the top. Advise the male had the female half chained in the trailer and was physically abusing her. Did have injuries, but is declining medical. Male is also on scene living with a roommate who has adult custody over the female with MHI and is refusing to let her leave the residence. Male also does have two machetes and unregistered 10-2. But there are the threats you mentioned. 9915 North Virginia Street, North Valley, Arkers. Negative. RP is actually currently at Bordertown Casino and is available via 21 and under the relation with the female house.
4: Okay.
3: No, RP 34.

0: And Nora, that's 232 West, I want to call.
1: Angel on the call already. Copy, you can send 22.
2: Sorry, I don't know if we got the receipt right. Sun, Dan, and Heat.
3: George 3, Nevada.
4: So 708-6 George 3, Nevada. Give me a second, let me run it.

0: said that Donnie's on Sparks, or sorry, in Sparks, 2990 Sullivan, for a 1016 that occurred at the McDonald's in Sun Valley. A female walked in distress. She was looking behind her. She just had marks on her. Said she was walking here, there, with her ex-boyfriend following her and threatening to hurt or kill her. I guess the male is still outside. And where am I getting further? Dottie's 2990 Sullivan.
1: Foster 2, 10-4.
2: There's a victim of the crash. I mean, still blocking traffic.
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0: 280 Reno. Sam 280, for SAC 308, permit, no correction, alarm, no permit. Unknown if anyone's on scene, are you able to call it back for us?
1: Yep, I'll take a look.
0: Sam 280, Tower.
2: 5 after 2.
0: We're at 224.
3: We don't know my force AI, vehicle close. I'll be in that main.
0: Sam 184, Tupper.
4: Yes, I'm 283, I can't walk the first.
0: Sam 280, Tupper. Good morning.
2: Another 286, can you show me how much you were?
0: Sam 280. Sam. 1246, Tupper.
5: 231-51-6. To the Dotties at 2990 Sullivan, number 101 to 1017, which is the victim of a 1016, just to wait for County to get there. She's going to be in a white 4Runner. Boyfriend was following her, so he should be in the area somewhere. And I don't have any description. At 2990 Sullivan, Dotties.

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1: Sam Traylon.
0: I'm aboard there, I'm leaving. We're going to send 386-308, cancel.
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3: 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And they needed a Sparks case number, so I got that logged in your call as well.
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1: Good morning.
2: Interrupted to 75 is back in the field. Interfering 275.
3: Gotcha.
2: Well, the second one to 6th Street.
3: Gabby, so I need vehicle description for South Virginia and Isabel, please.
4: Charles, Ocean, Robert, David, Ocean Boy, Adam, versus Charles, Henry, Adam, Zebra, Tom, Edward, Lincoln, Illinois, UV 051809.
1: 10 4 7.
4: Tesla.
5: Denver, that one's a blue Tesla, and then the one on SIG, what is that one?
4: Crescent 300.
5: Is anybody over at that second vehicle, or will you guys go over there after this first one?
4: Hey, firm, 73's on South Virginia, Isabel, and I am on SIG.
1: Thank you.
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3: Over.
2: Gun.
3: Blue 53, call 14.
2: Yeah, let me get these toes first. So 253 Paul 14 Nevada.
3: Over.
2: Denver, I'll get back to you in a minute.
0: Denver, 51, you can

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0: patient 36 for the call taker. It sounds like the patient's more so verbally aggressive. He did take a swing at the RP yesterday, though.
1: 36 copies. Yeah, we're familiar with this patient. Thank you.
0: 9 copies.

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1: 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Check go for. Go for Longley.
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0: Paul came back clear on CAC, seat is local, and he is shown to have a valid C. Charles expiring birthday this year, 2026, with corrected lens.
1: Copy, and I'm code 4 over here.
0: 10-4. So for your tow, it's going to be Carson City Towing that's coming for your vehicle. And it shows in route on here on this tow pro.
1: Hi, Papa, thank you.
0: You're welcome. Sam 275, Reno, you still here on shore?
2: 7-2.
0: The your tow for over to SIG is going to be All Points Towing. It says pending right now, so they haven't accepted it yet, so that may change, so just bear with me.
2: Do you check for?
3: Full foul right behind Liberty, I see smoke, but it's not a smoke, it's coming from Liberty, we're going

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0: 7 at Liberty, booting up. We're going to be available at turn.
1: Enjoy. I'm just going to change the address so we have it.
0: Oh, yes, my apologies. Liberty, Food and Wine.
1: That's what I thought. Thanks.

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1: Retro 203.
0: Reno, Sam, 285, 183, in Rising Park.
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2: Hyphen in last name phonetically, Robert Ida, Victor Edward, Robert Adam, hyphen, Vasquez, Victor Adam Zebra, Queen Union Edward Zebra, first of Casey, King Adam Charles Ida Edward, date of birth 11-2 of 09, and can we check Jan Evans' history, please?
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0: end of the day for phone number and any kind of calls. I got nothing.
1: Good. Thank you.
2: Yeah.

0: there at CT4 Reno. Good work. So check for yesterday through today, and she was not run.
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looks like they pulled a case last night for 1016. 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
0: I'll figure out how to do that, but I'll let them know and ask for
1: it. Thank you, Reno.
0: Thank you.
2: 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Trap lane.

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0: 11.
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7: Can Marshall County respond to one of the P-Vine yesterday dealing with this kind of fall into the business run with this business?

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1: We have room.
0: 1 is out, 2 towers.
1: Any restrictions?
2: Down 6-7, watch the status checks.

0: Missouri restaurant. Nothing unusual showing. Letter one.
1: Four, letter one confirming. You said we could cancel.
0: That's affirmative. There's nothing going on.
1: Letter one copy. Thank you.
2: Copy.
3: Washington, North 41. Hunting, report, notes.
0: 41.
4: Are the water towers off of Remy and I think maybe for like the ones kind of off of Wellington, are those, you know, we're watching off of them?
5: I've been sitting there digging, sorry, you said off of Wellington?

0: Okay, I've covered.
1: Looks like you're talking about the three water towers. It looks like at the end of Wellington, off of, looks like Seymour, that part.
2: Closer to Seneca.
3: Okay, well, these tanks that I just found just south of the Rally, or, yeah, Rally Heights Park, those water towers are shown to be county. That's, looks like off of, Burgess Place is what the

0: the end of Wellington off of, looks like Seymour, that part.
1: Closer to Seneca.
2: Okay, are these tanks that I just found just south of the Rally, or, yeah, Rally Heights Park? Those water towers are shown to be county. That's, looks like off of Burgess Place is what this, what the maps tell me. So I got those water towers, and then you're looking at Seneca?
1: I didn't see those ones. I think you reported with Mario. I'm just trying to confirm what those ones are.
0: That first, I looked at the map just over off of Seneca. There's no water towers on that end. Or in that area of Seneca, Blackfoot, Kiowa. Yeah, I don't have any of those. So I think those towers, the water towers that we just set over by Rally Heights Park is what you were thinking of. So yeah, those towers actually show to be Washoe County.
1: Yeah, she was saying Chicago County, so I was thinking of it.
0: You're welcome, sir.
3: Outbound. The green light's working, but the red one isn't illuminated.
4: I think that's a call.

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0: 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Engine 1, your discretion, but engine 13 just took your spot.
1: We're going to get you off. We're going to have to
0: copy, engine 1 is going to continue.

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0: Our BSI is what kind of car Mail House leaving in?
2: Folks outside, but nothing unusual showing, no smoke. This will be Jock Command, Lightfoot in command, and I'll give you further here in a second. Battalion 2 copies, engine 3 on scene, nothing unusual showing, command established.

0: 10-280, copy. Oh, the plate's in the car. I will get that tow going.
1: Building, they are getting report smoke coming from the ground. So for now, keep everyone coming. And line 3, you got a spot right behind us, please.
2: And everybody continue to respond.

0: command, Medic 3 is on scene. Medic 3, I copy. And Ladder 3, when you guys get geared up, well, will you give us a hand in here, just poking around?
1: Another clubhouse, you can 22.
2: Copy.

0: complete in 7.
1: So, Julie, did you just confirm out of tow forms, any unit with a tow form?
2: Not copy. Let's keep you guys changed for a second. Next update, we got a light smell of electrical smoke inside. I'm just trying to figure out where that's coming from. But still not much production.
3: For the welfare check on 395.
0: Copy. Can you change it to domestic violence,
3: please? No, 225. You cut out a little bit. You said domestic battery?
0: Never.
3: 224.
4: Yeah, you said we're soon up from the time.
2: Command ladder 1, we're staged out in front of Crazy D's right now.
0: Ladder 1, I copy. I'd like to keep everyone just in the rig for a minute and not get too many people involved. If we can downgrade this.
4: Put me on Ladder 3.
0: Go ahead.
5: Sounds like a burnt belt. Nothing in the cock loft, no heat or smoke, so we'll go ahead and continue on top with Ladder 3 and check the unit up there.
0: Okay, I copy. Are you in a good spot to disregard? You're in a good spot.
4: Command, Engine 1's on scene. That's crazy.

0: We do have still light smoke inside the building. We've got ladder 3 getting up on the roof now to take a look. I'd like to hold everyone for just a few minutes longer so we can rule out any active fire.
1: Battalion 2 copies. You're getting ladder 3 on the roof, light smell smoke. You want to hold everybody, and I'm arriving on scene if you'd like me to take command.
0: Sure, that's fine. We've got a good spot for you on the east side, out of the way, if that works for you.
1: And command safety's on the station in the shade.
0: I've
1: got the battalion 2 will take Doc's command. We have ladder 3 on roof, engine 3 investigating with squad one assistant.

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1: Great job.
0: Confirm 1-2.

0: Victor, command engine 3, are you right next to engine 13?
1: I am near engine 13, yes.
0: I'll walk over.
1: Back and around. 224,
2: Tupper.

0: Come in, Ladder 3.
1: Ladder 3, command, go ahead.
0: So, still persistent smell, no blinkers tripped, no other heat, or no smoke to speak of, just a heavy smell, so we're continuing investigation.
1: Command copies, no breakers tripped, still smell of smoke, still investigating. Engine 3, I'm going to have you investigate the Bravo exposure, Engine 13. I'm going to have you guys investigate that Delta exposure and take a look to see if you can find anything going on in there.
2: Sorry, sir, you're on red, not gold.
3: Ready, copy.
1: Roger 3, sorry, I talked to you on the wrong channel there. I copy that no breaker strips. Still investigating smoke. We're going to have Engine 3 investigate the Bravo exposure. Engine 13, and have you investigate that Delta exposure and see if you find anything going on.

0: Please take command. Over 18. Can you get eyes around the backside of the building for me, please? And if you can get 360 if possible. 50 copies, 360.
1: Do it,

0: 25.
1: Sorry for bugging you guys so much today, but can you assign this to Connie and see if they can go out there just to verify that the report that occurred at the water towers?
2: So just confirming that they'll go out to the water towers, or just confirming that the incident occurred at the water towers?
1: That they took a case that she claims she already reported at the water towers off of Rayleigh Heights Trailhead.
2: Copy. Do you know what day that would have been, by any chance?
3: Charles, 212.
2: For a copy, we can look into that.
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3: Reno 1063. 6-4-10-16 between siblings, 395 East Grove Street, apartment number 1433. It's Palace Apartments, physical, male and female. 395 East Grove Street, Palace Apartments, apartment number 1433.
5: 73.
1: Battery. House 4, please.
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3: 4-2-4-6, Reno, are you check?
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1: House 1.
2: Denver, Rutherford.
3: Command into 13.
2: Is there still on the roof? I just talked on the AC again. Will you check those units again?
4: Yeah, you can. I'll go check them right now.
2: Good.
5: Engine 13 is at the NOS, by the riser room. We're going back to the NOS key right now. Get back to you.
2: Yeah, boy, thanks.
6: 1251, search test.
0: Copy now.

0: It's Garmin sensor. Go ahead. And after turning on that AC, I was able to find out which one it is. We got a little heat and some light smoke coming out of it.
1: Copy that. We also have smoke coming in now out of one of these vents. Break command letter, please.
2: May I go ahead?
1: This is all isolated to one of the AC units. We do have light smoke here and some heat up top, so I think we can we'll shut it down in here. And then see if it improves, I suggest we put some people loose. Ladder 3, engine 3 can handle.
2: I copy. You found some smoke and some heat in the AC units up there. You're going to shut it down, see if it clears up. You want to start releasing some units. We're going to keep ladder 3, engine 3, engine 13, and squad 1 on scene until we completely verify all of the units can cancel.
3: 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She's going to be up at the border pound.
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4: Ladder 1.
2: Safety command, go ahead. Yeah, just in the check this out, looks good. 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I think everything would be topside as ladder 3. 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

0: 9, 15, St. Clair, PNC. So, Dale, how are you?
1: Engine 15.
2: Command letter 3, smoke dissipated when we shut down the system. I'm going to go up top and just check the status there.
3: I copy, smoke is dissipated for the unit shut off. Alan, you're going back up top to check.
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2: US, Sam, Tom, Adam, Nora, Adam, Lincoln, Adam, Nora, David, first of Richard, Thomas, Sally, Cynthia, Jr., white male, the birth of 10, 8, and 19, Nevada, Atlanta, 080-54-77561.
1: Nora, 224.
2: Yeah, I hear nothing exterior from the outside. We have a key, we're attempting to gain access, but it's not working so far.

0: Roger, 3, command, go ahead.
1: This is Smoke Cooler up here. We have smoke in it and a motor that's at 400. If we can isolate it or try and get an identifying number to it and shut it down.
0: I got you got a Smoke Cooler up there that's at 400, and you're going to try to isolate that and get a number to it. Ladder 3, engine 3, I'll talk to the manager here about that.
1: Yeah, I would say the building head is in fact they were brand new. It looks like the HVAC is brand new, but these one coolers are older. So if you can find a way to isolate those and shut them down, I don't see anything that says which is which, so you can shut them both down and they can get someone here.
0: Yep, I understand.
2: The water tower's off Raleigh Heights. They're on scene for, I think, a 1016. I don't know if it's related to this, to their current call. Can I show you a route to that water tower? Thank you. I'll try to get better and make more sense.
3: Number.
2: Serena, SAC 298.

0: Hey Greg, if you're still up on the road, we may have you take a look at that smoke cover and make sure we've isolated the power. Alright, we're walking back over. You can go ahead. Okay.
1: Email and Reno border test.
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0: Ladder 3, Engine 3. We have the power on to the swamp cooler. So if it is isolated, it should not be running.
1: Copy that. It's not running, so we're good.
0: I got six.
2: Ladder 3, command.
0: Go ahead.
2: I'm going to release Engine 13 unless you have a need for him.
0: That sounds good. We're coming down. We'll wrap it up with you.
2: I copy and just FYI, there was nothing remarkable in the delta exposure from the exterior.
0: Copy. Thanks.

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1: 24.
0: Alright, 224. Richard is clear in CICC, just local, has an Excitomat ID card. Thea in records is working on those priors.
1: Copy, thank you.
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2: Two, three, four, Renza is in route, and go ahead with your subject.
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0: West of Hampton, it's going to be clear in CICC, just on local. She has a valid Nevada ID card.
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2: Red. Squad 1, you guys can come through. 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
3: 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We're going to, if it's okay with you, we're going to pop back over and just try and let engine 3 one more time.
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1: 714-667.
2: No, thank you.
1: Off, off.
3: Yeah, I'm Washington, 651, en route my residence, 42.

0: District.
1: That's affirmative. Go ahead.
0: Denver. It's going to be for a medical emergency. So far, I got a victim of a fall, injuries, unable to move. 49 High Street at the Truckee River Flats. No apartment number, but it says the apartment next to the manager's office. I'll be District 1, 49 High Street, Truckee River Flats, the apartment next to the manager's office.
1: Angel 1 copies, order out.

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3: Control 6 you're away, and then I believe we're getting a call about a larceny in the same area.
0: Bill and the off-ramp of the freeway, we have a driver slumped in his vehicle, and we're going to stop and assess medical.
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1: Yeah, 10-6, you 21-8.
2: Getting a report now, just given this is involving a bicycle from Claremont Street.
3: There you go.
2: How far?
3: Yeah,
2: 21-4, how far?

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1: Okay, that's
0: this will be one in custody, 200 East 4th Street, RTC station, causing a loud disturbance. 200 East 4th Street, the RTC station, close to the center on the south side of the building.
1: I'm sorry,
0: Charles 215, copy. Charles 212, copy. I'll show you to me.
2: 212, show me a
0: Charles 215.

0: 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This is going to be priority 3 for RIMSA.
1: Bench 1.
2: The disturbance, and there's definitely some very loud music happening. If I can have a cover.
3: Do you want or 11?
0: 11. Charles 1-3, Charles 1-4.
4: Good.
5: I believe I'll have the spike here in front of the state park. No one's by it, though.
4: Probably I'll be over there.
2: We have copies at the state park.

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1: South 23. Nora 248, Nora 246, Reno 1063.
2: 4-8.
1: 4-6. Nora 248, Nora 246, until I get Central available, if you can respond for Mill Street and northbound I-580 for requesting for a driver slumped over the wheel. Vehicle is blocking the travel lanes. Mill Street and northbound I-580.
2: Right. 4-6, is this on the freeway?
1: Negative, it's eastbound lanes of Mill.
2: Copy, thank you.
1: Roger 32, Reno, radio truck. Roger
3: 32.
1: Roger 32, cut 4. And just confirm, Roger 248 and 246 on scene. Charles 215, Tupper.
2: 11.
1: Unit 250. Reno, check the 4. Good luck.
2: Reno, Sam 275.
1: Sam 275.
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1: 2-7-5-10-5. 69.
3: Social gonna be 572-351503.
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3: Union
1: 269. Jump 23
3: general way,
1: I'll
3: be
1: close
3: for.
1: Just confirm John Crowley.
3: John. I believe it's 23,
1: you know what I mean? Unit
0: 269, Tupper. Looks like it may be caused by some burnt food. That'll be District 12, 9502 Tensider Lane.
1: Unit 248, possible 1055 per fire.
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1: TPO against her son, who's now on scene. She did verify the phone and the address and then hung up. This is Neil Haley's address. 7 Autumn Court.
0: Washout, 2 Sammy,

0: 31 dispatch. I updated your call to a P1 since he is on the freeway. Copy. And as soon as I disconnect with SO, I'll contact NHP as well. Copy, thank you.
1: Copy, cover.
2: 568-352927.
3: Sam's your name,
4: please. Lindsay Jane. That's what we know. Check over.
5: Good for.
4: One lane.
0: Off Clear Acre, I'll hit that call. Copy, I'll make you an assist, show you working it. Thank you. Copy.
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0: he may circle back that way. Copy, thank you.
1: Good for you.
2: Yeah, no, 2-2-2.5, 3-4-5.
1: No, 232, preserve the peace on left drive.
2: Yeah. Yeah, no, 246 in the area.
1: No, 246. Route 235, just confirming route to North.
2: Route 244,
1: route 234. Route 244, Tupper.
2: This is Route 440.
1: Charles, happy.
3: Sorry, I just jumped again.
0: No problem. The southbound lanes approaching Par. NHP has been advised. 31, copy.
1: South 213.
2: We're in 946, 443, by location coming you right in front of 2525, Milton.
1: 946, Tupper. Alright, 224, be near your answer.
2: 24.
0: Subject and no usable felonies. And then county went to border town and the RP wasn't there. Did I send them to the wrong spot?
4: No, that was the right spot. If she's gone, I guess she's gone.
0: Nara, 224, copy.

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1: Medic 2.
0: Keep us out of service. We're headed to the shop to replace a faulty glucometer. We'll be monitoring for grader.
1: Medic 2. Battalion 1, I'm sure you're aware.
2: I'll be on route 275.
1: Sam 273, Tefer. Correction, Sam 293, Tefer. En route to Sam 275.

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1: Sam 273, Chopper. Go ahead.
2: Just verbal only, they're walking away. It's going to be a WFA with a blue tank top and a two-year-old in a stroller, and then a WMA, blonde hair, long ponytail, gray tank top with jeans, and he's got a pocket knife on him.
3: Three, four, in front of the Maverick
4: on the deck with equal issues.
1: 2-4, 2-4. 2-4-6.
4: 2-4-6. 2-7-29-01, please.
1: Hey, firm, go ahead with your subject.
4: I'm in Nevada, DL. Last name's going to be spelled Paul, Ocean, Robert, Tom, Union, Edward. First of Adam, common spelling. The number is going to be 720 of 78. And then Nevada, DL number is going to be 4600392028.
1: No, 246.
2: Deal with this domestic over at RTC now.
4: Charger is not.

0: and then the Nevada DL number is going to be 4600392028.
1: Nevada 246.
2: Deal with this domestic over at RTC now.
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2-4-6, first up, Adam's going to be clear. NCICC, just on local, he does have a valid CTEL 33, has no refractive lenses, and checking for first.

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0: I guess you can go 10-8 per Reno North 224 said if she's gone, then she's gone.
2: 10-5.
0: Sorry, per Reno North 224, they said if she's gone, then she's gone. So I'll show you 10-8.
1: Perfect, thanks.

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1: Washoe 61234, code 4, can you 63 a plate?
0: 61234, go ahead.
1: 404395 Nevada on a trailer. And can you 63 a whole number?
0: Got it.
1: 70 Lincoln Frank on a jet ski.
2: Charles 215, case number is going to be 14669, 14669, break for court date. Coming up, court date is going to be September 8th at 1400 hours.
3: I got the evening.
0: First of space comment, date of birth 5/24/2000, break for second.
4: Okay, 2000 for the...

0: probably 20 to 25 years old, break for third. She's saying he's in his 30s. And the last one, same last of Fulmer. First of Tony, Tom Ocean, Nora Yellow. Date of birth 5/25 of 2023.
1: Patricia?
2: Do you have your work cell number so I can give it to county? They just wanted to call referencing that last call.
3: Number 3775-433-9185.
2: Copy, thank you, they'll be calling you.
3: Go.
4: Come on. 5-4 Chevrolet, that's in route 219 Southern East Grove Street. Number D, David 4.
1: East Grove.
5: This is the answer number. West E, and you show me a route to San Francisco Plus.
1: T32.
5: So, units for 23 only following Nevada license. I'm sorry, 4-1-0-1 to 1824 Prancer Street.
2: On check. Number 224 roadside rescue towing picked up the tow on Topo. They are in route.
3: Check center hit on him. It might have been for somebody else. Is there any way you can verify?
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3: Thanks.
6: That's it, 4.

0: to RTC, please, for the female half for some legal issues.
1: That was clear, no match. Looks like Zamora was running him, or 41. It was Arthur, spelled different, Martinez Rodriguez, 118 of 83. It's clear, no match. It looks like they left it like that. I never see him getting a match or any sex offender hit, but ours is obviously Arthur Martinez, same date of birth. A-R-T-H-E-R last night, so not sure what the deal with that is, but I'm just getting a clear valid.
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1: Charles 213, 212.
2: Go ahead. Hey, you need me over there? Negative, where are you? Sorry, the FSST. I copy. Reno, Charles 212, 6 is coming.
0: I'll see you later.

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1: Charles 217, 10-4, good morning.
2: Reno, Sam 273.
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2: Sister in Texas, if you follow up.
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1: Sam 273, so far.
3: Washington, that is 3423 and 1042. Have a good rest of your day.
1: 6534, have a good day.
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1: Yeah, I did right
0: on. Your subject has negative bars.
2: We're getting an additional call in regards to this accident for a patient that is in the southbound lanes now.
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4: Let's leave the medic off of that. We're clearing the original call. We'll investigate the second.
2: I copy. It looks like the patient from the second party can actually see you guys. She says she's in the southbound lanes.

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0: 231. We're 1024. I'll be on the 21 with CPS at extra mile.
1: Okay.

0: You have a chance. Can you look up priors for Neil Haley and give me the license plate of a car that he's associating with?
1: Lily.
2: The plate for his vehicle is going to be David Osha George, Sam King, and Ida on a old Chevy pickup.
1: Thank you. And 60 copy.
0: I do think.
3: Oh, this is Zach. Tier 5-4, but 63, a different address that we'll get.
4: Tier 5, go ahead with the address.
3: It's going to be the tow truck company off Maui.
4: Tier 5.

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1: So there's thanks, ma'am.
0: Charles 440.
2: Both the statements sent. I don't know if you're able to merge those two calls together. But if you can, that would be great.
0: Together.
1: Four, can you shut me out at 10:50? Confirming
0: not involved, and do you need medical?
1: Not involved, and I will let you know.
0: No, 244. Motor 32, 1063.
1: Sure.
0: Sounds like McCarran, he's still working on it. There's injuries.
1: I'll be right.

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2: Elderly female, cautious breathing, having some chest pain.
3: Sonora 245.
4: Medic 45.
3: Medic 45.
4: Quarters.
3: Quarters.
1: No, 244. We have some on landline now and they are requesting medical, it looks like.
4: Engine 11. That's 11 heavy into a traffic accident. Looks like meeting with PD on scene. Patient complaining of chest pain as a result at 7th and McCarran. It's being District 8, 7th and McCarran.
0: Copy, 11 in row.
4: Half.
5: 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Respond 500 North Sierra Street, Unit 4701.
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0: Go for us.
6: Engine 12, without a lead from TMS 33, Jerry for a medical emergency. Unconscious in a vehicle in a travel lane, gonna be in front of the Double R Living Apartments at 9200 Double R. Gonna be looking for a white Ford truck. Looks like call also entered for PD, not yet en route. Correction, actually, they are en route now. That'll be District 12 and 9200 Double R Living Apartments in front.
3: Fire responding. Again, until you get south, 9200 Double R.
0: 17.
3: 15.
0: Runner Sam 3, do we know if it's in the roadway or on private property?
3: It says on Double R. I'll confirm with the call taker.
0: Copy. If it's on private property, you can wait for some.
3: Tipper.
7: Runner Sam 273, 24 my follow up, and I can meet around Camp or whoever.
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0: Thank you. Marina Sam 275, I'll be around with 73, KSO Central.
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0: 17, Penny. Marina 236 is this thing.
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3: Uber 48.
1: Alright, can I get
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1: 2729
0: on 2 when you have time?
1: Have you
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3: Charles yourself.

0: And our 244, go ahead with number one.
1: One is going to be a female. It's going to be Alaska, Sam Ocean Mary Adam, first Sam Tom Edward, Paul Henry Adam, Nora Ida Edward. DOB is going to be 05251963 and a Nevada TL number 02016660635.
0: Copy, and go ahead with number two.
2: Number two is going to be a male. Last of Edward Ida Sam, Edward Lincoln Edward. First of John Ocean Nora, Adam Tom Henry Adam Nora. DOB 01111980 and Nevada DO number 08000285688.
0: Alright, 244.
2: And Reno, when you can I get a deep data check on the signal half? First of session.
0: Alright, 244, copy.
3: Well, it says one, zone 110. I don't know if that's room 110.
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0: Go ahead.
1: I apologize. Can I get another unit for 3 of 50?
0: North 233 available?
2: Yeah, I'm in room.
0: Tempting. And 4-4, code 4 otherwise?
1: If I'm fire is on scene, just thanks for that.
0: Copy, 7 for my care.
3: D1, can you come
4: right? Paper,

0: or your return's already on share if you're available.
1: Yeah,
2: 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He's clear NCIC and local with a valid C till 32, no restrictions. 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Does have a valid C till 34, has to wear corrective lenses, and prior D. David is heading with Thea and Rickard.
1: First 201, I'll be on the 20th.
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0: 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Marshall unit, same in attempt to appear, reckless driver.
2: Under 32, I am logging them into Tow Pro right now.
3: 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It's a beat for both vehicles.
2: Under 32, copy.

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1: Engine 4, we're at Circus Circus for our last call. They don't have a 4701. I tried to recontact, but they didn't answer. Could I get some help from you? Maybe the last one, you guys? And maybe run to those more?

0: 31. Sorry, clear follow-up.
1: Good.
0: Getting that to the station, reference my embezzlement from the Nugget yesterday, and I'll take a cover. My suspect meeting me there.
2: Yeah, second in Virginia on the southwest corner, meeting with an ambassador for an unwanted who's camped out on the sidewalk with her dog, yelling at the OP, possibly 1056. Second in Virginia.
3: Well, that doesn't
4: matter. 1056 in the area of the unwanted Virginia.
2: All right, 2-4-6.
3: Okay.
2: North Central, will I continue, or 1-10-8?
4: 4-6, I'm sorry, the north on 1.
2: Sorry about that, it's like 427.
4: No,
5: 248.
0: Okay, 4-6.
6: Alright, so RIMS is still landline, caller's confused, and so they're not really getting any better. They apparently also talked to security at Circus, who told them that it should be over at Legacy, but Legacy doesn't have RIMS up that high either. There's for info, I pulled up the rapid SOS for this phone number that called this in, and it is plotting to whatever this building is at the corner of West and 6th Street at the southeast corner. So I'm not sure which building that is yet, because I haven't been able to pull it up on the other mapping yet. But the phone is pinging, all the pings are right there in that building.
3: Hey, the phone copy. That would be the West Tower Circus. If you have a name, we might be able to cross-reference as long as they're registered to that group.
6: Okay, let me see if Remzik can get a name, and then I'll get it back to you.
3: Copy. If you could just put that in the MGC so it's easier for me to read, that'd be awesome.
6: Yeah, sure.
7: 1DUI, but put it down to failure to yield for pedestrians. And then it looks like she also has several citations that are similar to that, like not driving with caution. And roadside rescue towing will be en route to get both vehicles.

0: Reno Ladder 3 is in Dixon on scene. We have a large footprint, commercial building, an evacuation. Nothing official from the exterior of the outside investigating.
1: Superman is going to be for DUI.
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3: 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They're going to be scheduled to get there.

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0: Sure.
3: And letter 32, all times are going to be the same. It was officer dispatch at 1028, 1028.
0: All three of them.

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1: Engine 6.
0: Yeah, we do have light smoke inside the building. Sounds like we do have water flow. I would like to request an upgrade to this.
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5: 312, I can be around. For 212, I can be around.
4: Johnson 12 North 2 for 8 Tellgate South, going to 15 Gentry Way, it's unknown department, in front of unit number 304 for a possible larceny in progress. We have an unknown white truck with a large water tank. Suspects came out of the truck, cut a line to the water area, and are now apparently siphoning water from the water tank. The associated vehicle is a white Nissan, possible Titan 4-door with a big water tank on the back of it. And they used a saw to cut the line to the gate to the rear of the property. In the area of 15 Gentry Way.
6: 3, Squad 1, Safety Officer, Respond 4855 Long Lane.
5: 731.
4: Gentry 1.
5: RTF, I'll be in route to the larceny on Gentry.
4: Gentry 1, R2 for it, actually, St. Louis.
5: Great, happy to be. We did get word from employees on scene that there was a thermite fire from metal shavings. I want to give an update. I'll go to go.
2: All right, copy. Word from employees, a thermite fire from metal shavings, 10-4.
5: Reno Squadron, come on.
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5: 12 to go.
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7: I'm aware of stack 401, I'll give them a 21 when I get back to town.
8: 10-4X, 390 cleared, they're going to reschedule it to a different day so you can 22 them.
7: Perfect, thank you.
8: Welcome.
7: 6452X, 390, they're going to email me, I'll forward it to you.
5: Number 31 arrived. All units are on gold, engine 6 is on scene. We have a large footprint, commercial building. We do have light smoke interior. We've got an update from employees on scene that stated that they had a thermal fire from metal shavings. We have interior crews grabbing a 360. We do have fire beyond the Alpha Delta corner. We have smoke interior, we have water flow. We're going to pull a live line. This will be along with command, Captain Mason in command, and maybe further interior.
9: The pilot, you can recommend your ground is established command. You can enter a thermite. I don't even talk about the harbor and live line duration there, and just take it out further.
4: Just for your name, I could be checking this one.
8: I'm just watching, I thought you said
10: 2729. Can you start me animal control for a medium-sized friendly dog?
8: Child 77, copy.
3: Yeah, we're going to go into the riser room
1: And as soon as you confirm that you have extinguishment, then we'll shut down the sweepers.

0: out on 2 and I'm code 4.
1: 7281, code 4 on jet 3.
2: Seven, animal control advised, unknown ETA, but they will get out there as soon as they can and confirm you guys are code 4.
0: Copy, code 4.
2: 7-0-7, copy code 4, second in Virginia.
3: I'm trying to set up water flow. It seems like it might be, have been extinguished. You can come in and give us a hand and do a search.
2: Motor 32, roadside rescue towing is going to get both vehicles.
4: Nothing. Command, Battalion 2 is on scene if you'd like me to take man.
2: Where the fire was. It looks like it's been extinguished by the sprinkler. We should need to shut down the riser room. And we'll have to pop ladder 3.
4: Command, Battalion 2 copies. You do have extinguishment from the sprinkler system. I can take Longley command from outside, confirming you are on fire attack. Ladder 3 is at the alarm panel and controlling the sprinkler system, and you have Engine 3 conducting a search. Command post be located at PD Alpha Bravo Corner.
5: I found it. We're a sprinkler sprinkler, so we have a sprinkler system to see what's going on.
4: I got the on engine 3 to assist with searching and helping check for extension. 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
4: 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Engine 15, can you assist Ladder 3 with the ventilation in the room near the fire.
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0: Congrats to them. We are now 5 foot behind the 6, so we'll make entry as you go.
1: Man, Engine 15 is on scene stage along with
0: me. Engine 15, can you assist Ladder 3 with the ventilation in the room near the fire?
1: 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Assist ventilation. Just confirm there on the Charlie Delta corner, correct? I got it.
0: And command safety's on scene.
2: The radio.
0: Command engine 13's on scene. 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All units just arrived. I'm in a heavy stage. Break. Engine 6, command. Do you need any additional hose lines or water supply in there?
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4: Command Ladder 3, you have contact with the building engineer going to the riser room to check on that. Erickson is ventilation group. You can tie engine 15 with room. I'm doing a 360 with nothing showing around all four sides except for some smoke coming out of loading docks that are open. Also, we do have an FTC in the Charlie Delta corner if it comes down to that.
0: I got you. You're conducting a 360. Operator Erickson is ventilation group. Engine 15 is going to tie in with him. And you have FDC over there in that corner.
4: That's affirmative. And Firefighter Cochran is with building responsible, going to the riser room to work on assessing for shutting down the riser.
0: I copy Firefighter Cochran with the building responsible looking at the riser shutdown.
3: Nora 232.
0: Nora 232. So, as I see, she's going to be getting transported to Renown in Rensselaer 71. Nobody needs to fill me with her.
3: Nora 232, Temper.
5: All units, 10-8 reports. What?
0: Event group, you'll be tied in with him.
6: Yeah, I just face him. We're helping right now, but.
0: Come on, that's just free. Was that engine 3?
4: Ready for engine 3. 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We've got Canfield Lanthier headed in already to do a primary search. Myself and Operator Dickens booking for extension on that Delta side. 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
7: Command Ladder 1, we're out on the long lead stage behind Engine 12.
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4: Command Engine 6.
0: Engine 6, Command, go ahead.
4: Yeah, we're at the tower now, it's 50 feet to the roof of the wall. It's just right over overhead wing unit. Separate from the staff system.
0: Command copies, you have no extension from the fire. The fire is extinguished, and you need Ladder 1 to assist with what? I copy. What was the request for Ladder 1?
4: I think the first off is to secure the facility and evacuate the facility.

0: copy. Ladder 1, can you assist with securing utilities in the area? And engine 6, you have truck ladder 3 operator and engine 15 assisting with ventilation there.
1: Yeah, I see that ventilation. We got about 5 fans going, but it's just a lot of light smoke in here, so just come along slowly.
0: After you secure utilities there, can you assist the ventilation efforts as well? I'll assign you to that group, Operator Erickson.

0: might have a time when I'll see if you can come see me face to face.
1: Oh man, that's in truth. Well, we have a lot of high power energy machines in here. We might be pretty fuel powered in it. The whole warehouse.
0: I got you need a fuel power to the whole warehouse. Great. Safety, command. Go for safety. Can I have you assist with the tying in with the responsible over there and make sure that we're shutting off what's needed? Safety copies location are responsible.

0: coming with Napa.
1: Okay, command from engine 3, just clarification on that. We've got 2 to 3 inches of water covering most of the floor in here, so just concern for electrocution hazard.
0: I copy, yeah, water on the floor, concerned about electrocution hazards.
2: Charles 214 Arena. Charles 214, can you get to the yellow flag?
3: Charles 214's sister, who apparently wants to leave, but the RP and the RP's parents do not want her to due to the mental health issues. And apparently also talking about the subject wants to keep, or wants to leave to use some sort of nitrous oxide for some reason. I don't have anything further in the call. There's no indication that the subject has any nitrous oxide. 633 Kazazan.
2: Copy, go for
3: it. You're going to cover SAM 281 to 633 Kazaza. Reading the call, it's going to be kind of a 1016 type situation after a mental health episode. It's a RP sister that says that the RP nor the parents want her to leave the residence, as the sister is trying to leave to apparently go use some narcotics or to get high off of some nitrous oxide. 633 Kazaza.
1: It's still live.
4: The subject that wants to leave is an adult.
3: The call doesn't indicate, I'm assuming, but unknown for sure.
2: Engine 14, Reno radio check.
0: In the air right now.
2: Okay.
0: I have a 15.
1: Yeah, I don't know if you're ready, but I want everybody out of the building until we can secure the utility.
0: Engine 15 is out.
2: Copy, I'm right, Virginia.
1: So over to Charlie, or Alpha Charlie Corner, Bravo Corner.
0: Correct, Alpha Bravo Corner. Okay.

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1: 26-2901. That's good.
0: DOP at Nichols, the RO to James Rhodes. 10-4-30, wanting me to run James, sorry, is criteria.
2: Robert David, DOB 1031, 1966. Descriptor is white male, about 5'8", 200. Break for the third, and this one's 27 and 29.
3: One, you want us to sign to ladder one, is that correct? Copy. Break, ladder one, squad one, where do you need, sir?

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1: Sam 275.
2: Can you give us confirmation we have knockdown and we can shut down this riser?
0: At the time we do have knockdown.

0: Ladder 1, Squad 1.
1: Ladder 1. Hey, dude, the pre-plan said the electrical center should be in the southwest corner. We'll go check the outside of it for you if you want to check the inside.
2: We've already got everything off on the inside. We're on the outside breakers right now, shutting everything down.
1: Good copy. Engine 12 and engine 13, I'm going to release you from the scene here. Thank you for your help.
2: 12 copy, thank you. Ladder 1, engine 3. It looks like everything is now shut down. All the residual lighting is off.
3: Copy, thank you. Yeah, we have the big breaker off of the exterior and all interior breakers are off.
2: I copy. Hey, to command. We still have a light haze. It's going to take a ton of work to get all this out of the building.
4: Do you think you're going to be closer than engine 1? Because all body is off the mall.
0: Go ahead, send it.
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6: Has been shut off, and we're assessing for ventilation. I'm going to tie in with Erickson.
1: I copy. Riser has been shut off. You're going to assess for ventilation, tied in with the vent group.
3: That's affirmative. All right, vent group, ladder 3. Yeah,

0: Sayın Efendi, bir test dönüşü.
1: Thank you, merhaba. DJ, you call Dan?
2: That's affirmative.
1: Go for Ranger 15, one for that.
2: We're calling Longley Alpha. And we have some pressure coming out of the roll-ups over here. Wondering what the strategy is for that and if we can help isolate any of this open space.
3: Charles 24
4: in the area.
3: Charles
4: 24. 10435, Cooper Burgess, placing lots.
2: Out the side, we'll need more pressure coming from Bravo openings. Where do you guys have the fans placed right now?
1: We have three set up the Bravo side, and then three more going towards the Delta side. We can adjust them now.
2: Command, ladder three.
1: Ladder three, command, go ahead.
2: I think what we'd like to do for this ventilation project is bring all fans to Charlie's side. We have more blocks out there. We'll go ahead and coordinate shutting everything off to the Delta Alpha side or area with the involvement and get a exhaust area there if that works.
5: Bring fans over to the Charlie side. Work back out there on that Delta side. Break. Ladder 1, command.
2: Go for ladder 1.
1: I just want to confirm that you're confident that all the utilities, the electric, is secure in the building?

0: But we can turn the gas off right now. We're at the riser.
1: I copy. You feel like there's some battery backup going inside the building still. We're going to leave gas on still.
0: Chief, talking to Engine 6, they want the gas shut off as well. There's a powder coating operation interior, and we're going to shut the gas off for them.
1: All right, copy. You're going to shut the gas off. Rig, Reno, the county. Can you please have NV Energy gas and electric respond to this?

0: 23 dispatch. I've got 36 on the line trying to speak with you. Can I transfer him to you?
1: Operator, back up and facility. We've got a company office building with all water.

0: 2479, 10-8, it's okay.
1: 2479.
2: There are capacitors that may add a little bit more power until they run out of energy. I copy capacitors that may add some more power until they run out. Is it possible to cut those off? Or?
0: Good one.

0: 2 10-8, check's okay.
1: Sorry, 5-2.
2: I just want to follow up. It sounded like you got pulled out of the building doing the primary search because of the water and electricity concern. Is it safe for you to go back, enter, and complete the primary search?
3: Yeah, I believe so. Three quarters of the search finished. North wall, west wall, but we can go back in, I believe it. And finish it off.
2: I copy. Three quarters of the search completed. You're going back in. And is that what the car for?
3: Responsible, you said they did accountability, everybody's accounted for.
0: Commander copies, building responsible says everyone's accounted for. Area check, Martin Luther King Jr. Park.
1: 11.
4: I'm sitting at North Pier and 9th for a good 5 and they're not working, so I thought I'd like.
5: Yeah, we have a signal department, so I can call them. It's just because it's a weekend and we have to get approved by a sergeant. But I'll have one switch over. So it's all four directions, or are you specifically going one certain direction?
4: I was trying to go eastbound, and they weren't turning.
5: Copy. Eastbound 9th at Sierra, lights not turning.
4: Thank you.
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7: Of course.
5: Union 269 said she would just set up the light eastbound 9th at Sierra and it's not cycling properly. Since it's a Saturday, it would have to be in a sergeant approved call out, or do you want RPD to swing by and see what's going on first?
7: Give
1: it a rush now. And again, it's eastbound 9th at Sierra.
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2: Absolutely. Let's do it.
5: Sounds good.
7: Thank you.

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2: Woman screaming, South Virginia and Regency, putting in the engine.
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4: Yes.
3: Charles 212. Charles 317, if you can head that way.
2: One seven.
5: Just a heads up, there's this break room on the Bravo side that's isolated from the rest of the building. We opened up the doors and it's passively venting over here. It should not affect your operation on the main building.
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1: Go ahead for command.
0: I'm here with the building responsible, and he advised that they've already got coits en route for water mitigation. Just be advised if they show up.
1: I copy, responsible, have coits en route.
2: Hey, Fort Knox, we'll take that.
3: Engine 1, are you clear?
4: That's affirmative. Thanks, Engine 4. Green up, can you show us 701 quarters?
3: And actually, Engine 2 just got timed out for a call in District 13. I'm showing you next up.
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7: Hi. Engine 1.
1: Is there somebody who needs access to the house? Is there something that he needs to do, or is this a medical?
3: I was reading it as he had a heart attack and needs access, but I'm having a hard time because County's putting it. I'm not entirely sure.

0: Ventilation's going good. I'm switching over to an exhaust in the Bravo Charlie corner just to get some of the residual in this warehouse space. Give us a few minutes and then we'll be ready to give them up just to the fans.
1: I copy. A few more minutes. Thank you.
2: Come on,

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3: That primary, and can confirm the original fire location is still producing zero smoke.
4: Command copies. You are out with all of your par, and there's an all clear inside, and fire is still not producing any smoke.
1: I
5: got this from Route 32, heading around North Sierra Street and West 9th Street.
4: I'm in Route 469.
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0: Man, Larry. We're getting really good exhaust out of this hole. I advise pulling a lot of wind guys, if they drive over their fans, we'll probably be close to done by the time they get there, but for now, we're getting a lot out.
1: High copy, ventilation is progressing. Thank you.
2: I have a resident.
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0: 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Over.

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0: 41 tonight, Buzz.
1: 41.
2: Ladder 3, command.
0: Ladder 3.
2: I did receive a report that there is some light smoke in the break room in the office area near the Alpha Bravo corner as well. Not as high a priority, but...
3: Yeah, Ladder 1 was working on that, and I'll fly in and ask him.
2: Command, copy. And also, there is a mechanical skylight, if there is a responsible there with you or a field and maintenance or engineer that might be able to assist that down the road.
4: Yeah, I figured when we get the majority, we can turn that over to them and they could use that.
2: I copy, thank you.
1: Directions on military directly from Lemon are Reno's.
0: Road hazard just occurred. Half a pallet of pavers in the middle of the road.
5: All units, go ahead and cut down the code 2. Engine I and hold advice.
6: Charles 214.
7: Virginia and 7th Street, LB code 4.
6: Charles 214, code 4, Virginia and 7.
2: Greenhouse 12. Any additional info for like a building responsible? I don't see anything on the FBT.
6: I do not.
2: Copy, thank you.
1: Engine 42, I copy.
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0: 1085. 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
5: Command copies. Break. Battalion 1, human command.
0: That's
5: the... Yeah, I'm going to recommend a downgrade. We're just having negative readings, light smell, shut the gas off to the heater. Engine 9 can handle.
0: Sorry, we'll copy. Engine 9 can handle. Release all others. We'll let you guys give up. Tell me when you're ready.
6: I copy the downgrade first, over.
2: Thank you.
1: Nora 232, Nora 246, 1063. 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
0: Thank you. 4 seconds. Help is on his way and he advises code 4.
1: Stanford. Also out of San Francisco. With last name Dickman.
10: Copy those, thank you.
0: 9123.
1: You know what I mean.
11: Letter 33.
7: 36. For the color one, the lights are not changing. There's down traffic. So, we're definitely going to let you know.
11: I copy. I will call streets.
5: Re-engine 9.
1: Engine 9.
5: Sure, Sir, you're heard. EVAC command's been terminated. You can have Silver back. Additionally, do we have enemy energy responding to this location?
1: Jason.
5: Nine copies. We're going to go ahead and clear. Gas has been shut off to the heater, and the helm hunter's been advised that they'll be en route to inspect that piece of appliance.
1: Copy.
4: Command, letter 3.

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1: Engine 8.
2: Command, Engine 15. Engine 15, Command, go ahead. Yeah, Chief, I'm with Envy Energy, and they're wondering if you still want the gas cut, or could you leave it on at this point?
1: I believe Engine 6 requested the gas to be shut off.
2: Copy.
1: We'll get it shut off. I copy, thank you.
3: Engine 15, Rider 1, if that's the rise on the southeast corner, we did shut that off a little while ago, unless we missed a different access point.
2: I copy Rider 1, thanks. I'm with you now, we'll take a look at it.
4: Engine 16 on the 29th, earlier this week with them, the female did not want to press charges, but a case was taken.
3: We finished up our ventilation from the Charlie side, and Rider 1 is loading up, everybody to go. We are moving our fans over to the cafe. We'll get that hit, and then from ventilation point, we're good.
1: All right, copy. You're finishing out ventilation there, and Rider 1 should be available to cut loose here in a bit.
2: Rider 3, Squad 1.
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2: 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We were attached to Rider 1.
3: I don't believe so, thank you.
2: Copy, 3, Command Squad 1, we're going to load up and come available to.
1: I copy, Squad 1 is loading up and getting ready to leave the scene here with Rider 1, thank you.
0: Charles 2 and 4. So far.
4: Tom Henry Ocean, Nora Yellow, and his birthday is 118 of 91.
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5: Engine 3, command, go ahead.
4: We've kind of put ourselves back together here. Do you have further needs for us? Or should we go back and over?
0: For SOD.
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0: I get a code 9 for prior domestic on one individual. I've been phone ready.
1: Confirm this is Nora 224.
0: His last name is Paul Henry Ida, Lincoln Ida, Paul Payne, first Tom Villa Nora, after Nora, date of birth 08-09-2000, and Nevada DL number 080-596-1049.
1: Yeah, it's a background. What were the last four of that OLN? I got 10...
0: 1049.
1: I'm on it.
2: Last about the Fanatics boy Ocean Nora, Tom Adams. First of Leon Fanatics, Lincoln Edwards, Ocean Nora. Middle of Travis Fanatics, Tom Robert, Ida Victor. Oh, I'm sorry, middle is Tom Robert Adam Victor Ida Sam. DOB 210-66. No further.
3: 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Medic 3, you guys can clear. Thank you. 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
0: Booked for ill per se, back 08 or more by driver's license. That began 07-13-25. Should have ended a 1-13-26, but looks like it's still revoked.
2: Copy. Thank you.
3: And OBJ.
1: 32-32 so far. On the overpass, the train tracks. For an unconscious subject, District 4, with frequency is 1. Keys in 4 in the area.
0: Case number for incident, please.
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0: 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Got eyes on AC 2, he's lying on the ground. Do we have keys to get into the AC?
1: Put out a medical emergency.
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3: Engine 15 copies, we're going to collect one fan we have in there and then we'll be out.
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6: Have you bolted over to 4135 South Virginia? Unnamed business right now. It's going to be trouble unknown, possibly an unwanted. The RP called us on 911. Gave us this location. There's a loud verbal disturbance in the background. And then there's someone talking about someone being trespassed. And then some about somebody trying to hit someone with a car. Trying to get further, 4135 South Virginia.
3: Closing
0: up. Reading about a 32, mother.
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3: What's your location? 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Engine 1, ladder 1. Is there something we can help you with, sir? We're responding from District 2 to District 4. We're going to harass. We're just looking for that closer. Like Reno just attached us to it. We're on the freeway. We're transitioning.

0: 31, just for 43. I just left your RP, Scott, a voicemail that you would be held up a little bit longer.
1: Copy. Thank you.
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5: And sorry, I was on the phone. Stack 513, if RP doesn't want us to respond, then we can discontinue.
6: I'm after the dispatcher, so it's, yeah, thanks. And KSAM 281 and 275, Kevin.
4: Okay, thanks.
2: SES on that one, and back on that 21.
4: Okay. 15.

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1: Assisting.

0: 394, we're unable to locate where they were today.
1: Engine 4.
2: Right on 244,
3: Bobby, 23.
1: You are 224, Tupper.
4: Engine 3. This fire's been extinguished. However, there's extensive damage to some new transmissions. Can we have an investigator come by here when they're finished at the other fire?
1: All right, copy. When they clear up, that'll happen anyway.
2: I'm going to start towards shield.
5: 10-4.
2: And any and East Lincoln, can you secure? En route from PAR. Copy that, thank you. Bald, black shirt, gray pants, and tattoos everywhere. Not shields.
5: 61. 31. Anybody involved in that scenario, 25 start and stop. Reno Battalion 2.
6: Go ahead.
5: Were you calling as Sector 2 on the Longley incident?
6: Affirm. We're trying to get a hold of him.
5: She's here with me right now if you need it. Battalion 2, this is Engine 3. I'll give you a phone call here and explain our needs for Sector 2. All right, copy. I'll get my phone. Thanks.

0: correctly, it sounds like he's at the marina walking towards the bathrooms over by Western Village.
1: Ephraim, we're no longer landline. They jumped the fence, walked

0: say what he sold, approximate value was 75. I can call back.
1: If you wouldn't mind, I just want to make sure he didn't steal a weapon or something.
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0: Go ahead.
1: He is on the marina walking past. He changed clothes and is now wearing a gray button-up shirt, and he stole a cologne.

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1: 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Do they still have eyes on? We might have one matching over here by the bathrooms.

1022 is not a match. He said he's about 200 feet from the bathrooms when he just lost sight of them a couple seconds ago. 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
2: When you're not 10-6, can we get a bio cleanup at the intake showers, please?
0: Charles 440, copy for information. Charles 440, temper.
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0: 246, temper.
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0: pursuing, but he's jumping the freeway. Looks like he's making his way over to the Summit side.
1: 31, I'm right there. I haven't seen him yet, though.
0: He's right next to the Trooper Daniel Peterson Memorial. Looks like he's jumping by a bunch of red trees. Probably 200 feet west of, oh, right where you're at. Out of the freeway.
2: Good morning.
3: Ranger 34, good morning.
1: Out on the railroad track. We'll be secured for 231-1 at Taser Point on the railroad track. Attack is secured.
4: One-one-one-five Tunnel Creek Road in the parking lot for a disturbance. We advise the female is blocking a parking lot space and screaming and poking the RP's vehicle. Female is described as an HFA in her 40s, thin build, wearing a gray hat, gray shirt, black shorts. No weapon seen. RP's vehicle is a white Tesla. Tunnel Creek Cafe.
1: 7-9. 7-7.

0: of the railroad tracks, right next to the Sean Oliphant Reno law sign. He is phoned out. Cooperative at this time.
1: No action.
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1: Copy.
0: 77 and 23.
3: 7. SAS on that one, the rest of the question.
2: 10-4.
0: Over on the freeway, that's probably the best access to me. I think I'm right on the north side of Summit, though.
4: The freeway, they can run across if we have to, but I'd rather not unless we have to.
0: Don't frogger it. He's cooperative right now. We're just going to hold right here until you guys get here.

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1: Good morning.
2: Engine 31, engine 11, sparks fire main assignment, motor vehicle collision, 2, westbound Interstate 80 and Vista Boulevard.

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1: To check for possible anchored boats. RP is concerned they're too close to the shore due to swimmers in the area. Not sure if it's legal. Sand Harbor.
2: 39.

0: has the air conditioning in there, and are you able to access the roof access in the center of the building and possibly see if we can get up on top to open some skylights?
1: Check the stairwell interior. The spot, this west side of the building is pretty good. We opened up all the doors. Smoke's starting to evacuate pretty well. Still a little hazy, but it's not bad. I think if they wanted to, barring any electricity needs, they could probably have those workers come back in, at least on this west side.
0: I got you. Thank you. So good. I have workers come back in on the west side and possibly access for the ventilation.
1: Yeah, from all checks, the access point for the ceiling, the roof.
2: Sam 273.
3: Unmarked RTS, yes. Am I needed anywhere?
2: No, sir.
3: Perfect, got it, thank you.
2: You're welcome.
4: 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Go red sir, please.
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6: 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Can we try to find him based on that?
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0: one, name and address only. Bachman, Boy Adam King, Mary Adam Nora, First of Jeremiah, John Edward Robert, Edward Mary Ida, Adam Henry, Middle S. Sam. 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
2: I copy engine 6. 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

0: Sam, 273.
1: Are we able to get the RP phone number from this call?
2: NR 248, let me check with the supervisor. NR 246, go ahead.
3: 22.
2: Timber.
0: M62.
2: And then 21, it looks like the subject just left southbound Pyramid, passing McCarran, possibly 56.
4: 23 and
5: 42.
4: Good.
5: Yeah.
3: Motor 20, 10 for Halkidney. Jewel woke up and walked off. Report complete. Over.
1: Or we just cut the dog. 22 is going to be in route. This dog is overheating.
6: Copy.
2: NAR 246 and 48. Our supervisor's on break, but the call taker said that the caller did provide their phone number and it was on the Annie Alley, but then they said they wanted to be anonymous, so we took everything out. Do you still want her to try to get it? We don't know the legalities of that.
4: You want to know, thank you. Hey, that's where I'm on. I got the last one here and I'll be off the roof.
7: I copy. Yeah, we're inside now, so we're just making our way to the middle.
4: Hey, how are conditions in there now?
7: It's cleared out quite a bit. I still got that smell, but it doesn't really look that easy, though.
4: I copy.

0: call Charles for 40 just to make sure we're not doing anything, and then I'll send it to your MDT if we're allowed.
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3: Good,
2: trouble unknown in the area of 1880 Mill Street. Address is via phase 2. A male subject answered the phone, said this was a code block, and then disconnected. 1880 Mill Street in the area.
3: Hold on.
4: Medic 2, red frequency assignment, medical emergency. Respond 2375 Melody Lane, District 2. Medic 2, respond 2375 Melody Lane,

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2: Charles 2 and 2 and Charles 2 and 4, I'll show you in route as cover. 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
1: Hey, Charles 2 and 3, assist, I'll be route within the cancel 14.
2: Charles 213. For Charles 214, show you something.
1: 214, I copy. And I'll be in route with 215.
2: Charles 214, FR.
1: Okay.
2: Manager 12.
3: Hey, manager, he met us here on scene. Shell fire problem, system's been reset. We're clear returning. Manager 12.
1: The building responsible in so they can take a look at the machine. Hi, copy. I'll let the building responsible in take a look. Thank you. Whitman Route 317.
2: After 2.
4: Copy, they'll be in route, Immaculate Conception.
5: Sparks 221.
6: Go ahead.
5: With that Subaru plate, Indian 4, Edward 2. It looks like there's some history with a BMA named Eric Smith and a white female.
6: Hey, for me, just log them both in the call. Subaru. Neither of them are associated on the registration.
1: All right, 224,
2: top.
1: Alpha, Delta corner. Right, copy that, we'll move there.
7: Come up to us. I guess there was a call earlier on 2nd Virginia around 10:55 this morning. A female was arrested. Do you have a call related?
6: I believe so. Let me pull it up real quick.
7: Copy. If you could just tell me which officers were on that call.
6: Opportunity.
2: Charles 2 and 2, Charles 2 and 3 vehicle now on McCarran at the I-80 stoplight.
8: 1-2, and we're going to be on Mayberry coming up to McCarran.
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1: 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I got the sound good and I'll let this back now, thank you. 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
2: X-ray 650.
1: Option 3 flew the trouble unknown on Mel. ETA is a vacant lot and there's no disturbance. You can cancel it.
2: X-ray 650. Dumper. Charles 317, Charles 214, Charles 215, show y'all 10-8.
1: 17-8. 15-8. 14-8. Line for one of the workers in here. Hi, Kathy, could you bring, after you do that, will you bring us the box lights? And is there any further needs for employees?
0: No, I don't think so. I've been looking for a wallet and key for somebody. Once I find those, I'll be out.
1: Okay.
9: Charles 2 and 2, Charles 2 and 3, vehicle's now at the stoplight northbound, McCarran at Mann. 1
8: Jack, copy, and we're at McCarran and 4th.
9: Charles 2 and 2, typical. All right, 246, if you can switch back to share.
8: Okay.
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0: State Route 447 at Marble Bluff Road for a single vehicle accident. Nephew's advising he went off the roadway and the RV is almost tipped over at a 45 degree angle. Also advising no injuries. Still am I getting further? 447 Marble Bluff Road.
1: En route.

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1: False Dillinger. Two and five, Charles, 2 and 7, Reno, 1063.
0: 1-7.
1: Charles 205, Charles 217, and a 1037 subject in the area of 200 University Way, verbally threatening passersby, 1056, carrying a beer, 200 University Way.
0: 1-7. Charles 214, cancel 317, and wait, 1-5.
1: Charles 214, so far. Charles 317, show you to me.
2: 1-7-8. Marina 9 units, report of an ADW with a 1032 just occurred. Must be over by Great Cliffs at 4809 Kitsky Lane. Sam 281, Sam 275, begin responding that way, please. 4809 Kitsky Great Cliffs. Suspect is in front of Great Cliffs. Still on scene. Because of your response, Jerry, got it?
3: Thank you.
1: Currently at second in Virginia. RP is no longer on scene, but is requesting and is not requesting contact.
0: 214.
4: Sam 293, en route to that call. Sam 293. Yeah, it's going to Great Cliffs. I get a suspect description of a Hispanic male, late 30s, 5'10", heavy build, wearing a red and yellow hat, blue and yellow plaid shirt, ripped blue and gold colored jeans, and the suspect is still on foot walking around the building. 1032 is going to be in the waistband.
0: Hey, what's up? Hey, what's up? And is it possible to get Raptor 3 over there?
4: Already in route.
2: Gabby, Raptor 2 is already in route.
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4: Go for
6: it. 10-4.
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2: Been lined back towards the Halloween store. Apparently there's a motorcycle associated with them, but no description. Apparently the subject or suspect is supposed to be homeless and has been staying behind the store. And it looks like, once again, suspect should be in front of the Halloween store right now.
0: Charles
1: 212.
0: Without further
1: ado, Charles 212. Except for Charles 214, copy.
4: Denver.
0: He's approaching Redfield.
2: Gabby approaching Redfield. Henry, all units, yellow's closed for the call on Kitsky. Yellow's closed.
0: Man, Raptor 2, he just got on a motorcycle.
5: Joe Marie 9, 10-8, warning.

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1: Copy, mile marker 19.
2: Yeah, Gabby, units taking him at gunpoint and he's cooperative at this time.
3: And they have one to 10.
2: Pepper, Gabby, now 1 to 10.
0: Sparks, 221.
4: Go ahead.
0: Sparks, RP from the Reno call. He advised they're in a Subaru Forester, silver in color. It's going to have heavy damage to the front end and possibly a broken windshield from a 1050 that occurred somewhere up here.
4: Pepper.
2: Gabby, firearm located right front pocket.
5: Keep coming from that and coming out to the ADW, please.
1: JM 273, Tepper.
2: The victim of this is still at the Great Cliffs, so I'll be standing by there.
3: Do I have copy of one detained or good for?
2: Tag, copy one detained for Fort, and I'll open the channel then.
3: Hey, Tom.
0: Rebel. Engine 6.
6: The building's been turned back over to building responsible. If you didn't terminate command, you can terminate command, you're going to have to go back and show engine 6 clear returning.

0: Duty, rear to the check.
1: Negative last break. Just a propane possibly.
2: Yeah, Sam, 2-1, can you run a 2 on a farm?
3: Okay, thank you.
4: If you can just be aware, SAC 557, please.
3: Yes.
1: Yeah. GOA, and she's refusing to tell me where she is. She maintains it was verbal only. I don't really believe her, but she won't tell me where she's at.
5: Charles 215, cover Eastport Death Mouse, Virginia.
6: 6-5, stand by just one. Sam 281, Reno here, 1032 is clear, no match.
5: Charles 212, Reno 1063.
2: One, two.
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2: One, two, and I'll be in the area checking.
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7: I'm ETL, anyone matching the description, so without further ado, I'll be attending.
5: Charles 215, Tepper.
1: Charles 213, later you have Charles 212.
5: Charles 213.
8: Whoever's closest, can you head back to Kitsky?
1: 75, I'm a minute out.
8: 75, thanks. Hey Sam 293, I'm here. I just don't think he saw me.
4: Denver. 85, did you need more than just 93 or do you want one more?
1: Yeah, I think we're doing all this now. Thank you.
4: Okay, copy. Sam 275 and then Casey Industry. Hey,
1: Spark 211, unless we're able to locate off foot somewhere, we're all heading.
4: Had a great question.
6: Nara 246, go ahead.
8: 2, Charles, 3, Charles, David, X-ray, George, John, 1, Paul, Henry, 604319.
6: 6 break, Sam 285 right now, you're subject to clear, no match.
1: 85.
6: For 6, your van is clear on a suspended not valid about a plate of Mary Mary 0978. That plate, again, is suspended not valid, it's on a 2023 Dodge 4-door sedan.
8: 4-6, I got it. He is logged, been in my call, please, so I can see the ROS.
6: Super. And ours left to Washington versus Dante, and it's logged. Call 34, Washington.
1: 34.
6: And that requesting further on what they're needed for?
1: Traffic control. We're like right after a blind corner.
6: 10-4.
9: Washo, Marine 9, area check, Chimney Beach.
8: Okay. 21, 10-2, code 4.
6: Roger, guy. He is clearing the ICC, just no match local. Expired California 27.
0: Copy. Do you use the permits for a CCW? We didn't answer that.
10: I will try to check NCSIS, but I don't see anything on our end so far.
0: Copy. We'll stand by right here. Have a good time. Thank you.
10: Same trip, bye.
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0: 239-232 at Amity, a check. No, I just
1: Yes. You get 2271, sounds like an online report. Copy that, thank you. Parks 211.
2: Go ahead.
1: I'll be 10-8, they're going to do an online report once they can give all the video footage and everything else put together.

0: Sacramento. Okay, this plane does not have a Nevada CCW. I wonder if maybe he has a different state, because that doesn't pop up for us, because I think Nevada doesn't recognize out-of-state CCWs typically.
1: If I gave you the state, you'd be able to find it, though?
0: I don't think so, but I can call records and see if they can look into that. Is it California for his expired 27 as well?
1: Yeah, probably. Yeah, I haven't asked him yet, but that's probably going to be it, yeah.
0: Let me call records. Stand by for the answer.
1: Thank you.

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1: Oh,
0: I got another bin for you, please.
2: 246, code 4 to standby just one, we're switching operators.
0: Hey, Rebel.

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1: Not a 248, not a 2-3 falling out, 10-53.
2: 4-8.
1: 3-4. Not a 248, not a 2-3-4. It's only 3246 Cache Peak Drive, where trouble unknown. RP gave the address. Glenmont Hidden Valley Apartments was screaming heard in the background, saying, help me, RP spoke Spanish, and disconnected on the interpreter. 3246 Cache Peak Drive.
2: 4-8.
0: Correction, expired license plate 7, Victor Queen Paul 320.
3: Tampa, thank you, and can you just log that one in the call, please?
0: Tampa.
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3: Sending RTF and 201, do you need cover?
2: 23. Zip USA, lots of boy, Edward Edwards, George Henry, Ida, Lincoln Yellow, Princess Linda, Lincoln Ida, Nora David Adams. Zip with a 617, 1955, and I've got a Nevada driver's license number 09-01-93-4494.
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0: Route 2 right now. 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So I just want to clarify first here. Do you want a David unit or a D David check on your subject?
1: I didn't request that.

0: Medic 2, we know.
1: Go ahead, Medic 2.
0: Sorry, Medic 2, we just switched operators. I'm just reading your call that you were dispatched to, and it says the RP stating she's trapped inside and cannot get out, unknown what she is trapped in. Did you want to upgrade this or send the engine?
1: And Medic 2 will remain in quarters.

0: Engine 2. 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Respond 3246 Loki Court. District 2. Engine 2. Respond 3246 Loki Court.
1: Negative, they're both from different phone numbers and no prior than either address. We are unable to confirm if it's related or not.
2: Okay.
1: I copy, I will put you 23 for the when you are not to.

0: good.
1: 8-10-6.
2: I just want to confirm, my guys. You know, so I can go to your post number addresses.
3: The units for the cash peak address are ER 23. The units going through 3 are the ones on the Arkham Loki Court.
2: Perfect, thank you.
4: Trapped inside, cannot get out, and she cannot breathe, and possibly pregnant. She then is stating there's blood, and she doesn't want to say where it's coming from. Did you want to upgrade this call to an entrapment, or did you want to continue?
2: We'll continue and let you know when we get on team.
4: Engine 2, and again, PD is in route.
0: Target 4.
4: 10-4.
5: What's this?
3: 10-4. 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
1: Code 4, thank you.
6: Runs the personnel here for a female who's upstairs, but she's pregnant and doesn't exactly know her medical complaint.
4: I'm at 248, 10-4.
7: Can I get a tow start to my location for a legally parked vehicle?

0: Queen Row 248. I'll take another unit to further look at the address. It might be a 1016.
1: Copy that, Gerard, at the 1016. I'll have the two units head there. And is it safe to assume that they're related, given the nature of them, both calls?
0: They might be. Depends on 446, their cash peak.
1: I copy.
2: 446, I'm like 400 now.
0: Copy, send below the address.

0: 244.
1: 244.
0: Can you give me another unit? Me and 48 split. I'm not sure any active service over off the cash peak ever.
1: I got the North 234 also, you responding to the cash peak into the Loki and 46 not to the Loki call.
0: 34, 23
1: Loki, 46
0: cash.
2: 46
1: copy.
2: 46, I'm 23 as well, but I'll head over to cash peak then.
3: General Jacobson, I think I got a F rank, Bobby Duncan, black over black.
4: Copy, Mineral and Jacobson in Washington. Swash Green is closed for 2NR91 out with 1099 subjects. Mineral and Jacobson, Wash Green is closed.
3: I'll be out with a second. And Mary, Robert Cunningham, same location. 3210. Hitting the fence going west, or he stopped at the blue trail.
5: Side Hill and Harmony.
6: Delphine here momentarily.
3: Should be Mineral and Mayo-ish. Side Hill.
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11: Copy, Sam's Club. Man, are you code 4 there? You don't know yet.
10: Good.
11: Copy, code 4 related at the Sam's Club.
3: Twitch is saying it's some dude named Corey. I don't know his last. But I think he went near or around this blue trailer, Mineral and Mayo.
5: I'm there now. It might be Corey Raymond. He's not 99 anymore as far as I know.
3: Younger HMA, black over black on a skateboard going south on the boulevard. No, I passed him on the way in, spot check this area. He's unassociated.
5: Copy.
3: Did you check Corey? He's clear.
5: And locals.
10: Aaron 246, replace 4 at the cash peak, yeah.
1: 246, copy, go for a cash peak.
5: Stop, Red Hat, Gene, Topher's.
3: Very well, it could be. It's associated.
10: Hey, Chief.
12: Just advising PD, just marking on scene. It is possibly a domestic disturbance. Hold by on code 4.
10: Hey, Chief.
3: I say we just check this blue trailer and rule out that it's him. Twitch is saying he's off of Sunbless right now.
0: And Charles, 213 assist and I'll be off stack with 556.
1: Parking lot on Forest.
3: Moving to you.
13: 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Sparks Fire Main Assignment, Medical Emergency, 2920 I Street, Unit B, Ravenwood Apartment.
14: Robert Lyons is in the trailer over here, if he's
3: that very well could have been him too. As soon as he saw the car hit the block, he
6: Bogey to the 30. What's the one at 4?
14: I'm not sure, over.
6: Stop there. It's the one right in front of you.
1: No, 244.
0: Department here, check okay. Listening for the NRT, looking for hazards.
1: No, 244.
5: Renewed, 250 air check.
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5: Not the 79-1.
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14: 41.
5: Washoe 2 North 11, code Apple North.
1: Hello, what's your name?
0: Edward, what's your name? Yeah, I'm the 4th Virginia for a female conscious breathing without emergency. It seems to be God's health.
1: Edward, what's your name?

0: 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He's black over camo, black hat, goatee.
1: Charles, 212.
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3: 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For Corey is still active.
0: 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Say again. 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
0: Dipper.
3: 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He's by himself in there. 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

0: 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After all, he could be in this trailer.
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2: Last thing would be yourself, Boy, Adam Roberts, George, Bruce, and Sam. First of Carla, King, Adam Roberts, Lincoln, Adam, J. Richard, 0329 at 97. And first of the Empire, she has tattoo of Angel on the right side of her neck, as well as tattoo of 0329 tied across her chest. And I left.
1: Tenor and the second tattoo.
2: Looking at 0329 tied across her chest, and she also has a full sleeve on her left arm.

0: I guess I'm Judy.
1: I'm Judy.
0: Sorry about that. That 6472 in there, and the heartbeat device, so I can't get the picture.
1: Henry.

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0: Do a description of the subject, besides 30-year-old female.
1: Negative. All I have is that it's on University just south of this location. I'll call Lenza to see if they have further.
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1: Confirm, 5880 South Virginia, calls Junior. Copy, the basement building is vacant. Amelia's a shovel to open the back metal door and went inside. 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
1: It is a white female wearing a white and black shirt with either a wrist clutch or a light wrist brand. And Renzo is on scene attempting to locate.
0: Yeah, we're with Renzo. We just tied in with them and we're UTL. UTL for the blue kind.
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0: Like they're approaching Edward Mall Circle, southbound South Virginia.
9: Copy, approaching Edward Mall Circle, southbound South Virginia.
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0: Last of Salisbury has given me, or how am I to tell this? You're probably smarter than me, but you've given me Sam Adam Lincoln, Sam Boyd Edward Robert, I'm sorry, Robert Yellow, first of Stephen, Sam Tom Edward Victor Edward Nora.
6: Temper, did you have a third identifier or no?
0: Okay.
6: Temper.
4: Parks 211.
5: 211.
4: I'll be blocking traffic at that 1050 until the NHP can get here.
5: 10-4. I think they're going to be diverting to the cow on the freeway right now. It's backing up.
4: Copy that.
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0: 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Are you 1063?
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0: Okay, it's going to be on a Glock, Boy Lincoln David Victor 771.
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0: Yeah.
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4: Someone's on scene advising unconscious, possible internal bleeding. 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
1: Pepper.
0: Okay. 1032 is clear, no wreck.
2: North of disk, northbound Sparks Boulevard, TC on scene.
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0: 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I'll be back en route to 293.
1: 10-5.
2: Rita, Sam 293, can you show me back out with the RP?
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6: 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Yesterday he was on a black mountain bike, motorized, blue hair.
7: I'll have traffic blocked at Spurs Boulevard and Disc.
1: Never.
7: 821, if you want to just pull over and then stop traffic with your, just with you, and then just so Remsa can get through that number one lane.
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1: Letter 1.
8: Washington, Charles, Lincoln, Charles, 6826, and that'll be V2.
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8: And we're going to have northbound Spark shut down.
1: Semper. Semper.
4: All right, I think he just went by right. I'm going to talk to him.
6: All right. 3-1, this guy's being a little weird. I think he might be 99.
9: 3-3, negative entry, 1050. RP's advice and the other driver does not have a DL. He's going to be on Kitski at Rancho.
6: 2389. 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
1: 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This will be District 13, Gold Frequency, Battalion 3, Engine 13, Engine 2, Ladder 1, and Safety, Telegraph and Vassar.
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0: Salisbury was formally trespassed. He goes back, he's straight to jail, and I'll be tonight.
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0: Go for it.
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2: 34. Those are out to 1050 North Hills Boulevard, the USPS in the parking lot, for batteries that occurred against a 6-year-old approximately. Those two vehicles are going to be a silver Kia Soul with the line of plates 55 Henry 304. RP watched as a woman battered him. 1050 North Hills Boulevard, USPS.
3: Vehicle.
4: 231 to do so, traffic.
5: Affirm, I've got the VIN and then 2 to run.
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5: VIN's going to be John King Boy, Zebra X-ray. John King 16, Sam Adam 0, 08847, and brake for driver V2.
4: Go ahead.
5: Washington VL, left of Lear, Lincoln Edward Adam Robert. First of Sean, Sam Henry Adam, William Nora, middle J John. Date of birth 10-4 of 74, O.N. William David Lincoln. 3 Sam Nora, 8 boy 5, 9 3 boy, break for a witness. The last of Myers, Mary Yellow Edward, Robert Sam. First of Richard Thomas, middle F Sam. Date of birth 11-1 of 43, 43. LN
0: 080-367-3361. 10 and 8
2: on the backside. 1-3. 1-7. 10-3 Nevada Streets, the alleyway. Wolf of an elderly man who appears lost, saying he's been walking there about 3 hours. It looks like he has dementia. Anyway, white male, about 71, 5'6" meter build, no shirt, he has a blue jogger pants and white shoes. He was last seen walking towards Angel Street, 1050 Nevada Street.
0: 1-3. 1-7.
6: Up at Gandolfo today, they're having a rodeo event. If we can't get a hold of animal control, I don't know if someone from up there might be able to lend a hand.
7: 10-1, thank you.
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0: fare se pioverà.
1: This is inside the recycling yard off of Telegraph just before Vassar. It is a semi-trailer, tractor trailer on fire. No tractor, just the contents of the trailer. Let's make this. Salvage Command, Rutherford will be in command. And 13, we're shot up on signal. Copy that, I'll give you room. And there's no exposures. Battalion 3, copy. Command established, Rutherford ISC. And this is a trailer not involved with the vehicle inside the, sounds like cardboard recycling location.
0: Alright.
1: It's a transfer station, so it could be anything inside.

0: Kia Soul.
1: Copy, I'm also northbound. I'll be checking as well on the way up.
0: Copy.
1: Right away, Command. Now, this is on Telegraph, right at the corner of Telegraph and Vassar.
2: 31-6.
0: Looks like it's northbound from that location.
1: Charles
0: 440.
1: Charles 440. I've got last for info. We just sent it to NHP for
0: an ATO. Copy. You're 232 North 234. Becca J, you're responding to the welfare check on 1030 and Mather Street instead. And Charles 213, Charles 317, I'll show you both an 8.
1: 13 in the area. And 17.
0: Copy.
1: Thank you, copy. I'm going to replace them when I get there.
3: Southern backwards. Infrared medical, but we will come in with a search off to start unless you have another idea.
1: Oh, right away, negative. That's fine. Engine T, you can just stay on Telegraph. Close your position for.
4: Okay, guys.

0: 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We are now at 5931. 63, two plates.
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0: Yeah, can I get you to come inside and do a tank transfer at 13, please?
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3: Abram, I'll come meet you. Break. Ladder 1, command, you might want to walk in. It's a little tight in here.
4: Yeah, we're walking in right now with the saw.
3: Command, copy.
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6: 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It looks like this was a small battery that is
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3: Green Hill Safety Transfer Command to Battalion 2. 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And what channel are we going to be on?
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0: on Archer 30. Go ahead. Drone's just now coming up. You just need anything from us?
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4: 10 for.
5: Hey, Jennifer's saying that she came back here to let Bobby know, but she's saying he's not here.
6: They consent the search?
5: Yes. 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
6: Alright, you guys go ahead and do that. We'll hold tight.
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6: 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Would you rather me come with you?
5: No, 3-side's perfect. You get 22 on that cell.
6: Copy.
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8: Ladder 3, we're on scene in the complex. We're driving around trying to get that best access. Right now we're going around the northwest corner, around to the back, or using up here. As we get there, this will be back to man, Garmin and command.
0: Command, Engine 3, we're pulling in behind you. We'll take the other side of the building.
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10: Command, Engine 7's on scene. We're seized at the hydrant at the entrance.
8: Copy that, Engine 7 at the hydrant.
0: Command, Medic 3 is on scene staged.
8: Medic 3, copy.
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0: For stack 654, just for 43, that kid is probably walking to the Pebble Creek area. We've been out with him a couple times, strolling around on Pyramid. And reference 653, is that going to be NHPs?
1: I don't think she knew where she was, so I checked Reno. Reno has one, Clear Eager and Tell Me. Same description, and they're on scene, so I was just going to put it in their call.
0: Okie dokie, thank you.
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3: 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We're going to check. 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

0: 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I'll go with them.
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3: 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Or 232, stand by, let me check.
2: We'll start with Lexus, it's in the very far back. It's going to be personalized Nevada of Lincoln, Ida, Lincoln, Sam, Union, George, Robert. And break for the next.
3: 232, go ahead with the next.
2: And I'm sorry, can you also ask Green if there's anybody with a PDC that can come up to us? And this next license plate is 575 Zebra Robert Boyd.
3: And did you have an additional plate?
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3: Go ahead.
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4: Back side of the Reed parking lot, those construction workers are the Cowboys over there. 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
1: 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I got.
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1: That's negative. We'll be here just a short time longer.
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1: It got away from him. 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
1: 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Nevada ID card 140-146-8382.
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4: Copy, we're not out with him yet. I'll give him a 21.
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1: Yes.
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6: No, 347.
2: Good morning, 1041 will be an active track, 631 and all lights on cover.
6: Yeah, 347. Hey, good morning.
1: Good morning.
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0: Transfer 31.
1: I'm through the phone in off 3 St. John. I'm going to be a double unit for transfer. We are only using a burn there for just a period of time, but we'll head over to the second. Transfer whoever.
0: Copy. Good morning, and Chelsea River, I can show you some 8.
2: You can give me that, is it just an ID, not even a driver's license?
3: No, it's a driver's license, Class C, and 1063.
2: I'm sorry, and yeah, please go for it.
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1: Nevada DL, last phonetically, Mary Edward, John Ida, Adam, first of Evan, Edward Victor, Adam Nora, date of birth 1-15-2004, DL number 080-728-5460.
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0: Fairground 2802, come out to the station, pick up May equipment.
1: Reno, letter one, we've been released from failure. Yes, rebuild, returning in red.
2: Yeah,

0: Reno, engine one's available, we're turning.
1: Engine one.
2: Being, but he could have moved it there. Athena doesn't know where it is anymore. To live in that trailer together at Dickton. The couple on this property.
3: North 340.
4: Interview stack 677, that Tessic scene that came in for the CBS. Looks like both parties are, the male and female, are leaving.
3: I copy.

0: Radar Alpha 3. I'm going to be overhead deck on about 30 seconds. Check the guys.
1: Raptor 3.
2: I was about 300 yards from, I think it's still southbound, northbound lane.
3: Reno? Can I hold this next accident that just came in at 48-25-50 for you?
4: Yeah, it's going to be a minute here. Yeah,
3: but if I get another, I'll send them in place.
0: We'll take it. Engine 3.
5: Engine 3.
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7: 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It looked like it tried to skirt away from me. Sitting on the corner, see where it bumps out.
6: 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It's Jason here for now.
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9: Copy that. He's, she gave me a date of birth, 9/19/1999.
5: AFM, that's what I've been trying, and Tib, she's got a double last name, so I've been trying a few different variations, and I'm going to check clear right now. 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
9: She told me she doesn't have a social, but she did say that she got arrested here for domestic maybe a few weeks ago.
5: Affirm, she's in Tiburon, but there's no OLN or social or anything for the list.
9: No, I see. Thank you. Too much.
2: Yeah, I see him.
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0: 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Good morning.
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3: 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Respond northbound 395 and in Red Rock Road. District 9, engine 9. Respond northbound 395 and in Red Rock Road.
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2: Still 72.
0: Russia 2781, I'll be 1060 checking the area of 810, some plus.
1: 81.
0: Yeah, 91.
1: 91.
2: Charles, what's this for this?
5: Charles, you caller, it looks like it's on the 395 northbound on-ramp at Red Rock, and Highway Patrol has been advised as well.
0: That copies, we'll search the area.
5: 10-9.
0: 944, we can handle it if you'd like. We appreciate it. Thank you, 44. I'm very clear, I'm Janine in the middle of there.
5: What's your name?
2: I'm 44.
6: Did it go into the neighborhood east?
7: Yeah, he's watching eastbound Frisco towards Amoco, and there's a bunch of guys over here rope drinking
6: right
7: now.
6: Okay, okay.
8: Yeah, the cow's on Amoco now.
5: From a few different ones, first one, Jeffrey Sheldon, 775-560-4916. Charles 213, are you on yellow?
2: Charles 14.
9: Robert, Georgia, Group Robert, first of Dana, David Adams, Nora Adams. 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
5: Sorry, you said 3526?
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8: Okay.
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1: Tower 316, Scott, what's that?
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1: Charles 316, your vent code's not clear. Romeo is beginning to see.
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4: I'm Lieutenant Officer Gold, Officer Muhlenberg, Civilian Exchange for Training. 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
2: Stack 681 for the portion. They're going to do an online report for that. The 1057 portion, they're requesting to meet with an officer down there.
3: Okay. And you cannot, you talk to security.
2: Hey, so I might talk to the occupant of the vehicle that was struck, and then security manager, Robert.
3: Okay.
1: Heat exposure. It's coming for a 72-year-old male. He is altered. 4655 Juniper Saddle Road.
4: Yes, I'm a locals with valid class AM. Expires in 34 months for Kirk Fuentes. Also shows who the adverse party in the protection order not served out of Ohio. Protected party is last of Simmons, first of David. 7386, code 4, Claremont and Logan.
3: Thanks, my turn.
5: Adam, Lincoln, Lincoln, first to Tyler, Tom, yellow, Lincoln, Edward Robert, QB 032395, ON, Frank 258915.
6: Green
3: and
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3: 32,
2: AI, and I'll be around to Blossom.
3: Bus 32.
2: The bus 35's got a J3X juvenile. They're going to run out and I'm following.
7: Charleston, sir.
2: Good morning. 1041, I'll be around to San 372.
3: San 374, good morning.
8: Identifier.
9: Okay. Reno Nora 325. Nora 325. Can I have Brenda to my location for a female conscious breathing alert complaining of neck pain?
4: Charles 353. Charles 353 static. Time?
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0: 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I'll be moving over to north end. 12:15.
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1: Emmy on Mount Rose near Kelly. Single vehicle into the embankment. My RP said non-injury issues. I've been walking around and any issues around.
0: Copy.
2: So Marine 9, we'll be on that area check east.
1: Marine 9.
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0: clear, is that?
1: 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Sorry, I preempted you off the call before I let you know.
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1: I'm sorry.
5: Hey, I've knocked a couple of doors over here. I cannot find Charles. Does she have a good address that you could get out of her, or have you gotten anything?
6: I'm still on scene, leaving now. Robinson's the one that we're at Renown.
5: Copy. Just gonna have to keep trying Dad's phone then.
6: Yeah, I've called like 7-8 times, but I'll keep calling.
5: Have you, tried texting or anything?
6: Left a voicemail, I'll leave a text now.
5: Yeah, shoot a text, hey, RPD. Got your daughter, trying to get in contact with you.
6: Hey, Schiffer.
7: 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RJ3.
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1: Okay.
8: Spark 211. 211. I'm 1024 here, helping around Bob and Lucy to talk to the other witness.
9: Lincoln, Edward, Sam, Tom, Edward, Robert, first of Shane, Sam, Henry, Adam, Nora, Edward, DOB 03-28-79, social 530-02-64-56, white notable.

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0: You can see the call at Fargo. I just spoke to the RP. He left the area. He's gonna come call us back if he comes back.
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3: 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I'm looking for car.
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1: Not 244.
0: Nora, William Frank.
1: Super. Austrian 5, I like over there. Okay, now I got with feedback.
2: Virginia Guam, 9 John Charles, entering 977 over.
1: Shelter and
2: 5. Yeah, transfer 31, we'll take a supervisor in the rest.
1: Charles, 44, you're in.
0: First of Leonard, Lincoln, Edward, Ocean, Nora, Adam, Robert, David. Date of birth is 02-13-1981. Nevada driver's license 32-00-54-1047.
1: Temper.
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2: Medic 3, red frequency assignment, medical emergency. Respond 4015 South Virginia Street, District 3. Medic 3, respond 4015 South Virginia Street.
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0: Can you actually show 446 and route with me, and 445 will still be back on 7.
1: Painter's tape, Nevada 4005 David 3, possible subjects lost at Reinhardt for Jacob, WMA 510-175, wearing a red t-shirt. The juvenile, two juveniles, one's AWMJ, blonde, short hair, light colored t-shirt, the second's AWFJ, light colored top, if located, detained for questioning for Sierra County. Sense okay, possible suspect in the Chalabese case, stack 720, Washington Clear.

0: Boston Washoe, 2279. Am I still in line for a 29? Copy, Lincoln. Last of all, Henry Adam, Lincoln, Lincoln. First to Teresa, Tom Henry, Edward Robert, Edward Sam, Adam, DOB 101656, OLN 320-070-2984.
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0: Ethiopian male, last of Floyd Lincoln Adams, King Edward, first of John Ocean Sam, Henry Union Adams, COB 71 of 97, California ID number 04627363.
1: Reassure,
2: 444, both units, 23. Charles, 444.
1: 45
2: 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The 1041 Oscar Gerhardt, Oscar Albert, single unit status,
1: 10-8. 349.
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1: Vehicle's a white semi-truck with a main 5501755 swerving and going under the speed limit. Driver's a WFA blonde hair. NHP is advised 10 to 8 reckless driver, stack 7-4-1, watch out clear.

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1: Temper. Rodriguez is going to be clear at NCIC, so just no match on local. 27 expires 8/14/26. 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
0: Hey, Bobby. What's up?
1: Okay, Cooper in South Virginia. Blake, Nora, 335, and I'll go to this place.
2: Alright, last name is Rios Garcia, Robert Ida Ocean, Sam George Adam, Robert Charles Ida Adam, first of Carlos, Charles Adam Robert, Lincoln Ocean Sam, date of birth 4/23/79, social 152-688-902.
1: And you're second?
2: Same last name. It's going to be first of Yamiya, Yellow Adam Mike, Ida Lincoln Adam, date of birth 10/23/76, Nevada ID card 08040134600.
1: Charles 317.
2: First phonetically is Lincoln Ocean Robert Edward Nora Adam. Date of birth is 02-23-82. Nevada DL 08076977712.
1: Temper. Hello.
0: Chat 431. I'm Kevin
1: Cooper. Hey,
0: we are
1: Cooper.
2: Possibly. Yes, 444, can we get a case number, please?
1: Case number is going to be 14687, 14687. And clear to...
2: Copy, thank
0: you. Bring up the time, 300.
4: Good time, sir, go ahead.
0: Salvage command's been terminated, all units released. And I just double on it.
2: Mercury 92. I just checked Greg Street call on the way, and that person is QA. You can clear that after we do this one.
0: Engine 13 is released from the telegraph incident. We're available.
4: Engine 13.
2: Mercury 310, that's notes for the call.

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Red frequency assignment. Motor vehicle collision. Response southbound 395 and in clear acre lane. District 10. Engine 10. Response southbound 395 and in clear acre lane.

0: 9322. Read attempt to cookie through.
1: Yes, well, what's your turn?
0: Problem. If you can respond, I'm going to 23, it's 9813 Fisherman's Reef. Confirmation of safety of Lemza's backline. They're requesting TD from multiple, I believe they're panic lines, but it's also coming in from some of the medical, so I'm not quite sure what it is. They are responding in front of fire. 9813 Fisherman's Reef Court.
1: 23.
0: Okay.
1: I said from the last in case show, my cell phone control is 446 out on one here in commercial.
0: Charles,
1: 446 back up.
0: Charles, 446.
1: Yeah, we're in our 340.
0: No,
1: I copy the fisherman's recall. I'm attempting to locate any site number for this.
2: Copy.
1: Black.

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0: White male left of Sam, Tom, Robert, Ocean, Henry, Adam, Union, Edward, Robert. First of Teen Yellow, Lincoln, Edward. Date of birth 7-1 of 85. Social 548-89-5587.
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0: Your subject, Kyle, is clear NCIC CGIS and locals in Utah and Nevada 27. 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
3: It's going to be an HMA, Black Gutierrez, but with a Z at the end. Zebra, first of Luis, common spelling. I got a GOP for you of 0603 of 05. And Nevada OLN
4: 080-7104119.
0: Charles 440, 10-4. Okay, so you're southbound 395.
4: Reno,
0: 94-7, is it possible
4: that from 35 on that? 93-4. 0-340,
0: yeah, fire around
4: 65-65. 10-4, 10-4,
0: 4-7, 10-8, thanks, sir. 4-9, copy. Reno, 12-7, 10-10. Joshua,
4: 1-6.
5: That our subject Kyle has been warned regarding sitting in line.
4: Charles 446, subject warned for what? Do you tell them that
0: sitting in line in a public space.
6: Brown wanted subject refusing to leave. WFA, 19 years of age, 57140. Long blonde hair, wearing prescription glasses, denim jacket, black pants, used to be a resident, and the RP is security requesting the subject be trespassed at our place.
5: 31.
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4: Rena Charles 444, warning on lots. Can you show both units out with Charles 440, please?
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0: Good.
6: 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He's clear NCIC, unknown locals with a valid class C, expires in 31, no restrictions.
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0: 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QP 21, house 2.
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2: Do you have enough in the call to run the mail house?
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2: 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And when you get a chance, I know you're good. Will you triple I both prior to 10-16?
3: Stand for.
0: Four 5 copy, with me.

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3: Thank you.

Shit, Nora 41, says now. Rock and Robin, talking Sparrow on multiple, Kessler.

0: Arena is in flow. Firm, dispatch just calls a priority 2 to car 33. We'll be standing down, and 33 can do the same.
1: Control.
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0: 121 for the DOP at Rail City.
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0: Yeah, so 444, can you show both units assist in background timing, please?
1: Just 444.
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0: Engine 10, red frequency assignment, medical emergency. Response southbound 395 and in Clear Acre Lane. District 10, Engine 10, response southbound 395 and in Clear Acre Lane.
1: UTL and for 43-21, relatives advised that the male had returned but was on the ground. Last of Bon Titus Boy Ocean Nora Tom Adam. First of Leon Phonetics Lincoln Edward Ocean Nora.
0: Go ahead with the first.
2: This one's going to be last up for Raza, Boy, Adam, Robert, Adam, Zebra, Adam. First is Alexander, Adam, Lincoln, Edward, X-ray, Adam, Nora, David, Edward, Robert. Date of birth is going to be 7/22/1982. And going to be a Nevada ID of 3200-266-918.
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2: Charles Ocean David Yellow, date of birth 7/6/83, and social 530-025056.
5: See patient. They did say it's going to be southbound on ramp from Curriger, which doesn't make sense. If you want, I can start engine 2 in case it's possibly on a pairing on ramp to southbound, since that would be their district.
6: That's fine, Reno, we'll handle, and we'll just go on and off ramp. We'll find it. We'll let you know if it's a better location.
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3: 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There's a White House right across the street for a person having difficulty breathing, allergic reaction, having been stung by a bee, bleeding from the ears. 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
1: Yes, sir.
0: Richardson, Virginia.
2: Washoe, Marine 9, vessel stop. Oh, in front of the Thunderbird, call number Charles Frank 9027, Tom Robert.
0: December.
3: I want to call Remsen and say if they have an exact location. Is that better?
1: That's okay, sir. I can contact them. Thank you.
3: Engine 50.
4: Hit a wall a couple times. NHP is advising they think a medical issue caused this crash. They said it's going to be on 580 southbound just before Bowers. And all information we got was from NHP.
0: Fired in 2010, valid ID card only. Subject court to territory and locals for failure to pay out of Reno Muni. Clear and CICC just suspended Class A expires in 27. Correct lenses, and Phoenix is clear. NZICC just local rule about Class C expires in 33 with no restrictions. And still waiting to hear back from. Actually, Washoe has a K-9 out with you.
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2: Your last in 7372, Reno 10 Citizens. Entry 47372 is 68450 Center Parkway. The target for a larceny that just occurred. Suspect is still on property outside. It's going to be a white male in his 40s, 5'10", medium build, bald, wearing a black shirt and black backpack, black pants. Also has a dog with it and walking northbound through the parking lot. Target 68450 Center Parkway.
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1: Nevada 626, Sam 57. Hello,
3: Sintra. Matthew Freeman. Copy, confirming Nevada 626, Sam 57.
1: 626 Sam 57, correct.
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8: 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Can I please get a 29 on that moment?
0: 10-3-4, go ahead.
8: Alaska Frank, Union, Lincoln, Lincoln, Edward Roberts, Joseph John, Edward Roberts, Edward Mary Yellow, August 26th of 1990, and social 621-3829-18.
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8: 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Could be investigated, no.
5: Spider 51.
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0: couple cars that were here witnessing it, but they took off.
1: The flu is negative airbag, 63 a plate.
2: Good.
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2: Over.
0: Trade.
2: Trade.
0: Confirming 9-1 was involved in 1050.
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5: We do have elevated readings within. 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
7: Can we have the area of line force call?

0: Italian 30.
1: Italian 30, just be advised, we did try to contact the RP back for the incident on Mount Rose Highway, and there was no answer. Sounds like Incline is sending a full response to this.

guys can adjust. If you've already taken pictures, just get it off the side of the road and then square away you guys' traffic control. It seems pretty busy right now.

0: Ladders, if you want first.
1: Go ahead.
0: They're going to call someone out. They said possibly 45 minutes.
1: See if you want copies. Thank you.
2: Hi, copy. 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We can handle. Thank you.
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1: 9333.
0: Where did Chris from? Come in.
2: Thank you. Activated fire alarm to 820 15th Street, Sparks High School.

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1: Great, and our 325 SS is coming out of the Iraq for T3.
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0: Out of the station for J4 and 42. Thank you and have a great night.
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2: No, 244. 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
3: We'll give them a call. I told you.
2: Yeah. Sure.
5: 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It's green and white. Parked behind the residence, vehicle is occupied by one HMA, watching the RP's daughters play in the backyard through the vehicle window. RP does not recognize the vehicle for the area. Unknown weapons are 1056 and the RP is Calvin, sorry, Caitlin Calvin, 18.5 reservation.

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2: Medium bills wearing a white shirt and jean shorts. 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West and 6 on west.
3: Good call. 35 from Smith.
2: And yes, this one in west and 6, the male has a woman pinned up to the wall and was, quote, frisking her down. An RP attorney back her. And then
3: we'll
4: stand next to her. Hey, Van Dyke and the Haynes are going to go do that 1060 on West Street.
3: Copy.

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2: Charles 442, we're on west of 4th, staging for that 1016 on west of 60, careful north, 55. Careful
3: north, 55, I'll chase me.
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5: Sam 384. 82, can I get a court date for RMC?
3: Sam 382, court date for criminal case is September 8th at 1400.
5: Copy, thank you.
6: 16, yellow 2. On Mill Street in front of 2525 Mill, on about 829-016.
3: Cash for 31.

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2: NCDL. Last of Marin, Mary, Adam, Robert, Ida, Nora, first of Emmanuel, Edward, Mary, Adam, Nora, Union, Edward, Lincoln, middle of Bahina, date of birth 10/29/1995, CL number David 47832 96 HMA.
0: Temperance. So 6134, I'll clear for that stop and head that way, code 3.
3: 10-4-191 Reservation Street, and you would like medical to respond, correct?
0: Paper.
3: Temper.
4: Email.
5: Charles 442, Charles 6, have copy.
4: I got it.
0: Green trailer.
3: Temper.
4: And watch your Henry 72, Henry 30, is that with me?
5: Charles 431.
6: You know, I'm on the side of the road. It's transferred 31. I was just letting you know that I was formerly Charles 355, Officer St. John.
5: Temper.
6: Can I get a 2729 on one? It's going to be Mexico, I think.
5: Temper, just be advised, we can't run a Mexico license.
7: Okay, then I have his first and last name and date of birth.
2: Six out 34, can I see where you can secure?
0: Copy.
5: The 3 can you hear? You're close to the camera.
4: HMA, gray or black?
3: Temper.
8: That's what they want for my cover officer. Can I just finish the graphic?
5: We're not saying smash speaker, right?
6: Ian, David, Ida, Ocean. Date of birth is August 23rd, 1971.
5: Timber, do you just have the Mexican ID, right?
6: Just the Mexico ID.
5: North 333, go ahead with your request.
9: I'm actually 23.
5: Temper, CA269, I'll show you en route for the Spanish speaker request.
9: Hey,
5: I have a request for a share.
0: I do. Thank you, Rena. It's going to be a 29 HMA. Can I get, just 29. Last of Hernandez with a Z as in zebra. First, I'll spell it phonetically. It's going to be William Ida Lincoln, Mary Adam Robert.
4: Sorry, and his date of birth is 11/16/98.
5: Do you have any further?
0: No, I apologize.
6: Transfer 31.
5: Transfer 31.
6: I also get RUMSA TAR location for blood sugar on a conscious alert breathing Hispanic male adult.
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1: Sam, middle of Rodriguez, Robert Ocean David, Robert Ida George, Union Edward Zebra, first of George, DOB 10-26-1991, unknown OLN, ID Nevada 080-775-7914, and we are code 4.
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0: Hello, is this coming or unrelated?
1: Sorry, the follow-up is pending, so I can't answer. Or 223, Postal Line today.
0: Yeah, 223.
2: Copy, thank you.
0: Yeah, 235, Kaplan, sign back.
2: Attention 36, available quarters. One same traveler.
3: And for someone.
2: And 79.
4: This is
5: Roger, Route 4, 1080, sir.
0: Okay. Thank you.
6: Frank Boy 1-210-352-93970 on a Kia sedan.
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0: California with limited extradition for probation violation on original charge of larceny. He's matching unnamed date of birth. He's returning valid with Nevada ID card only per local, showing tattoo on the right arm of MIJHRJJ with hands and a rosary. Tattoo on the right arm of a date 0908 of 2012, and tattoo on the hand of the name Enrique Isaac and the words Lost Love, if you can confirm tattoos.
1: That's firm, I can confirm, and he is cooperative.
0: And for Henry, wanting to confirm the warrant.
2: Watch Henry 72, can you repeat the last traffic?
0: Do you want to confirm the warrant?
2: Affirm.
0: 10-4.

0: Freedom North 347, just confirming I'm going to the traffic stop.
1: Yeah, I think I put you in the wrong one, so let me fix it.
0: I copy, thank you.
1: Kenneth 54, Washoe, did you want medical to continue?

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1: Go ahead.
0: Restore receipt.
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0: Gonna be for alcohol withdrawals. 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
1: This is returning clear 29, surrendered Nevada plate 4402 Frank 0, effective 05-26-26 on a 2003 Kia RL's Austin Galen, first of Eduardo at 945 Prater Way, apartment 201 Sparks.
0: Copy, thanks.
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5: Is RC already in the call?
4: Negative.
5: Copy, 361. Two last names, Anthony Paul Ocean, Nora Charles Edwards, base Mary Edwards, John Ida Adam, first of Jose, Thomas Selling, and date of birth March 19th of 1956.

Frog in the 1056 subject. I saw him there about 10 ago. I think his name is

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1: Clear no match, Nevada or California. Negative TIB, and there's not another identifier. Clear for him once you have an official in the West.
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3: 52,
4: this is
5: Scott Rothman.
3: Transport
5: 52. For each service of threats, RP advised you to landscape or replace a gate for the RP. The landscape was paid in full. He then returned for more money and threatened to use a rock to destroy the gate. He did just leave, but told the RP he'd be back to destroy the gate. He's in a blue and white Ford pickup truck pulling a trailer. His name is Penn with Look Sharp Landscaping. 175 Hercules.

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0: Can I get a code 9 for Alaska Barraza for any prior PCS convictions?

0: copy, I'll let our sergeants know. Do you have detail on death and all that so I can update her in name? Or is it in the call and I just haven't looked?
1: The best we got, the neighbor went in to open the door. She couldn't open it, so when we went to go in, it just cracked open and we could see a decomp hand. We haven't gone any further than the front door. He went to get the groceries off the front doorstep and pretty sure that's where he passed. So he's blocking the front door.
0: Copy, is his info in the call?
1: I can work on getting full info and I'll run the 29.
0: Yeah, if you don't mind, and then just log in and I'll let Sargis know so they can call the ME.
1: Copy.
2: Copy all that. Yeah, we can't call the ME until we have a bunch of that info.
1: Sounds good.
3: Hey, it's dispatch. I found him in locals. I can run him that way if you'd like.
4: Hey, Charles, come with us, please.
3: Charles 07,
1: 28, Iran. His date of birth's in there, too.
5: Adam Nora, DOB 5, 19 of 92. We've had a DL 080-356-9027. And I apologize, I'll have a second.
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2: Henry 30 Washoe. California is advising that the warrant is going to be out of extradition limits. Warrant is not confirmed per CIC.
0: Copy. 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
3: 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Try to get video surveillance.
4: Engine 36 responding with REMSA. It's going to be a pretty 36 patient. 87-year-old male having hip pain and trouble urinating. 6000 Rose Rockland.
0: 36 copies.
5: Two.
0: It's Sean, you're already in the call out of Washington.
6: Okay, for a 1057 just occurred, Sparks and Prater. Suspect vehicle is last seen southbound on Pullman, described as a black Kia, newer model, bearing Nevada 861, yellow 67, driven by a black male in his 60s. And RP is going to be standing by in the area or get the exact location.
0: There you go.
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2: Keystone southbound, heading towards 2nd on unlicensed blue Subaru.
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0: Thank you.
1: 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Go ahead.
2: Ross has been to Larry. Sam Adam Nora, Tom Ocean, Lincoln Edward, Robert Ida, first of Sophia, Sam Ocean Frank, Ida Adam, date of birth 5.2 of 78, and a social of 545-552106.
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2: 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And can I get a 29 on the VIN, please?
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1: Good morning.
2: Nevada 20 Edwards 682.
0: Stop. Apparently, I sent a Toyota to Monica and Elmer.
2: Stop.
1: You're all set. Somebody at the north side of the residence?
3: Watch this, 6-10-54. I'm requesting 6-4-34 to the north side of the residence.
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1: 60. North 335, North 333, and North 345, formation 10500 North Macon. Boulevard, Smith Safe March for juvenile problems, Stucky 63. 10500 North Macon Boulevard.

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0: Parks 391, copy log on. 391. Samson, Thor, vehicle 2422, will be 10-8. 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